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1: ABC News, I'm Dave Packer. An alleged terror plot on a flight bound for Israel thwarted. The captain was allegedly stabbed by the co-pilot, who then tried to crash the plane. Several passengers and crew members burst into the cockpit to take down the attacker and managed to land the plane safely.
2: That co-pilot has been detained in Saudi Arabia, where he's being interrogated. And ABC News confirming that Israeli passenger who put the suspect in a chokehold and pulled the plane out of that dive works as a plumber. Tonight, he's being credited with preventing a disaster.
1: ABC's Tom Sophie Burridge. New York Governor Kathy Hochul says Cornell University agreed to initiate an independent investigation into how the Ivy League school handled an alleged fraternity house gang rape. In a 6-3 decision, the Supreme Court has now granted Tennessee's request to lift a lower court stay of execution, allowing the state to proceed with the administration of Krista Pike's death sentence. Tennessee hasn't executed a woman in more than 200 years. This is ABC News.
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4: 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Tonight, mostly clear with a low around 64. Looking ahead to Thursday, sunny skies with a high near 87. In the afternoon, temperatures will be around 85. Later Thursday night, it will be partly cloudy with a low around 69. Currently, it's 75 and clear. I'm Will Walker with your weather flash.
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3: ABC News, I'm Dave Packer. An alleged terror plot on a flight bound for Israel thwarted. The captain was allegedly stabbed by the co-pilot, who then tried to crash the plane. As that plane plunged, several passengers and crew members burst into the cockpit to take down the attacker. ABC's Tom Sophie Borridge.
4: That violent descent ripping off pieces of the tail, but miraculously everyone survived. Yaniv Hayoun was one of the men who subdued the attacker, helping level the plane. Telling reporters it was a do-or-die situation.
3: The suspect's being questioned in Saudi Arabia. Today, Cornell University agreeing to initiate an independent investigation after a female former student alleges she was gang-raped at a fraternity house. A report in the New York Times says that Ken Paxton, at a Republican fundraiser, told supporters that President Trump's RNC midterm convention may have hurt his chances in Texas and the chances of other Republicans to win. Nonsense, says a Paxton campaign advisor. This is ABC News.
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9: With your weather flash for Whitley City, I'm Will Walker on Hay 98. 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Tonight, mostly clear with a low around 63. Tomorrow brings sunny skies and a high near 87. In the afternoon, temperatures will be around 86. Thursday night will be partly cloudy with a low around 69. On Friday, there's a slight chance of rain showers. Currently, it's 73 and mainly clear. I'm Will Walker with your weather flash.
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Ooh, ooh, ooh, ooh.

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1: ABC News, I'm Dave Packer. Israeli officials are saying it was an attempted act of terror, but passengers on board a Fly Dubai flight to Tel Aviv today sprang into action after the co-pilot allegedly stabbed the captain and plunged the plane. This passenger from row 20.
2: And suddenly the airplane started like a roller coaster, deep down, like 20 or 30 seconds, and then balance, and then again.
1: Those brave passengers credit for intervening, restraining the co-pilot, and safely landing the plane. The U.S. military completing its withdrawal of American forces from Iraq. This morning, the remaining U.S. troops and equipment were pulled from the Erbil Air Base. They were deployed there to fight ISIS. Defense Secretary Pete Hegseth confirmed today that the U.S. military will cut 20% of its generals and admirals. Cornell University agreed today to initiate an independent investigation into how it handled what a former student now alleges was a fraternity house gang rape. This is ABC News.
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6: With your weather flash for Whitley City, I'm Will Walker on Hay 98. 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Tonight, mostly clear with a low around 63. Tomorrow brings sunny skies and a high near 87, with temperatures remaining warm throughout the day. Thursday night will be partly cloudy with a low around 69, leading into a pleasant Friday. Currently, it's 69 and mainly clear. I'm Will Walker with your weather flash.
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1: ABC News, I'm Dave Packer. New York Governor Kathy Hochul says Cornell University has agreed to open an independent investigation into how the school handled what a former student alleges was a gang rape at a frat house in 2024.
2: Investigation of what exactly transpired in terms of the civil actions and what the role Cornell University played, what they did do.
1: That student filed a complaint, but no charges were brought, and she's now suing. Passengers on board a Fly Dubai flight to Tel Aviv sprang into action after the co-pilot allegedly stabbed the captain and put the plane into a nosedive, plunging the plane thousands of feet. Not waiting for fate, the passengers rushed the flight deck, subdued the co-pilot. A third pilot managed to safely land the plane in Saudi Arabia. Paramount Skydance and Warner Brothers Discovery have set a wedding date. The two media giants will officially become one mega company on October 6th. This is ABC News.
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7: With your weather flash for Whitley City, I'm Will Walker on Hay 98. 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Tonight, mostly clear with a low around 63. As we move into the early morning hours, temperatures will remain steady. Looking ahead to Thursday, sunny with a high near 87, with warm conditions throughout the day. Later Thursday night, partly cloudy skies with a low around 69. Currently it's 68 and partly cloudy. I'm Will Walker with your weather flash.
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For instance, you may have never heard of Harold Jenkins, Eileen Edwards, or Donald Lytle, but you sure know the real names of Conway Twitty, Shania Twain, and Johnny Paycheck. 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
1: With your weather flash for Whitley City, I'm Will Walker on Hay 98. 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Tonight, mostly clear with a low around 63. Tomorrow brings sunny skies and a high near 87, with temperatures remaining warm throughout the day. Later, it will be partly cloudy with a low around 69. Looking ahead to Friday, there's a slight chance of rain showers. Currently, it's 66 and mainly clear. I'm Will Walker with your weather flash.
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1: With your weather flash for Whitley City, I'm Will Walker on Hay 98. 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Tonight, mostly clear with a low around 63. Later tonight, temperatures will be around 64. Thursday brings sunny skies, high near 87, with warm conditions throughout the day. Thursday night, partly cloudy skies with a low around 69. Currently, it's 64 and clear. I'm Will Walker with your weather flash.
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1: With your weather flash for Whitley City, I'm Will Walker on Hay98. 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Tonight, mostly clear with a low around 63. Looking ahead to Thursday, sunny with a high near 87. A slight chance of rain showers is possible on Friday with a high near 84. Friday night brings showers and thunderstorms with a low around 63. Currently, it's 64 and clear. I'm Will Walker with your weather flash.
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You load 16 tons, and what do you get? You get another day older and deeper in debt. St. Peter, don't you call me, cause I can't go. I owe my soul to the company store. Yes, sir, there's a many a Kentucky coal miner that pert near owes his soul to the company store. He gets so far in debt to the coal company he's a-working for that he goes on sometimes for years without being paid one red cent in real honest-to-goodness money. But he can always go to the company store and draw flickers or scrip. You know, that's little brass coins that you can't spend nowhere only at the company store. So they add that against his account, and every day he gets a little farther in debt. That sounds pretty bad, but even that's got a brighter side to it. Now some people say a man's made out of mud, but a poor man's made out of muscle and blood. Muscle and blood, skin and bones, a mind that's weak and a back that's strong. You load 16 tons.

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You load

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3: With your weather flash for Whitley City, I'm Will Walker on Hay 98. 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Tonight, mostly clear with a low around 62. Later tonight, temperatures will remain steady. Looking ahead to Thursday, sunny with a high near 87. A slight chance of rain showers develops Friday with a high of 84. Currently, it's 64 and clear. I'm Will Walker with your weather flash.
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up and sawed one off, and Uncle Cleve dropped his jaw. He said, "She's the best I ever saw. She must be from Arkansas." I think Grandpa used to date her. Grandma says she still hates her, and all the fellas stand up straighter in the presence of Sis Draper.

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She is on her way to Little Rock, and Little Rock can't wait. So we all stood out in the yard, hands all full of watermelon, watched her

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1: With your weather flash for Whitley City, I'm Will Walker on Hay 98. 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Tonight, clear with a low around 60. Looking ahead to Thursday, sunny with a high near 87. Later Thursday night, partly cloudy with a low around 70. On Friday, a chance of showers and thunderstorms, high near 84. Currently, it's 64 and clear. I'm Will Walker with your weather flash.
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1: Screedin', screedin', screedin', screedin', screedin', screedin', screedin'. Deep blue neon, Bud Light light. Bud it to my left, Bud it to my right. Honky tonk, Saturday night.

I got a friend named Whiskey Sam. He was my boony rat buddy for a year and them. He said, is my country just a little off track? Took him 25 years to welcome me back. But it's better than not coming back at all. Many a good man I saw fall. And even now, every time I dream, I hear the men and the monkeys in the jungle scream.

I remember one night, Tex and me walked right up on 2VC. But we had our 16s on rock and roll, and we separated them from their souls. We were crazy and we were wild, and I have seen the tiger smile. I spit in a bamboo viper's face, and I'd be dead but by God's grace.

Well, a mortar fell 20 feet away, and I carry shrapnel to this day. 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But I finally found out who I am. I'm a walking, talking miracle from Vietnam.

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1: With your weather flash for Whitley City, I'm Will Walker on Hey 98. 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This morning, sunny with a high near 87. This afternoon, temperatures around 86. Tonight, partly cloudy with a low near 70. Looking ahead to Friday, scattered showers and thunderstorms, likely with a high near 84. Friday afternoon, temperatures falling to around 78. Currently, it's 64 and clear. I'm Will Walker with your weather flash.
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It's your star employer here, and I just wanted to have a little chit-chat if I may. You see, I've been up all night doing a little thinking, and I decided I'm not coming in to work today.

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pony on the reservation in the Oklahoma hills where I was born. Away down yonder in the Indian Nation, the cowboy's life is my occupation in the Oklahoma.

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1: ABC News, I'm Sherry Preston. Tennessee Governor Bill Lee has halted all executions in the state following the attempt last night to put convicted killer Krista Gayle Pike to death. She was administered two doses of the execution drug, but afterwards was still alive, says witness Terry Gessner.
2: The curtains close at first at 7:46, and she was clearly still alive. She was clearly still breathing and snoring. We could audibly hear that.
1: She is now in a hospital. The co-pilot accused of attacking the pilot of a Fly Dubai plane and trying to crash it is now in Saudi custody. He is from Oman and started working for the airline 8 months ago. A plumber helped save the plane from going down, subduing the attacker and bringing the plane to a safe stop. Cornell University agreeing to open an independent investigation into how the school handled a former student's allegations of gang rape at a frat house on campus 2 years ago. No charges were ever filed, and the woman involved is suing the school. This is ABC News.
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6: With your weather flash for Whitley City, I'm Sarah Silver on Hay 98. 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This morning, sunny with a high near 87. This afternoon, mostly sunny with a high around 86. Tonight, partly cloudy with a low near 70. Looking ahead to Friday, showers and thunderstorms are possible with a high near 84. Currently, it's 63 and clear. I'm Sarah Silver with your weather flash.
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8: As we head into the 6 o'clock hour here on this Thursday morning, it is a brand new month. That's right, Thursday, October 1st, 2026. Adam Phillips here on Hay 98, Whitley City. Let's get you started with Waylon Jennings.

Willie Nelson and Toots Hibbert right there doing I'm a Worried Man. We had Waylon Jennings in there, title track from a new album coming out of previously unreleased Waylon material, a song called Diamonds. Here's one from the Cody Norris Show.

0: Chuck Berry on Free Range Mornings, Too Much Monkey Business. Had the Cody Norris Show back there, too. Battle of New Orleans. Should be a nice day, sunny, and, well, back up into the mid to upper 80s for the day. 6:15 is our time.
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1: 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As you turn the calendar page, you might be asking, what is there to look forward to in October? 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Food lovers can observe National Apple Month, Caramel Month, Cookie Month, and perhaps appropriately, National Dental Hygiene Month. 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
0: 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We got a sports flash update at 6:30, news block at 7, including your latest mystery search clue. In the meantime, here's Bab Kennedy doing one called

Margot Price, her cover of that classic, Long-Haired Country Girl. A-Town before that from Bap Kennedy. We'll have a sports flash update at 6:30. In the meantime, Bruce Springsteen, Glory Days.

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2: A new week in the NFL gets underway tonight in Cleveland, where the Browns host the Pittsburgh Steelers. The Steelers are 2-1, while the Browns are also 2-1 on the season. Cincinnati Bengals will play at home on Sunday afternoon as they take on the Jaguars at Paycor Stadium. The Jags and the Bengals are both 2-1 on the season. Western Kentucky's in action tonight. They're on the road to play at New Mexico State. The Hilltoppers and the Aggies are both 1-3 on the year. It's the conference opener for both teams. College football Saturday, Louisville Cardinals are on the road. They'll travel to play at NC State. Kentucky Wildcats hit the road as they play at South Carolina. Eastern Kentucky will be at home to host North Alabama. 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
2: With your weather flash for Whitley City, I'm Sarah Silver on Hay 98. Brought to you by WeatherTech. This morning, sunny with a high near 87. This afternoon, expect temperatures around 86. Tonight, partly cloudy with a low near 70. As we move into Friday, a chance of showers and thunderstorms with a high near 84. Currently, it's 63 and clear. I'm Sarah Silver with your weather flash.
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4: 6:33 is our time here on Hay 98 Whitley City. We'll have our complete news block on the way, 7 o'clock this morning, keeping you informed. In the meantime, one of the latest from Bill Kirchen. This is Black Sheep.

Chicago farmer. Yeah, hard to get by with that, huh? $13 beers. Yeah, probably more than that now, right? Bill Kirchen in there, too, doing Black Sheep. Here's a classic from Emmylou Harris, Bluebird Wine on Free Range Mornings.

Keith Whitley doing that great song, It Ain't Nothing, on Free Range Mornings. 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And we got the

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0: Well, we're closing in on 6:49 on this Thursday morning. Yes, it is October 1st, a brand new month here, so flip that calendar over. Here's one from Eli Paperboy Reed. It's called Hard Working People.

Bob Seger, Free Range Mornings. Yeah, got the fire down below. Hardworking people. Before that, a brand new one from Eli Paperboy Reed. 3.5 minutes away from 7, taking us on up to the top of the hour and news time, Guy Clark with the Cape.

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3: ABC News, I'm Sherry Preston. No executions in Tennessee until an investigation is complete. That the order from the governor after the state tried to put Krista Pike to death overnight, but she survived two doses of the execution drug. She is at the hospital. No word on her condition. ABC's Andrea Fujii.
4: Pike was 18 when she and her then boyfriend tortured and murdered their fellow classmate, Colleen Slemmer, in 1995. Pike confessed, but claims her traumatic childhood and years of abuse were a factor.
3: The United Arab Emirates now says it's taking control of the investigation after a fly Dubai plane to Tel Aviv had to make an emergency landing in Saudi Arabia, the co-pilot allegedly stabbing the pilot. He's in custody. President Trump says he's still considering an export ban on diesel to try to bring prices down. Experts warn that likely will not work. Pentagon Chief Pete Hegseth confirms the 20% cut to the number of generals and admirals and says that Elon Musk will help lead a study on the future of war. This is ABC News. A new development at Arizona State University following the death of hockey player Matthew Mayich, who collapsed and fell into a coma following practice. Some are now challenging Coach Greg Powers' account of what happened the day he died.
5: The head coach has been put on leave after seven players came forward arguing the school's version of that practice did not match what they actually endured. Some of that practice, run by a former Green Beret, lawyer for the family claims it lasted more than 80 minutes in direct sunlight with only a handful of players allowed water. An attorney for the Green Beret says his workout was under an hour and he left before Mayich collapsed during the cool down after.
3: ABC's Trevor Ault. Glaciers in Switzerland are melting fast.
6: The glaciers this year, they have lost enormous quantities of ice. In total, it was 5% less in terms of ice volume.
3: Matthias Huss, director of glacier monitoring in Switzerland. I'm Sherry Preston, ABC News.
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3: With your weather flash for Whitley City, I'm Sarah Silver on Hay 98. Brought to you by WeatherTech. This morning, sunny with a high near 87. Later today, temperatures will be around 86 as the sun shines bright. Tonight, partly cloudy with a low around 70. Looking ahead to Friday, a chance of showers and thunderstorms, high near 84. Currently, it's 63 and clear. I'm Sarah Silver with your weather flash.
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8: Today is Thursday. It is October 1st, the 274th day of the year, with 91 days remaining in 2026. Today begins a new month, and it also begins the fall forest fire hazard season in Kentucky. That season runs October 1st through December 15th and makes outdoor burning prohibited in the state of Kentucky, except after 6 p.m. or if snow covers the ground. This is to prevent the spread of fires into out-of-control wildfires during times that conditions are the greatest for that to happen. There is also a spring forest fire hazard season that runs February 15th through April 30th. Again, starting today, fall forest fire hazard season across Kentucky. Avoid outdoor burning except after 6 p.m. Frustration over current economic policies in the U.S. could impact turnout among rural Republican voters in the upcoming midterm elections, according to a new survey. Catherine Carley has the details.
9: A KFF Associated Press survey of more than 2,000 rural voters nationwide finds 74% of rural Republicans say they're absolutely certain to vote in November. That's compared to 80% of rural Democrats. Stacy Fugate of Hazard, Kentucky, says more of President Donald Trump's supporters are sharing their financial concerns online and claiming they're the poorest they've ever been.
10: That has been a chain reaction that I've seen from all kinds of people that are speaking up about how they can no longer support him because of all of the inflation, of all of the rising prices.
9: She says people are making tough choices to buy milk or medicine, pay their utility bill, or buy groceries. Still, the survey shows 40% of rural voters believe Republicans can best address their cost of living concerns, compared to just 25% who believe Democrats can handle the job. I'm Catherine Carley.
8: 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That's 5 to 6:30 this afternoon. And then for the youth, today they have 5 o'clock Babies and Books, 5:30 Evening Story Time, and Teen Tween Scene at 5:30 today. Then Friday morning, 10:30, Preschool Story Hour. 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That includes Meadows Grove, Parkhurst, Housing Authority, and South Highway 1651. Tomorrow, daycare deliveries, and the Public Library Bookmobile will be in the McCrary Fest Parade on Saturday. 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
8: 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An object has been hidden somewhere in McCrary County. 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Turn the object in to the McCrary County Tourism Office to claim your $50 prize and bragging rights as the Mystery Search 2026 winner. Remember, the object is not hidden on private property. It is not necessary to trespass, damage property, or break any laws to retrieve the object. Those who do so may be held liable at their own risk. And now, here's today's McCrary Fest Mystery Search clue. Here is clue number 4. This is for October 1st in Mystery Search. The way across is only half the story. The real story lies beneath it. Again, clue 4 in Mystery Search. The way across is only half the story. The real story lies beneath it. Good luck in McCrary Fest Mystery Search 2026. Turning to this date in history, today is October 1st, 1868. Louisa May Alcott's beloved Civil War-era novel of Joe, Meg, Beth, and Amy was published with great immediate success. Of course, it was Little Women, published on this date in 1868. Yosemite National Park, established on this date in 1890. Yosemite Valley and the Mariposa Big Tree Grove, granted to the state of California in 1864, were combined and established as a national park. Yosemite National Park, established this date, 1890. The Model T, introduced on this date in 1908. Ford introduced the Model T at a price of $850, but by 1924, the basic model sold for as little as $260. Between 1908 and 1927, Ford sold more than 15 million Model Ts in the United States. Again, the Model T introduced on this date, 1908. 1919 on this date, it was the Black Sox scandal in the World Series. The Cincinnati Reds defeated the Chicago White Sox 5-3 in the World Series that year, but it was quickly revealed that some White Sox players conspired to lose the series in what became known as the Black Sox scandal. Ultimately, 8 players, including former hero Shoeless Joe Jackson, were banned from baseball for life. In May of 2025, the Major League Baseball lifted the lifetime bans for 17 players, including the 1919 White Sox players. But once again, the Black Sox scandal in the World Series beginning this date in 1919. Night of the Living Dead, released on this date, 1968. George A. Romero's low-budget horror film of rampaging, cannibalistic zombies was released on this date. It quickly became a cult favorite and influenced many other horror filmmakers. Night of the Living Dead from 1968. In 1971 on this date, Disney's second theme park opened in Orlando, Florida, called Disney World. Disney World opening 55 years ago today.
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8: 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And now we have a quick check of our community action news. Just a couple of notes here, things going on in our community. Williamsburg Gospel Barn invites everyone to an evening of gospel music with Fox Family Bluegrass from Richmond, Indiana, and Mary Burke from Knoxville, Tennessee. Now, that's going to be this Saturday, October 3rd at 6 p.m. The doors open at 5 with open mic, admission free. Everyone welcome this Saturday evening at the Williamsburg Gospel Barn. The Mountain Craft Center having their monthly meeting coming up on Tuesday, October 6th. That'll be at 11 a.m. at the VFW building, downtown Whitley City. 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And, of course, this is McCrary Fest Week coming up Friday night starting at 6 p.m. in downtown Whitley City. Festivities get underway. Motors on Main Street, the Chili Cook-Off, of course, wrestling with bell time at 7:05 Friday night. Everybody come out for the free events going on in downtown Whitley City. And then, of course, this Saturday is McCrary Fest Day, Saturday, October 3rd. Vendors and petting zoo, reptiles, live music. 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A lot of stuff going on in downtown Whitley City coming up this Saturday. 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

Merle Haggard doing the classic tune, The Legend of Bonnie and Clyde. Well, Bonnie Parker, one half of that duo, teamed up with Clyde Darrow. Bonnie Parker, born on this date, 1910. Yeah, so she would have been 116 today, but was killed along with Clyde, gunned down by law enforcement in 1934. No, she was 23, but Bonnie Parker, born this date, 1910. Good morning to you. Adam Phillips here, Free Range Mornings on Hay 98, Whitley City, Thursday. And yes, it is a new month, October 1st, 2026. Go ahead and flip that calendar over. 16 minutes after 7. Let's see. Boy, I tell you what, it's going to be a nice day, and I think so. And then the rain moves in after today, so it looks like a pretty good chance of rain for Friday and Saturday. We'll keep an eye on that, but McCrary Fest festivities will go on, rain or shine, as far as we know. So head out there and enjoy yourself Friday evening and all day Saturday, downtown Whitley City. Let's go back to 1893 on this date. That's when songwriter Cliff Friend was born. He wrote the song that really launched Hank Williams' career, Lovesick Blues.

0: Confederate Railroad. Queen of Memphis here on Free Range Mornings, written by singer-songwriter Dave Gibson, who was born in this state 80 years ago, 1946. Of course, we had Hank Williams in there, Love Sick Blues, written by Cliff Friend, who was born this date, 1893. Singer-songwriter Kelly Willis has a birthday, born 1968. She turns 58. Here's Kelly along with Mark Colley and his Reckless Companions doing this version of Heaven Bound.
1: And I'll say it if you would, for pretty Miss Kelly Willis, ladies and gentlemen, boys and girls.

0: English singer-songwriter Jade Bird right there with Now Is the Time. She was born this date, October 1st, 1997. Yeah, Jade Bird turning 29 today. Before that, Mark Colley and his Reckless Companions, joined by Kelly Willis on a live version of Heaven Bound. Kelly Willis turning 58 today. Hey 98, Whitley City, it is 7:30, time for sports, brought to you by Primetime Air Heating and Cooling. Don't forget, if you have issues with your heat, now would be a good time to get that worked out, because colder weather on the way. So be sure to contact Primetime Air Heating and Cooling for that, as well as all your heating and air needs. Primetime Air Heating and Cooling. More about them in a moment. The Lady Raider volleyball squad back in action tonight. They have a 12-10 record. They're going to be on the road at Southwestern coming up tonight. And then Monday, Lady Raiders hosting Williamsburg. A little volleyball action Monday night. Meanwhile, the Raider football team, they're 4-2. They're back in action tomorrow night hosting Knox Central on the Norm Parsons Field. Friday night kickoff, 7:30. We'll have Chris Hollis and the play-by-play with that. Raider football right here on Hey 98.
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2: 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I'm John Thayer. Kentucky Wildcats are on the road this week. They'll travel to play South Carolina at Williams-Brice Stadium. The Wildcats are 3-1 on the year and 1-1 in the SEC. South Carolina 2-2 overall and 0-2 in conference play. Louisville Cardinals will be on the road this week as they travel to play NC State. Both teams are 2-2 on the year. Louisville is 1-1 in conference play. Eastern Kentucky is home as they host North Alabama. The Colonels are 1-3. It is the conference opener for both teams. Western Kentucky plays tonight on the road at New Mexico State. Hilltoppers are 1-3. Tonight, the conference opener for both teams. Sunday in the NFL, the Bengals are at home as they take on the Jaguars. Both teams are 2-1. 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
9: With your weather flash for Whitley City, I'm Sarah Silver on Hay 98. 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This morning, sunny with a high near 87. Tonight, partly cloudy with a low around 70. Looking ahead to Friday, there's a chance of showers and thunderstorms with a high near 84. Currently, it's 63 and clear. I'm Sarah Silver with your weather flash.
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0: 7:34 is their time on this Thursday morning, October 1st, 2026. Let's go back to 1948 on this date. That's when singer and songwriter, musician Cub Coda was born. Cub Coda, born 1948. He died in 2000 from kidney disease at the age of 51. Back in the day, he was a member of a group called Brownsville Station, writing this song.
11: How you doing out there? You ever seem to have one of those days where it just seems like everybody's getting on your case, from your teacher all the way down to your best girlfriend? Well, you know, I used to have them just about all the time, but I found a way to get out of it.

a minute. Like this.

Free Range Mornings with the Toys doing Smoke Two Joints. Before that, it was Cub Coda with the selection Random Drug Test. Now, Cub Coda was also a member of Brownsville Station writing the song Smoking in the Boys' Room. We heard that as well. Cub Coda, born this date 1948. He passed away in 2000 at the age of 51. This date, October 1st, 1953, Hugh Hefner founded Playboy magazine in Chicago.

0: 60% chance of showers and storms on Sunday with a high around 72. 64 degrees right now at 748.
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0: Moving along on this Thursday, October 1st, let's go back to 1969. That's when Loretta Lynn recorded her signature tune.

And there's Conway. Conway Twitty doing Redneckin', Love Makin' Night. That song released on this date 45 years ago, 1981. Before that, it was Loretta Lynn, Coal Miner's Daughter. That was recorded on this date in 1969. Well, we just heard from Loretta and Conway. Let's have them together on You're the Reason Our Kids Are Ugly.

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1: This is Dakota Libsay chronicling another true story taken from the 1800s, a time known to all as the Old West. On October 1, 1890, Congress preserved a piece of land whose name in Indian battle cry that translates into English as, "Some among them are killers." Today we'll learn about why that land was preserved. All of the Western United States, a very special piece of our country today was occupied by an Indian tribe whose battle cry was Yochimani. The English translation is, "Some among them are killers." Following the Mexican-American War, this land was transferred over to the United States. By the early 1850s, Anglo settlers began occupying the valley, calling it Yosemite. With Yosemite having Half Dome Mountain looming a mile above the valley floor and more than one stunning waterfall, some of the early residents started charging people to visit the area. Because of paintings and photographs circulated in the East, Americans started calling for the area's preservation from commercial development. So in 1864, President Abraham Lincoln signed a bill having Yosemite Valley and the surrounding giant sequoia trees to be held in public trust for all time. California was not vigilant in its watching over Yosemite. Then along came John Muir. Muir published several articles exposing the destruction of the valley by what he called hooved locusts or sheep. By 1890, Muir convinced Congress the land would be better protected as a national park. Yosemite National Park covers 540 square miles. Today, this land, with the name of an Indian battle cry, "Some among them are killers," is one of our country and the world's most popular natural preserves, with almost 5 million people from all over the world visiting it. You've just heard another story from Old West Radio. I'm Dakota Livesay.
2: With your weather flash for Whitley City, I'm Sarah Silver on Hay 98. 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This morning, sunny with a high near 87. This afternoon, mostly sunny with a high around 86. Tonight, partly cloudy with a low around 70. Looking ahead to Friday, showers and thunderstorms are likely with a high near 84. Today, it's 64 and clear. I'm Sarah Silver with your weather flash.
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0: the Old Crow Medicine Show. Earlier this year, they released their album Union Made, and that's one on it, For What It's Worth, cover that old Buffalo Springfield tune. Before that, Del Watson, Tupelo, Mississippi, in a 57 Fair Lane. We had Rocky Byways done by the Austin Lounge Lizards, and the late Bap Kennedy in their new album of previously unreleased material from Bap, a song called Going Back to Nashville. Hey 98, Whitley City on this Thursday morning, 8:15 is our time.
1: We have high expectations for the month of October. 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
1: 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For one thing, relief for hay fever sufferers could be around the corner. 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In many places, Mother Nature's autumn foliage reaches peak intensity soon, and the Orionids meteor shower will provide its most impressive heavenly fireworks in the month's third full week. Food lovers can observe National Apple Month, Caramel Month, Cookie Month, and perhaps appropriately, National Dental Hygiene Month. 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
0: Oh, yes, the month of October. 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Sunny in upper 80s today, partly cloudy, 67 for a low tonight. 80% chance of rain and storms Friday, mid-80s. McCrary Fest Day, they have actually decreased the chance of rain. That's the good news. 40% chance of rain still in there, though, for Saturday as we look for highs around 72.
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That's a brand new one from Ray Wally Hubbard. Tip your hat to the Black Crow. Bronwyn before that with her new one called Johnny Ray. 8:26 and a half. 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
2: 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Those include Parts City Auto Parts, Whitley City, Stevens Hardwood, their office on Highway 27 in Pine Knot, United Cumberland Bank, 120 years serving this community, Greater Air Systems of Kentucky, and of course, Water Septic System Installation and Repairs. 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Again, 376-2218, that's our number. We have open lines. Let's get to it. 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
3: Good morning.
2: Hey.
3: I've got a set of four-wheeler tires I'd like to sell. 24 by 8 by 12, two of them. 24 by 10 by 11, two of them, wheels and tires.
2: Okay.
3: Come off a Honda Rancher.
2: All right.
3: I have a brass asking $100 on the tires and wheels.
2: Okay.
3: I have a brass floor lamp for $15. And I have a Vizio TV. It's a 38-inch, asking $100. It works good and everything.
2: Okay.
3: And I have a little bit of scrap metal come off a roof for free.
2: Okay.
3: 354-2444.
2: Okay. I'll get that on for you.
3: And can you web that?
2: Yep, I sure will.
3: Okay, thank you.
2: Thanks a lot. All right. Yeah, pretty sure that's on the web as we speak, but we will certainly bump that up on the list and keep that going. That free scrap metal, yeah, she called that in the other day. I figured that'd be gone. But, yeah, a little bit of scrap metal came off her roof. That is free for the taking. Come and get it. A few things for sale. Got the brass floor lamp for $15. Got a Vizio TV, 38-inch cut. 38-inch cut. No, it's not a mower. It's a TV. A 38-inch Vizio TV for $100. 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
6: Yes, I got a few more of the 55-gallon metal burn barrels yesterday.
2: Okay.
6: $20 each, steel, or two for 30.
2: Okay.
6: And I got this load of chemophane bodies and racing in it. 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
2: Okay.
6: And I have a real nice
2: okay, I'm going to let him go there. 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
2: Moving along here on this October 1st edition, Thursday morning of Swap and Shop. Give us a call. Lines open right now, 376-2218. Reminder, there's going to be a yard sale coming up tomorrow. This is at the home of Juanita Freeman on Sandhill Road. The address is 10449, that's 10449 Sandhill Road. Here in Whitley City, the home of Juanita Freeman. Again, a yard sale coming up this Friday from 9 to 7, if you want to check that out. Good morning, Swap and Shop.
8: Yes. I'm looking for several dozen of night crawlers.
2: Okay.
8: It'd probably be hard to find them, dry as it's been.
2: Right.
8: But put it on there anyway.
2: Okay.
8: Still looking for somebody to hang that meter base on the pole.
2: Okay.
8: Still looking for that pumpkin.
2: All right.
8: One for the deer, I'd have plenty of them.
2: Right, okay, yeah.
8: So 354-3394, put it on the web, please.
2: Okay, I'll get that on for you.
8: Thanks.
2: Thanks a lot. Well, the deer like the pumpkin too, I guess, right? So, but anyway, looking for one of the old-fashioned pie pumpkins. If you might have one out there, looking for a good old-fashioned pie pumpkin. He's also looking for someone that can hang a meter base on a pole. So if you can do that, know what you're doing, give him a call. I need someone to hang a meter base on a pole. And he's looking for maybe several dozen night crawlers. If you might have some out there looking for night crawlers. 354-3394. That's 354-3394. Still have a couple of vehicles for sale. 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
2: 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Asking $100 on the dryer. And looking for a motor. I was looking for a 15-horsepower Kawasaki motor for a John Deere mower. If you can help him out on that or you're interested in the dryer, call 606-310-0762. 310-0762. Just want to mention this. Of course, McCrary Fest weekend is coming up this weekend. The Mystery Search, part of McCrary Fest each year, started on Monday, so today was clue number 4. Yeah, clues 1, 2, 3 already given, clue 4 today. If you're out there searching, or maybe you want to search for the mystery object, as far as we know, as of right now, it has not been found. We haven't heard that it has been yet, so still out there, still to be found, claimed, and turned in for your $50 prize. If you haven't gotten those clues, a couple of ways you can do that. Coming up here after our next break, when we go into our final segment, I'm going to read off all 4 clues. Okay, but have your pen and paper ready because I'm not going to repeat them multiple times, but we are going to read off all 4 clues in the final segment this morning, so you have a chance at that. You can also find those on the McCrary Fest Facebook page. Good morning, Swap and Shop.
10: Yes, morning. 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
2: Okay, we'll get that on for you.
10: Have a good day.
2: 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Good morning, Swap and Shop. 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
2: 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We'll read all four of them off coming up here in just a couple of minutes, so have your pen and paper ready. Got a variety of chickens for sale, a variety of chickens. You can call for information, 423-215-6517, 423-215-6517. 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
14: 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They're 205, 70, 16-inch.
2: Okay.
14: You know, they're real good shape, but, well, I'd say they're half worn out. Probably not real good shape, but they're... they're good shape. I don't think they got no plugs or nothing in them, but $15 a tire. Somebody wants them, one or all four of them, $15 a piece.
2: Okay.
14: I've got a box full of iPhone covers, maybe some iPad covers, tempered glass stuff for cell phones, probably 50 or more in there. I'll take $20 for the whole box.
2: Okay.
14: Or I'll take $1 a piece. They won't pick and choose them. I've got some garden pruners. I got handles probably 18 inches long, cut limbs and stuff with, brand new.

0: give me a call, 606-304-4744. Put that on the web.
1: Okay, I sure will.
0: Thanks, Adam.
1: Thanks a lot. Well, there you go. So the fellow looking for night crawlers might want to call, maybe check these out, maybe have some night crawlers here for you. He's got a couple of pairs of women's gloves. They're like waterproof insulated gloves. You can check those out. He's got that basically new open-faced rod and reel. Tip of the rod is kind of broken off there, but otherwise, you know, he'd take half price, $15 on it. He's got a box full of a phone and maybe some iPad covers. Take $1 each or take 20 for the whole box of them. And then he's got, you know, some tires. Got four of them. They're decent tread still. 205-7016s. And he would take $15 on those. Oh yes, he's got the garden pruners. Garden pruners there for $10. Said they have about like 18-inch handles on those. The number 606-304-4744. 606-304-4744. Good morning, Swap and Shop.
2: Yeah, Adam, I got the wife's got it. No, I've not got it, but the wife's got a little microwave, two or three little microwaves in a little deep, small deep freeze, a little bigger than a dorm size refrigerator. And you can call for more information on those products at 376-8019. But I do know the little freezer costs $379 at Lowe's. It's a Magic Chef brand.
1: Okay. Okay, well, I'll put those on here for you then.
2: And web it.
1: Okay, I sure will.
2: Thank you, sir.
1: Thanks a lot. Well, still got a couple of nice items here. Got probably two or three little microwaves for sale. They also have, well, his wife has the deep freezer. Yeah, you probably need to talk to her about them. But anyway, the deep freezer and a couple of microwaves there. 376-8019. Good number to call there. 376-8019. Well, are you ready? Okay, while we wait for more calls, 376-2218, we're going to go over the McCrary Fest mystery search clues here. Now, keep in mind, an object's been hidden somewhere in the county. It's not on private property. You don't have to trespass. You don't have to damage property or break any laws to retrieve this object. Saw some folks online on the McCrary Fest Facebook page trying to guess what the object maybe was. But the point is you go out and actually physically find the object. So if you're not familiar with mystery search, we do it, you know, every year with McCrary Fest. You go out, you find the object, you turn it into the tourism office, claim your prize, which this year is $50. So can't beat that. A little fun while you're doing it too, and bragging rights as the mystery search winner. So here are your clues. We're going to go over them one time here. Hopefully you got your pen and paper ready. Well, I might repeat them again. We'll see. But anyway, clue number one for Monday. Clue number one. Some things are meant to keep moving. Others are left behind. Holding on to a story, most people pass without noticing. Your search begins today. Clue number one. Some things are meant to keep moving. Others are left behind. Holding on to a story, most people pass without noticing. Your search begins today. All right, clue number two, which was given Tuesday, a little shorter. Clue number two. Every journey leaves a trace near the heart of the line. Again, clue number two. Every journey leaves a trace near the heart of the line. Clue number three, which was given Wednesday. Clue number three. Silence can tell a story if you know what's missing. Sometimes what vanished leaves the clearest mark. Again, that is clue number three. Silence can tell a story if you know what's missing. Sometimes what vanished leaves the clearest mark. And then your latest clue, which is clue four given today, the way across is only half the story. The real story lies beneath it. Clue number four, the way across is only half the story. The real story lies beneath it. Those are your McCrary Fest mystery search clues. Now, one thing, do not call me up after Swap and Shop and say, hey, can you repeat those to me over the phone? Because I'm not going to do it. I'm just going to be honest with you. But they are on, if you missed them, they are on the McCrary Fest Facebook page. So you can also look them up there on McCrary Fest Facebook page. All right, looks like that's going to be it for our calls today. So, yeah, didn't have any more come in, so we're going to wrap it up right there. Thanks to everybody for tuning in, calling in with us today on the Thursday, October 1st edition of Swap and Shop. Don't know how wild it got today, but, you know, it was a good program, good busy program. 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
1: ABC News, I'm Sherry Preston. The investigation just beginning into what happened on a Fly Dubai plane headed for Tel Aviv, where the co-pilot apparently stabbed the pilot in what Israeli officials think might have been a terror attack. ABC's Sophie Flay.
2: One question for investigators, how did a pilot get a knife on the plane? Netanyahu claims there may have been a security loophole with metal detectors in Dubai. Another question for investigators, was this a pilot experiencing a mental health crisis?
1: Passengers were able to get to the cockpit and the plane was put down safely in Saudi Arabia. Another investigation is getting underway into what happened overnight in Tennessee. Convicted killer Krista Pike was supposed to be put to death but survived two doses of the execution drugs. One person under arrest after allegedly threatening to shoot up the Texas State Capitol building in Austin. And warnings about possible flooding across much of the middle of the country, with the most dangerous conditions showing up in the middle of Texas. This is ABC News.
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9: With your weather flash for Whitley City, I'm Sarah Silver on Hay 98. Brought to you by WeatherTech. This morning, sunny with a high near 87. Tonight, partly cloudy with a low around 70. Looking ahead to Friday, a chance of showers and thunderstorms with a high near 84, and temperatures will be around 78 in the afternoon. Currently, it is 68 degrees and clear. I'm Sarah Silver with your weather flash.
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13: 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It is a Thursday edition of the show. I am in Lexington. Shannon the Dude is in Louisville. We connect via Teams every morning. Good to see you this morning, dude. How are you?
14: Good. I'll see you tomorrow, too. We're going to be live at Shady Rays in Lexington, yep. Right? So we'll see you there in person. Come on out for that. Looking forward to it. And hopefully we'll be talking about an Atlanta Braves win, because they let me down yesterday, Billy. I was so let down. They were six outs away from sweeping the Phillies, moving on to the next round, and then back-to-back homers, tie it up. They go into extra innings and lose it. I was like, being a Braves fan in the postseason, it's torturous. It really is. Like, why do I put myself through this? Are you that type of fan? Like, that you're watching the game, but you're tortured the entire time.
13: Yes.
14: Or are you the type of fan that can watch the game and just enjoy it and relax, and then whatever happens, happens?
13: You know? No, I am exactly like you. As a fan of the Tampa Bay Buccaneers, I went decades with a losing franchise before Tom Brady joined them and taught them how to win. So, and there's the dread that comes with every game. You know how it's going to end a lot of times, right? You've seen this movie before. I think most of us are like that with our sports team. It brings us more agony and anxiety than it does joy. But that joy, when it hits, when you have a big win at Texas A&M, you win a big NCAA tournament game, or you win the World Series, there is nothing really like it. You know, I've been really enjoying the baseball playoffs. I watched a lot of it yesterday, but Bryce Harper drops that ball in the outfield. You think the Braves are going to win this one, and then he's one of the guys that hit that home run to tie the game, and then the Phillies end up getting the walk-off, so it was a dramatic one yesterday.
14: Well, being a Braves fan, watching in the playoffs, you're just waiting for the other shoe to fall. You already know what's going to happen. No lead you ever feel safe with. You know, when the Braves were when they won the World Series in 2021, they were up big. They were up, like, I think 7-0 or something like that. And I still didn't feel comfortable. I thought, well, they're going to blow the lead somehow, some way. The bullpen's going to figure out a way to blow this game. So I just, man, just don't lose to the Phillies today. Like, if you're going to have your season end and you're not going to win the World Series, I can accept that, but not to the Philadelphia Phillies. I hate them. I would rather lose to the Russian baseball team than the Philadelphia Phillies. I can't stand the Phillies.
13: Well, what's the difference, right? Those Philadelphia sports
14: fans
13: are
14: the worst.
13: They are the absolute worst. But the MLB playoffs are in full swing. I did feel bad for the Braves and Phillies, as they had to wait to see if any other games went to a game three to know when they were going to play today.
14: Yeah.
13: So they were telling them that you're either going to play at 2 o'clock or 8 o'clock tomorrow. Well, hell, that's a big difference. And I got to wait for this Padres game to be over that started at 10 o'clock at night already. I mean, I didn't think that was right, Shannon. But they end up being the only game three of the wild card. So they will play tonight at 8 o'clock. So putting them on prime time.
14: Well, it's all about that money, right? Make a little extra money putting them on prime time. More eyes, more viewers. So it makes sense. I guess I'm okay with it. But really, they should have had that game. It should have, like, been no game threes. They should have won that game, but here we are, game three tonight.
13: Well, I think Shannon feels the writing on the wall with this one. even it being in Atlanta, it feels like the Phillies have the momentum here. So may I get your rally monkey out? I went to a Braves game when I was a kid. We bought a little stuffed rally monkey we had the tomahawk.
14: I
13: think they still do.
14: I had the foam tomahawk. Yeah, I don't know if that's... Is that not politically correct anymore? They still do it.
13: They still do it. Yeah, they do. They have the tomahawk all throughout that stadium, so I think they do still do it. Interested, though, in the Bullock County City Council meeting and the possibility that Bullock County members can now have chickens. Shannon, did you attend last night?
14: Did you
13: make your voice heard?
14: No, I did not, but I didn't know that was a big thing in Bullock County, whether or not you could have chickens. I don't know. Have you ever had chickens before?
13: No. I heard they smell.
14: They stink. The good thing about it is they I guess give you eggs, right? You have hens, they'll lay eggs.
13: Sure, but you know, people get mad I don't cut my grass when they think it's timely enough. Imagine if I had chickens in my front lawn and you had to smell that.
14: Oh, you'd be the worst neighbor ever. I mean, the only benefit is at least you don't have to pay for eggs. If you've been to the grocery store anytime recently, you know that eggs are not cheap. So if you eat eggs, it's very convenient to just go out there in the backyard and grab some off the nest. I hope that did not pass to where you can have chickens just in your backyard.
13: Do you think that's like a new trend? Like, I know there's farmers out there, of course, that have chickens, but is it a trendy thing to be in the suburbs and have your own eggs, Shannon? Is it about high grocery prices? Is that, like, okay to do if you have a neighbor that has chickens, or do you look at somebody that's crazy if is doing something like that?
14: Well, it just feels very Gen Z, right? I'm in touch with nature and the earth, and I have my own chickens and my eggs in the backyard.
13: Self-sustaining.
14: Yes.
13: House here.
14: Yeah, I mean...
13: we're on solar energy.
14: Look, it's one of those things where you just don't want it to be next to you.
13: It kind of is, isn't it? Yeah.
14: In theory, I don't really care if people have... chickens in their backyard, but I don't want it to be next to me. You can't have it both ways, though, so you got to call it one way or the other. I would say I would prefer there to be a law where you can't have chickens if you're in a neighborhood, especially. If you're on a farm, you got land or whatever, sure, whatever. I think that's a big difference. But when you have houses stacked on top of each other and one of them has chickens in the backyard and you're making the entire neighborhood stink, you better be supplying the entire neighborhood with eggs or something as a goodwill move. Otherwise, everybody hates you.
13: You better not have an HOA either. Can you imagine the conversation after they find out that you've got chickens in your backyard? It was funny. We went to Colorado a few years ago, and we stayed with a friend that stayed in a place that had an HOA. And the HOA was so in everybody's business, they got to the point where people were leaving their dog poop around the area.
14: Yeah.
13: So what they did is they started testing the dog poop to see whose dog was leaving the poop around town, Shannon.
14: So wait, so they had to register their dog?
13: I mean, so like, let's say you have a pet fee, or like, we do welcome animals, but you have to give us a sample of their stool.
14: Oh my God.
13: So that when we test dog droppings later, we know who it is. Like, are we not living in a police state, Shannon, with flock cameras and DNA testing my animal's feces?
14: HOAs, I am torn on HOAs.
13: You're pro HOA.
14: No, I'm not really. Hear me out on this, because I mean, I've lived in neighborhoods that have HOAs and they did nothing for you except for take your money. The only thing that they would do in the previous neighborhood that I lived in, at the like the entrance of your neighborhood, there was like a little brick wall that said the name of the neighborhood on there. And then they every season would go out and put some flowers out there. And I'm going, really? That's what I'm paying my HOA for? Like, there's no swimming pool. There's no nothing. Like, you still got to pay for your garbage. They don't cut your grass. Basically, that's it. Now, they did say that they would remove snow if it were, I think, like 4 inches or more. But if you get 3.5 inches of snow, you're paying that HOA fee. They're still not removing it from the road.
13: So no, they got a ruler out. They're not high enough.
14: Yeah, so basically that was a big scam in that situation. Now, if you're in a nice neighborhood, but here's the good thing, though. It does keep you from parking your car in the front yard and junking up the neighborhood. So I do like that aspect of it. But there's also situations where you have an HOA, but you have, you know, 3 or 4 different swimming pools. There's a hot tub, a community hot tub. There's tennis courts, pickleball courts, basketball, whatever, you know, like a gym. I can understand paying it. And then, you know, sometimes HOAs will also even pay your garbage, your cable. It makes sense in that situation. But the HOA from the other situation I was telling you about, where they basically give you nothing, that's a scam. So it can be good, but I think overall I don't like HOAs.
13: Yeah, I'm not a fan, obviously, as the one with the long grass in my yard. Yeah. But, like, are my trash receptacles really a nuisance to the neighborhood if they're still on the street one day after trash pickup day? Like, I don't know. It just seems like a very high society kind of thing, and maybe a snooty thing. But Shannon, we know Shannon is pro HOA.
14: Well, do you want somebody's beater, junky car parked in their front yard right next to your house? Would you be okay with that?
13: I don't want you to tell me what to do with my front lawn.
14: So you would be okay with that?
13: Is where I'm at.
14: So you're good with that then? You're good with a junky car that's rusted and everything else parked right there in the front yard, and then next door there's like llamas in the front yard. You're good with that?
13: Yeah, well, you're going to have to look over and see my chickens that are in my backyard, too.
14: Okay.
13: Like, I mean, everybody's got their own thing. Okay. I'm sorry about your property value because of the decisions of others, but maybe you should have decided that when you decided to live next to or in a place where that could happen.
14: Well, and I mean, that's just so then you're telling me then you're living in a place that doesn't have an HOA. That could happen anywhere if you don't have an HOA.
13: It could, or you could go live out in the sticks and not have any neighbors and then not have to deal with that. You've chosen to live in this community.
14: But I didn't choose for my neighbors to have llamas in the front yard and have their rusty car on the other side. I didn't choose that. But here
13: That's true. Now here you are.
14: Now you're talking about, you know, complaining about home values. That sounds like somebody who doesn't own a home. It sounds like somebody who rents.
13: You're correct.
14: Okay.
13: You're correct.
14: Well, there you go.
13: I do rent.
14: Now ding ding ding ding ding ding. Now we've gotten to the bottom of this, because as somebody who is a homeowner, I will tell you I don't want my property value going down. So
13: equity is being impacted by this.
14: One day when you become a big boy and actually buy a home, you'll understand.
13: It does sound like us when we talk about children. We both don't have children, but we would still have opinions on all of these topics. Well, Shannon, if you don't want to talk about HOAs anymore, I want you to look into your crystal ball and explain your predictions that you had on KSR yesterday.
14: Okay.
13: Where you said Kentucky football, you think they're going to have a playoff win within the next 5 years.
14: I absolutely think that could happen. Now, again, it's just a prediction. Now, you look back, you go 5 years into the future and look back at this conversation, I mean, they're going to look like an idiot or a genius.
13: They'll laugh at you one way or another, right? Right. I mean, but Kentucky could win five playoff wins. They'll still laugh at you, or they could have none and they'll laugh at
14: you. But, okay, my reasoning is Stoops proved that it could be done here. It could be done. It was done twice, even though 1 year the wins were taken away, whatever. It still happened. I still watched the games, right? They still won the games.
13: Yeah.
14: If Stoops can do it twice, I feel like Will Stein could do it once. I know we had a tough schedule this year, but we've already proven early on in the Will Stein era that we could go into a tough road environment in the SEC and win. So that makes me hopeful right there and optimistic about the future. Do I think that they could get to 9 wins at some point in the next 5 years? Yeah, I do. And I know it's tough. I know you're playing an extra SEC game. The schedule's stacked this year, but the schedule's not going to be stacked every year, Billy.
13: That's true. You know, you are going to 9 conference games instead of 8, though, right? So, yeah. I mean, ultimately will be harder to get to that 10-win mark that you've sent as a benchmark.
14: So can you get 6 wins in the SEC with, let's say, there's a year where your schedule is favorable? Yeah, I think you could. I'm sorry. It would be 7 SEC wins to get you to.
13: Well, that's 27 and 29. Kind of the way that the schedule has fallen this year has been so tough for Kentucky that 27 and years 2029 is going to be actually a little bit easier. So maybe Will Stein can get the right guys in and go on a run like that. I also think there's a possibility the playoffs expand. So I think that goes into that a little bit, right? I mean, that would launch this program, I mean, higher into the stratosphere of what they can achieve if they could get to a playoff game.
14: Imagine you get to the playoffs and you're hosting. How crazy would our fan base be? How wild would that atmosphere be in a playoff game at Kroger Field? So would it be crazy to say that if you make it that far that you could win one game? No, I don't think that's crazy either. I didn't say they were going to win the national title. But you look back at Indiana. Who would have thought 5 years ago you would have – people would have laughed you out of the room if 5 years ago, before last season, you said that Indiana's going to go undefeated and win a national title.
13: Sure.
14: They would say, you're an idiot. So do I, you know, and again, I look at that. If that can happen in Indiana, is it crazy to say that in 5 years, Kentucky football could make a playoff? And in the right situation, if you're hosting and you got this big home field advantage on your side, is it crazy to think that they can win one game? I don't think that it is crazy. So
13: I'm with you. Yeah. I think that prediction is easier to make after that Texas A&M game. I think that reset our expectations not only for this year but for the immediate future with Stein. Your other crystal ball prediction yesterday was that over the next 5 years, Mark Pope will be gone after year 4 at Kentucky. Mm-hmm. So not after this season but the next year.
14: Right.
13: And then Todd Golden would be hired as the new coach at Kentucky. You like Todd as the next coach.
14: Well, I think that if Kentucky were going to move on from Pope at some point in the future, they would go with a guy who has a proven track record. Now, Todd Golden, you could say maybe he doesn't have the best track record off the court, but that's a hire that Mitch Barnhart would never make. But now that Barnhart's out of the picture, Jay Betts, the AD, I think that we would reach out to some guys that Mitch Barnhart would never consider. Todd Golden, I think, would be one of those. I also mentioned Dusty May. I think that maybe, you know, again, another guy who has won a national title, who has proven that he can take a team to the championship. I think it's going to be one of those types of hires that Jay Bat would make if he chose to move on from Mark Pope at some point in the next 5 years.
13: Yeah, I don't think Jay Bat has the same complex that Mitch Barnhart did about morality, right? So that does open the door for some other candidates. And remember, the Todd Golden thing was dropped, right? Like that was all alleged and there was no further action taken.
14: But do you agree that even that considered, if Barnhart were still here as the AD, there's still no way he would hire Todd Golden?
13: No,
14: even with it being dropped.
13: No.
14: I'm just saying I think that's much more of a possibility now with a new AD. And I also said I think that they would get, 2 regular season titles and 2 SEC tournament titles?
13: Well, boy, that would be a good change of pace, wouldn't it? Like, I'd love for that, for Kentucky to start dominating like that again. So I guess that theoretically means Kentucky does do enough this year for Mark Pope to keep his job, but not enough for the following year, which is probably in line of a second-round exit, maybe, a reluctant, we do keep you because you're still our guy, and then year 4 probably ends around the same. So that's not fun, though.
14: Well, no, it's not. And I hope that I'm wrong. I hope Pope works out here. You know, I was critical of the hire at the very beginning, and I kind of got shamed into going, come on, you know, let's be positive. I got shamed by a lot of people, some people listening to the show, some people in certain
13: offices.
14: Well,
13: I don't think shamed is the right word.
14: Oh, yeah, it was. Like, oh, yeah, come on. Like, don't be down on the hire. You're being too negative. I got phone calls. So oh, you're being
13: too
14: negative.
13: I was on one of those calls.
14: You're being too negative. I'm going, can I not express
13: okay, that's
14: my
13: a
14: opinion?
13: Good memory.
14: Can I not express my opinion?
13: What do you want? What do you want from
14: yeah,
13: me?
14: Yeah, and you know, 2 years in now, certain people, part of the fan base are starting to kind of come around to that. Maybe this isn't the best idea, wasn't the best idea when they hired him. But again, we'll wait and see. We're just trying to project what we think 5 years from now. Year three, I'm still, I guess, going to be optimistic. I'm going to try to be positive. But this year, he's got to get it done. And, and when I say got to get it done, you got to make it to at least the SEC tournament weekend. We can't be out Thursday of the SEC tournament. And you got to do better than a second round exit. You got to at least get to the Sweet 16.
13: You're unlocking funny memories for me, though, Shannon. I do remember a meeting or two back in the day.
14: Shannon's being too negative.
13: Well, Shannon, what the hell?
14: Well, can I not have an opinion that differs from everybody else? So if my opinion is different than yours, then I'm being negative.
13: No, trust me. The contrarian Shannon the Dude has opinions that are different than everybody else.
14: It's not a contrarian. It's just like I don't agree. Somebody said that the other day. I'm too, controversial or too argumentative. I'm like, I'm not being that way just to be that way. I just don't agree with everything that everybody says.
13: Well, that's why we love you, Shannon. You're cut from a different cloth, a sacred cloth.
14: There you go, sacred cloth.
13: Yeah, that's right. We'll take a break. 859-280-2287. I'm going to play some sound from Shane Beamer's press conference the other day. You're going to love this, Shannon. The pressure might be getting to him, and you could hear it in his voice. Big Blue Madness is on Friday. And I've got plenty of other random stuff on the way. It is the KSR pre-show.
15: It's Shannon the Dude. 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
13: Welcome back. It is the KSR pre-show. Here on a Thursday, we will be at Shady Rays tomorrow at the Summit at Fritz Farms. I have a couple tents for you if it rains, Shannon. It may be a little wet in the radar, so bring your rain jacket. Still remember the remote at the golf course where you're like, rain's coming, and Matt goes, no, we're fine.
14: Oh, yeah, and I was like, look at the Doppler radar, dude. We're about to get, like, just bombarded. You know what's funny? I was going through and deleting a bunch of stuff on my phone because, as we've talked about a number of times on the show, I've always got little storage left on my phone. So I got to go through and delete all this. I came across the video of that when we were getting...
13: You were so mad.
14: Oh, yeah.
13: Did we get your face in that video? Because your face, while we were holding onto the equipment in the sideways rain, was an all-timer. And then we had to interview Mark Stoops in like a broom closet, if you remember.
14: Yeah, a little room after that, and we're all soaking wet. Yeah, sometimes I'm right.
13: Yeah.
14: Maybe you should listen. Maybe you should have listened to old dude at that moment.
13: Well, hopefully your basketball prediction isn't right. Either we get rid of Mark Pope after a failure this year, or he's the coach here for the next 5 years is kind of the prediction I'd like to make there.
14: Oh, yeah. What's yours, by the way? So let's get your take.
13: Okay.
14: Next 5 years, football first.
13: I think you're completely fair to say that Kentucky could win a playoff game within the next 5 years. I'm not going to go so far and say that they would be in line to win an SEC championship, probably because we may not have an SEC championship game in 5 years. But just the way that the landscape has been leveled, where second and third stringers at Alabama now go to different schools, Kentucky, I think, has a chance as much as anybody, like we talked about with Indiana. So I'm completely fine with one playoff in the next 5 years with you, dude.
14: Okay.
13: But for basketball, I need to see a lot more success. Like, I also don't think Todd Golden will be the coach here. I just think that he's probably fine where he's at. I don't think Kentucky has the allure as it once did for the same reasons that Kentucky has chances in football, right? I mean, I don't know if it is a sacred cloth anymore. It's about paying guys money and winning games as quickly as possible. But I need to see more success from this Kentucky team over the next five years than we've seen in the last 10 years.
14: So what happens?
13: I think they make the SEC championship game 1 year, but they probably don't win it.
14: Do they win any regular season titles in
13: basketball? I think they can make an Elite Eight, but probably no Final Fours within the next 5 years either.
14: Okay. They don't win a SEC regular season?
13: I'm pessimistic,
14: season?
13: Man. I didn't realize I was this pessimistic until it came out of my mouth.
14: Like, do you think they'll win an SEC regular season title in basketball
13: in the next
14: 5 years? No.
13: No, I don't. I think it's possible they win a tournament title.
14: Okay. So you would agree, though, that that's not going to be enough for Pope to hang on to his job?
13: No.
14: So then who do you think would be the next coach?
13: As a head coach?
14: In 5 years.
13: Can I say Jay Lucas? Is that a cop out answer?
14: It's your answer. You can say whatever you want.
13: Oh, well, he's got those Kentucky roots and ultimately could be somebody that comes back to Lexington who's had a lot of success and is still doing so right now. But that might depend on Duke and when that job opens. One person said on the text line, which is 502-265-6656, how can you guys not understand that professional sports is rigged? I mean, for God's sake, Shannon is a professional wrestler. In which I responded, do you think baseball games are rigged? Because that's the only conversation we had in that first segment that would elicit that response, dude.
14: So you think the Braves, like...
13: That's what I want to ask you.
14: Purposely? So Dylan Lee for the Braves comes in for the bullpen and goes, all right, guys, here you go, Harper. Here's one right down the middle. Go ahead and hit this one out of the park. I mean, he's still got to hit the home run, right?
13: So the commissioner comes down and says, Bryce, we need you to drop this ball in the outfield so the Braves take the lead, but you can hit a homer to tie it in the next inning.
14: Yeah. I don't know what's your end game there. Like, what are you accomplishing by doing that? If that were the case, all games would go to three games, wouldn't
13: it? I guess it'd be ratings and more entertaining. Well, to your point, they wouldn't go to three games.
14: You wouldn't have three sweeps in baseball if it were rigged. Now, here's, Corey Price, he's always got stats. He's a stat guru, and he sent me a screenshot from somebody named Sean Coleman. I'm going to take Sean Coleman for his word here, but he's got Braves stats and potential elimination games. So the Braves in their last six elimination games are 0-6. In their last 13 games in elimination games, they're 1-12. In their last 20 elimination games, they're 3-17, going all the way back to the 1998 NLCS. So I just replied to Corey, we're due. We're due.
13: Get your baseball cards out.
14: Hey, Mark Lemke ain't got nothing to do with this Braves team. Let's go.
13: Get your lucky nickels out. Get everything. The rally towel, the rally monkey. They need it. If they didn't win that championship recently, Shannon, you could say the Braves really haven't done a lot since 95.
14: Well, that's true. They haven't. At least they made the playoffs. They get there and just let me down every year.
13: Yeah, well, we know a lot of teams that do that. Mm-hmm. We'll take a break. I'll play some sound from Shane Beamer and more on the way here on the KSO Pre-Show.
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0: Bob Bryson is in his mid-70s, lives in Greenup County over in far eastern Kentucky. Back when he was a teenager in the 1960s, they built a baseball field on the family farm there, and they've been playing baseball on it every year since. They just celebrated their 60th season of playing there this past summer. Now, again, being in his mid-70s, Bryson knows he has to at some point talk about that ugly R word, retirement. I ask him about that.
23: Well, how many more years of this for you, or do you have any idea?
24: I think I can go another 3, 4, 5 years. Hopefully I can keep going. If I can make it 2030, then I get to another decade there. I think it would make me 8 decades of playing on my field if I could make it to 2030. So that's the thing to shoot for now.
23: You probably put in as much effort and work in maintaining your field as you do playing on it, right?
24: Oh, my goodness, yes. There were 2 weeks this year where the temperature was probably 95 every day of the week, and I wasn't completely recovered from the heart surgery, and it just wore me out. One of those weeks, we played every day of the week. Every day but Sunday, we played, so I had to get the field ready. 6 days in a row, and I think I played in. Sometimes if somebody doesn't have enough players, I'll step in and play. So I think I played in 4 of those 6 games.
0: Now, again, he mentioned heart surgery because he had a quadruple bypass back in January, and yet in his mid-70s, and you know how brutal the heat was at times this past summer, he played baseball on his field all summer long, and as he said, hopes to continue a few more years, at least make it into the 2030s for 8 decades of playing baseball on his field. We're rooting for him. We hope that happens. That's it for today. I'm Gary Fogle, Kentucky Sports Memories.
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13: Welcome back. It is the KSR Pre-Show. Billy and the Dude, what are you doing here?
27: Welcome back.
13: We're on the air. Well, thank you. Is this a sissy cake?
14: What do you
27: know? Welcome back, Billy R. Sport.
14: What is happening right now?
13: Do you want to host 3 hours? Do you want to go ahead?
27: Give me our time. I love you. I brought you a cake.
14: You brought him a cake.
27: I brought you a cake.
14: Look at that cake.
13: I don't know what to say. Thank you. Completely lost my train of thought.
14: Oh, welcome back.
13: Welcome back.
14: What's he doing in there so early? He never.
13: I don't know. I don't know. We normally don't see him until the seconds before the show.
14: He brought you a sissy cake. I assume that means that the cakes were delivered to Ooh, that looks good.
13: It does look good, doesn't it?
14: Delivered to New York, where the Muffin Gate took place.
13: Oh, yes.
14: So I'm assuming...
13: You think he's given me these because he's also sent 20 of them to the New York office?
14: Yeah. They probably gave him an extra one or two.
13: I think he needs to use that studio Monday. So...
14: Oh, wait. What?
13: Yeah.
14: So Monday he's going to go back?
13: We're talking about when are we going to record Cover Zero, and Matt's got to figure out if he can still use that studio.
14: Is that studio located on Drury Lane? Because I know the Muffin Man. The Muffin Man is here.
13: You should come in with a baker's hat on. Just lean into the bit as much as possible.
14: By the way, he left some muffin crumbs there on Friday.
13: Yeah, he posted a photo of it.
14: I'm going to keep doing it. I'm going to keep doing it. You keep leaving crumbs. I'm going to keep leaving evidence pictures of the Muffin Man.
13: Yeah, eventually he'll learn one of these days. Shannon, tell me about DraftKings before we get into some other stuff.
14: I would love to. 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You were so rattled when he came in.
13: I didn't know what to say.
14: You're like, what's going on?
13: Screaming at the top of his lungs.
14: I'm being invaded in the studio. They're giving me sissy cakes. At least he didn't throw it at you like Tim Tebow did to the crowd.
13: That's true. I mean, what a guy. Yeah. I mean, scamming these Christians, telling them they got to buy real estate for God, and then throwing cake.
14: When was that? Did I miss that?
13: The Pablo Torre investigation into Tim Tebow. Have you seen that?
14: Is this recent or is this old?
13: Yeah. Yeah, it was like a week ago.
14: Oh, he's telling people to buy real estate for God?
13: Yeah, he was representing a company that was, I guess, scamming some people. I don't think Tim knew. He released a statement saying he had stopped the relationship with this company. But Pablo Torre starts looking into your past, I think you should be worried. It's a little like Corey Price finding your mugshot from back in the day. It's just, you got to look out for people like that. But anyway, Shane Beamer is 35-32 in 6 years at South Carolina. He went 4-8 last year. They haven't had a bowl win since 2021. And now South Carolina finds themselves winless in the SEC right now. The fan base really seems to be on the outs with Beamer. The fire Beamer chants could be heard in between Sandstorm at the stadium there in South Carolina in Columbia. So I think Shane might be feeling the pressure a little bit. Got a little testy at his press conference yesterday. Listen to this clip, dude.
1: You ask the question, people get tired of hearing about the wrong thing. Well, guess what? We had a hell of a practice today. We had a hell of a practice. You know what? So you get tired of hearing that? I'm sorry. You're going to keep hearing it, but we got some freaking awesome young men that went out there today, practiced their butts off with a ton of energy, and they hurt too.
13: Shannon, they had a really good practice today.
14: That's great. Even South Carolina fans are fed up with all of this. Have you seen the memes that they did with that press conference?
13: No.
14: Do you remember the video? I think it was like a soccer match, and there was this video overhead shot of a bar. And everybody in the bar is going crazy when they score this goal. Like, yeah, and everybody's throwing stuff, like just going insane. Some South Carolina fan took the Shane Beamer press conference video and put that up on the screen and said, the practice national champions of practice. And they put Beamer, and then they had the crowd reacting to Beamer going, we had a hell of a practice today. And they're going, yeah, they're all.
13: I think I know what you're talking about. That's like an English pub of like fans celebrating after a penalty shootout.
14: Yes.
13: Yeah. Like throwing beer everywhere, and it's Shane saying, well, we had a hell of a practice today.
14: They put him up on the screen with the crowd reacting to Beamer. So South Carolina fans.
1: Well, guess what? We had a hell of a practice today.
13: Man, there is a chance he doesn't get on that. Well, I guess they don't need to get on a plane because they'll be at home already, dude. But if Kentucky wins, do you think there's still that perception of like losing to Kentucky means you're at the bottom of the SEC?
14: Maybe a little bit. you know, just because of all the years in the past. But, I mean, you get a new coach, new team. Just like I was talking about with the Braves, all those stats in the past don't have anything to do with this current team.
13: Right.
14: And I think Vanderbilt's always going to be looked at like that. Vanderbilt could have a good year, but they're always going to be looked at as the basement dwellers of the SEC. I think there's still a little bit of that on Kentucky.
13: But, yeah, like you look at the schedule if you're a South Carolina fan and you mark that game as a win, right? I mean, yeah. South Carolina has won the last 4 years in a row, which is a streak that needs to end. But that perception, right or wrong, probably still does exist for Kentucky until they start making maybe more playoff games and start continuing to change that perception. Shannon, I got two stories from the NFL I want to talk to you about.
14: All right.
13: The first one involves Tom Brady. In a new book, Brady, An American Story and the Price of Greatness, it alleges that Giselle broke up with Tom Brady because of astrology. Now, can you believe that?
14: Yes. Yes, I can believe that, as a matter of fact. But what, the astrology told her that she should break up with Tom, or is it because what? Is that, so is astrology like the Sagittarius, Cancer, Leo?
13: Correct. Yeah, looking at the stars.
14: Okay, well, did she not know that before she got married to begin with?
13: Did she consult an astrologist before she got married?
14: Well, I mean, you don't have to consult an astrologist. I think you could look it up. Like, you could tell me your birth date, and I could look it up. Like, what are you?
13: I am a Taurus.
14: Okay.
13: I am.
14: Well, I am a Sagittarius.
13: My wife could tell you what you are without you telling her. She can just say, like get to know you a little bit, and she says, oh, you're a Sagittarius. And
14: no.
13: Like, I guess there are. No, she can.
14: No, she
13: can. I promise
14: you. Well, now
13: she
14: knows, so I'm not going to ask her.
13: Well, I mean, she could do it to somebody else.
14: But you say you're a Taurus?
13: Yes.
14: So you're a bull. You are bullheaded. That's what it means.
13: I am stubborn.
14: Yes.
13: So maybe that
14: makes sense.
13: That does check out a little bit. I guess during 2022, they tried to do a last-ditch vacation, 11-day trip in the middle of training camp. Tom mm-hmm. left the team to be with her. It didn't really work out. And then I guess Giselle, who is really into astrology, looked into the stars and told Tom, we're not compatible. And just like that, she was done.
14: Well, I think there was other things at play than astrology.
13: So?
14: Oh, yes. I mean, come on. But if you're looking for a really bad excuse to break up with somebody, our stars do not align because astrology said so, might be one of the lamest ways to not only break up. I mean, we're talking about a divorce here.
13: A little bit of a cop-out, you think?
14: Yeah.
13: To find something that aligns with something you already think?
14: I mean, it's got to be some other reason. Like, maybe Tom Brady has really bad breath or something. Like, it's got to be something. Not astrology.
13: Well, on the field, after winning Super Bowl in 2017, Giselle ran up to Tom and said, are you good? Can we retire now? And he said, no, I'm having too much fun. And mm-hmm. then I guess, what, five years later, they get to the point where he's still not retiring. Came out of retirement to play again.
14: She's the abandoned housewife. You're not spending enough time with me. I feel lonely. You don't pay attention to me anymore. You don't look at me the same. Those are the reasons they got divorced, not because astrology.
13: Well, Giselle says astrology in this book, and that maybe is the price of greatness.
14: Mm.
13: And you can read that in Tom Brady's new book. Here's the other thing I want to talk about. We talked about this on the newest Cover Zero that should be out now, and that's Mike Tomlin's Minecraft World. It was released on YouTube yesterday. Remember, Shannon, he spent 12 years building this thing.
14: Mm-hmm.
13: Actually, pretty impressive from what I saw. I'm not a Minecraft player, but for somebody to spend that much time on something, it was well detailed. He had a speakeasy in his Minecraft world.
14: Speakeasy.
13: There was an aquarium.
14: I've seen Minecraft. I've played it for about 5 minutes, and I'm going, this is the most mind-numbing thing I've ever seen. I mean, the graphics are one step above Super Mario Brothers from Nintendo, and I don't understand why that's appealing to anybody of like a younger age, where you've got these video games with insane graphics and you want to play Minecraft with little blocks. I don't understand.
13: Well, it makes you a world builder. So I think some people like that aspect of it, but it is the most popular video game of all time. Like the amount of people that play it and all these kids that base their life around it, it has become the number one video game. But what I didn't say on Cover Zero yesterday, and what I want to bring up to you this morning, is Mike Tomlin's record before Minecraft and after he started playing Minecraft.
14: They have stats for this.
13: Okay, are you ready for this?
14: Literally stats for everything.
13: so Tomlin,
14: stats before Minecraft playing and after Minecraft playing.
13: Yeah, and you tell me if this has been a problem.
14: Okay.
13: Mike Tomlin had 7 seasons with the Steelers before Minecraft. He had a Super Bowl win, 2 Super Bowl trips, and 5 playoff wins. He was 5-3 in the playoffs. In the 12 seasons after he started playing Minecraft, 0 Super Bowl wins, zero Super Bowl trips, and a 3-9 record in the playoffs.
14: Minecraft. You know, we think that when teams don't perform well, that it's, you know, something deep, like some deep meaning. Like there's some deep reason why. And it turns out these guys were just playing Minecraft the night before and not focusing on the games. Minecraft is the reason, you're saying.
13: Now, do you think that's unfair of us to point towards Minecraft and his outlet for mental health when he's away from the team as the reason why Mike Tomlin's Steelers played so poorly?
14: I mean, everybody's got to have their release, right? Everybody's got to have their vice and do something away from whatever it is they do for a living. So, you know, you got to step away at some point. Like, I don't understand fans who are like, why are these guys playing video games? They should be in the gym getting shots up.
13: Well, yeah, what do you mean they're going to the movies? Yeah. They should be in practice.
14: Do you think they're supposed to just do that 24/7? Or whenever they're not sleeping, they have to be in the gym? Like, they get to have a life, too, outside of this. But that is interesting that those stats completely fell off the table as soon as you started playing that Minecraft.
13: Somebody did the math. He had to play, like, 5 to 6 hours a week every week for 12 years to be able to do what he did.
14: That is a lot. That is a commitment. Yeah, if only he'd taken that time and maybe spent it on a game plan for the Steelers.
13: Yeah, maybe he could have been doing drills with T.J. Watt. And they could have won some more games. Instead, he was playing Minecraft.
14: By the way, Billy, I looked it up. I Googled, what is the compatibility in Taurus and Sagittarius as friends, as a friendship?
13: Okay. What is it?
14: Well, AI overview on Google says, Taurus and Sagittarius friendship compatibility is a moderate 50 to 70% match, blending grounded stability with restless exploration. There you go.
13: Who's the stable one and who's the restless explorer? Does it tell you?
14: I'd have to dig a little deeper, and I just wanted to give you
13: I think I'm the stable one. I'm married.
14: This would be important here. Tips for a lasting friendship. Balance and social time. Mix quiet home dinners with spontaneous outings so both friends feel accommodated.
13: That's right. You're the one that wants to spontaneously go out on the
14: respect,
13: home dinner.
14: And respect boundaries. It says Taurus should grant me the freedom to roam and should offer a clear reassurance of the friendship's value. So I need you to let me roam, let me be a free spirit, and I need you to reassure me that we're still friends.
13: I'm not reassuring you on anything.
14: I need you. It says right here.
13: You know Taurus? How much I love you. I'm not gonna tell you every day before we start the show.
14: That's called my daily affirmations with Billy.
13: Yeah, well, Sagittariuses need to get a grip is what you need to do. Well, if there's any astrologists out there who would like to tell us more about our future, call in 859-280-2287. I'll tell you about the future a little bit with the weather turning. It's now October 1st. 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
9: Billy and the Dude, the show before the show. We'll hand it off to KSR here in a few minutes where they'll have a giveaway for some Big Blue Madness tickets courtside. So stick around for that. Looks like there's going to be a fun contest coming up.
10: Big giveaway.
9: Shannon has been researching astrology during the break, and you tell me you have something you want to share.
10: Well, yeah, it says that, you know, you and I as friends, Sagittarius and Taurus, have complementary energy. Taurus.
9: Oh, good.
10: Again, that's you. You're the Taurus. Mm-hmm. Provides grounded loyalty in a cozy, in a cozy safe haven, while Sagittarius brings excitement, spontaneity, and fresh perspectives. There you go. I mean, some would say that's true.
9: Well, maybe that's why some people dictate their decisions in life based on these things.
10: That's right. Cozy Billy.
9: One person says, can Billy really talk down on astrology when he hired a witch?
10: That's true.
9: Well, my wife hired a witch. I didn't even know it was a thing because I wouldn't mess with any of that.

0: black magic.
1: Yeah.
0: Because we had three family members go to the hospital within the next 72 hours. So.
2: That's right. I remember that. But I feel like Marissa's really into that. She would probably be into astrology.
0: She is very into astrology,
2: like, look to see if your signs were compatible before you guys even started dating.
0: Correct.
2: Yeah.
0: Yes. And she bases decisions off of astrology. So whether you're drinking moon water or, you know, looking up into the stars, you know, there's a farmer's almanac, too, that would tell you some things, Shannon.
2: That's right.
0: And people believed it.
2: Tell you a good day to go fishing.
0: That's right.
2: I mean, my grandpa had one of those. He had one of these calendars. He would hang it up there on the side of, like, in the kitchen. But like on the side of the cabinet, and I would go like, "Papa, let's go fishing on Wednesday." Go, "All right, hang on, let me look." Nope, can't go fishing. Why not? Farmer's almanac says it's gonna be a bad day
0: almanac.
2: For fishing. Let's go Thursday instead. All right, we'll go Thursday.
0: Yeah,
2: could be better fishing on Thursday.
0: I wonder
2: Thursday.
0: If people still use it. I don't know. Maybe the digital age has ended that. Maybe it's a website you can go to now and not a book.
2: Yep.
0: Shannon, I hate to say Tennessee has good ideas, but I think this is one. You tell me what you think. Tennessee has announced a happy hour at Neyland Stadium for the rest of the season. Gates will open 3 hours before kickoff, with concessions and beer being half-priced for the first hour.
2: So well, see, they're doing happy hour. We're doing happy season. We already slashed the prices for beer prices. I mean, I can't ever say that a happy hour is a bad idea. I've never been mad about a happy hour, so I can't say it's a bad idea, but... Like I was saying, I mean, Kentucky's already slashed their beer prices for the entire season. Every hour is happy hour at Kentucky.
0: Yeah, and then you have a couple beers 3 hours before the game, and you're in the stadium. You got nowhere to go. You're kind of stuck there, right?
2: Like, when I was back in college, I could do that. If I have 3 beers now, or 3 hours...
0: You're going to be asleep before the game?
2: three hours of beer drinking before the game? I'll be ready for a nap by the time the game starts.
0: And then the last thing I got for you is famous influencer Alex Earle. She's got her own Netflix show now. She was seen with Tom Brady a few months ago some popularity there.
2: What's her sign?
0: I don't know. That's actually a good question. Look that up. But she tells Interview Magazine that she has never read a book. Maybe Dr. Seuss was her answer. Shannon, are we cooked where people are only worried about how many followers they have on social media platforms and admit in interviews to Interview Magazine that they've never even read a book? I mean, is it Ryan Lemond over there? What's going on?
2: Well, they need to be. That's why you got to have book it programs, right? You got to bribe kids to eat by telling them you'll give them a personal pan pizza from Pizza Hut. That's the only way I read any books in school.
0: We have to bribe our youth. Is that the only way?
2: It's been a long time since I've read a book from start to finish. Been a long time. The last book I picked up was Jerry the King Lawler's autobiography, and I never made it through it. It's a great book. It is.
0: Well, how do we get people reading books again? Like,
2: I don't know.
0: There a way, or is our attention span so
2: book
0: short?
2: Book it for adults, not just for kids. If you tell me I can read 4 books and get a personal pan pizza, I'm all in.
0: Okay, so we have to bribe our youth to read books. Or
2: I like
0: audio
2: books, man. I'm more of an audio book person. Just put on the audio book. You can get them on YouTube, you know. I think that's more my speed. I don't like to read. I try to avoid it at all costs.
0: You like to bet on DraftKings?
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0: Okay, I'm going to go eat this sissy cake. I'll see you later. KSR is next. For Shannon the Dude, I'm Billy Rutledge. Talk to you tomorrow.
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6: ABC News, I'm Sherry Preston. Passengers on board the Fly Dubai passenger jet bound for Tel Aviv being called heroes after they were able to get into the cockpit after the co-pilot apparently stabbed the pilot. ABC News contributor Steve Ganyard says they saved the plane.
7: Two remarkable things here. One, the airplane went way past its maximum designed airspeed. And the second is that the passenger was able to recover the airplane without ripping the wings off. If it had gone another 10 seconds, they may not have had the altitude or the time to pull that aircraft out of the dive.
6: Officials in the United Arab Emirates say they are taking the lead on the investigation. Israeli officials see it as a possible terror attack. Tennessee's governor is ordering a halt to all executions in his state after convicted killer Krista Pike was given two doses of what were supposed to be lethal injections. She survived. An investigation is underway. Just over a month until the midterms, President Trump hitting the campaign trail in Texas today. This is ABC News.
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12: With your weather flash for Whitley City, I'm Sarah Silver on Hay 98. 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Today, sunny with a high near 87, and temperatures will be pleasant throughout the day. Tonight, partly cloudy with a low around 70, providing a comfortable evening. Looking ahead to Friday, a chance of showers and thunderstorms with a high near 84, followed by scattered showers in the afternoon. Currently, it's 73 and clear. I'm Sarah Silver with your weather flash.
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19: Mm-hmm.
2: 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Now, here's Matt Jones.
19: Welcome, everyone. It is Kentucky Sports Radio, Thursday, October the 1st. We are three-fourths of the way through 2026. That's unbelievable.
0: What happened?
19: Isn't it? It feels like we just started. It's a third of the football season's behind us. It's so
0: I know,
19: weird
0: that's
19: to me.
0: Even crazier. A third of the football season. You can give a shout on the Clark's Puppet Shop phone line, 859-280-2287.
19: A-Vision Auto Glass text machine is 772-774-5254. And this edition sponsored by the T.J. Smith Law Office. You call T.J., he'll make them pay. This is a big day. Probably top five KSR prizes that we've given over the years. Number one was the trip to the Bahamas.
0: By far number one.
19: Number two was a trip to the Champions Classic.
0: Yeah, good one.
19: I mean, this has got a claim for number three. What were the other really good ones?
0: You've given away, you know, some tickets to some games. Like, you won in New York one time, a couple tickets.
19: Yeah, but you had to get to New York.
0: You had to get to New York.
2: Did you guys give away tickets for the cruise that you did, or was that just like you had to buy
19: your own
2: tickets?
19: No, I don't think we gave away tickets for the cruise. You had to pay for those. I don't know why we never did that again. That was really dumb. Like, we were on a roll with that.
0: And there was a plan. We were supposed to go to Ireland in all
19: cruise.
0: Yeah,
19: and I was all excited. I'm loving Ireland. I think the guy that sold it just quit.
0: Yeah, he left the company.
19: Yesterday I got a phone call from the good folks at UK. And they said, basically, look, you know, we know the system changed halfway through on the Big Blue Madness tickets. We want to make sure that everybody has a chance that maybe didn't always have a chance, et cetera. So they wanted to reach out directly to KSR listeners on these airwaves, which
0: awesome.
19: I thought, like, again, how good is that? Also showcases how part of why I like this new administration, you know, we give our opinions on things. And yet they don't use that as a reason to say, go away.
0: Right.
19: They recognize fans' opinions are going to bump up and down, et cetera. So they gave us this prize to give away where I'm going to pick five twosomes, okay, five pairs of tickets, and those 10 people will sit courtside, front Ooh. Row.
0: Oh, wow.
19: For Big Blue Madness. Front row, Billy.
0: That's an awesome prize.
19: Not a better row. You also will be allowed in early, and you'll get a tour of Rupp Arena from behind the scenes.
0: Slow down.
19: Yes. And they're going to film the entire process, so you're going to be famous.
20: It's almost like you're a recruit. They always sit front row. They get the tour. You get the little visit.
19: So you're the recruit.
2: Will they do the picture? Like, will Mark Pope put his arm around my...
19: I don't know.
20: On my chest? If he would, he might.
19: I don't know what the... I don't know if... Now, what I don't know is you... I don't know anything about the team or anything. I'm not sure about all that.
0: Yeah.
19: But I do know you will sit... courtside, you'll get a little tour of Rupp Arena behind the scenes, and then you will get, they're going to film the process.
0: So you mean there's all their social media accounts probably
19: exactly.
0: this weekend.
19: The only thing they asked of me was give it to people all over the state. They didn't want it to just be folks in Lexington, right? So I decided we needed to bring back one of my favorite games.
0: Oh no.
19: Which is a very difficult game to execute. And let me just say, I don't know if we'll give away all five pairs here. If we don't, I might give one away on social media, might give one away at the remote tomorrow.
0: Yeah.
19: Depends on how this goes today. Billy is here. There's going to be no more crucial ingredient to this success today than Billy.
0: Oh. A lot of pressure. All on you, Billy.
19: All right.
0: Okay.
19: We're going to do the county thing.
0: Okay.
19: You may remember we did this. We've done this for big prizes over the years.
0: Yes.
19: I will, via a random number generator, pick a county. There'll be five different counties.
0: Okay.
19: Billy, I want you to understand what your job is.
0: Okay.
19: You look nervous.
0: Well, this is reminding me of Fade This a little bit, and that was a disaster at times.
2: Does he have to drive to Fulton County?
19: You've gotten good at Fade This. You've gotten good at Cover Zero.
0: A little better, yeah.
20: That was just gaining experience for this moment.
19: This is a big moment,
20: that was all
19: though,
20: building
19: because
20: to this.
19: Whether this works in large part will determine...
0: It doesn't have to be all on me.
19: But it's 90% on you. Okay. Shannon has a 10% because he has to answer the phone when you call him.
20: So it's 100% on the pre-show.
19: Yes. Can the pre-show execute?
2: We hold this show up.
19: So I will do a random number generator, 1 through 120. Drew, pull up the list of counties You do the random number generator, 1 through 120. I'm going to do the county generator. Here's what's going to happen, Billy. If I pick a county, Your job is going to be, you're going to go back there for a few minutes, figure out a place that people could go to that is open.
0: Okay.
19: That we send people to, and the first person that goes there wins the tickets. Do you understand?
0: Yes.
19: You look confused.
0: Well, how do we know that they've made it there?
19: You're going to talk to the people at the place, and then they are going to have the person that wins call into the show.
0: Okay.
19: We've done this before, Billy. I've done this before by myself. I'm just asking for your help. So let's play one out.
0: Okay.
19: Bell County wins. You go search Bell County and think, where would be a good place to have people go?
0: Mm-hmm.
19: Right?
0: Mm-hmm.
19: And you would want to play. You look so scared, Billy. This is going
20: to
19: be.
20: Do you want me to hold your hand here?
19: Drew, he can do this. Ryan, can he do this?
5: I have 100% confidence he can do this.
19: So you go to Bell County and you say, okay, well, where would be a good place to have people go? Uh-huh. And you might decide it's the Cracker Barrel. So then you call the Cracker Barrel and say, hey, are you good with this? They say yes. And then you go, and then you come in here and you tell me, and I say, Bell County, go to the Cracker Barrel.
5: First one there,
19: Cracker Barrel gets their number. We call them. They win the tickets.
0: Okay. So Cracker Barrel will get the number of the person that shows up.
19: Yes. Now, here's the part that's hard for you. You got to pick the place and get someone to agree to participate with us. Does that make sense?
0: Yes. That was the fade this trouble, but I've gotten better at that department.
19: You have. No, you did do this.
0: Yeah.
19: So I'll tell you what. I'm going to pick the first county.
0: Mm-hmm.
19: And I mean, think about what they win here. You're going to be making people's dreams true.
5: The first time you did this, you ended up picking a bakery in Owensboro. First time we did this, you picked a bakery in Owensboro.
19: And people were running to the bakery.
5: They almost
19: had. And part of your job is you need to pick a place that people can get to. Like, don't just pick some random ass farm in the middle of the woods. Like, you got to pick
0: some. Make them earn it, really.
19: Because it's no fun if no one goes.
0: Oh, yeah,
19: and remember, okay. There's a lot of this state we're not on the air, right? Or not a lot, but some. And we might pick one of those counties, right?
0: So it might not be immediate. Somebody.
19: It might not be immediate. But we want to obviously have it before the end of the show. Does that make sense?
0: Yes, it does.
19: All right, so the easiest way to do this is to actually just do it.
0: Yeah, give me a county.
19: All right, so.
20: You want your number?
19: 1 through 120.
20: I have a generator pulled up.
19: Hit the button.
20: All right, Billy's watching.
0: Here you go.
20: Generate.
19: This is our first potential winner.
20: 88.
19: All right, I got to start at the bottom so I don't have to count. This is going to be fun. People hearing me count on the air.
20: Yeah.
19: There's 118, 115, 112. By the way, if I count this wrong, who cares? 109,
5: it's
19: 106.
5: Random. It's all random.
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5: Getting close.
20: Almost there.
19: 91. All right.
5: 88, we got it.
19: The county, Billy, this you got an easy one to start. The county is Nelson County.
0: Nelson County.
5: Bardstown.
19: That's Bardstown.
0: Okay, I'll see you.
19: Now, listen to me what you're getting. You're finding a place in Bardstown. You're going to ask the owner. You're going to get their number and have Shannon call them, and we're going to quickly put them on the air. Okay?
0: So the owner has to come on the air with us.
19: Okay. Or, well, the manager, whatever. Just somebody to tell people where to go. Does that make sense?
0: Yes.
19: All right.
5: I have confidence in you, Billy.
19: Bardstown is one of the easiest places you could have gotten. Okay?
0: Well, I'll find a way to make it difficult. Don't worry, man.
19: All right. Good luck.
5: You actually got a fairly...
19: How do I turn your mic down so it doesn't buzz while you're gone? Okay.
5: You actually got a fairly easy one.
19: You got an easy one.
5: Bardstown.
19: If he had gotten like Robertson County, that would have been hard. So if you are in Nelson County, get in your car... And just drive around.
20: Or maybe just sit there, but have it running and ready.
19: And ready. Because he's going to come in here and he's going to have a place.
20: Could be your neighbor's house. Who knows? Could be anywhere.
19: All right. Shannon, how badly is he going to bungle this?
2: This is not going to work. But you know what? Hey, it's all part of the fun.
19: Shannon, we've done this before.
5: And it worked perfect.
19: Remember all those people ran into the bakery in Owensboro to get the trip to Chicago?
5: Is that what it was? I can't remember what the prize was.
20: Didn't we do this with best donuts in
19: I want to say Franklin.
5: We
19: Franklin.
5: Did do that.
19: That Franklin. Was for a big basketball game, yeah. I think. Remember, we had the guy on. He was really nice.
20: And he ended up selling a lot of donuts.
19: And he sold a lot of donuts days. Because of it. So who Billy picks in Bardstown is pretty good. And if you're listening and you're in Bardstown, if you can get in touch with Billy via Twitter or whatever, maybe you can volunteer your place.
2: There you go, yeah.
5: Good advertisement for somebody. Yeah,
2: very good advertisement.
20: I will say, I wish I hadn't seen Billy's face because I had full belief, but he...
19: He's nervous.
20: I have secondhand anxiety. He looks so nervous about it.
2: Billy confidence is not a real thing. Billy confidence is a facade. He doesn't really have the confidence.
19: Here's the thing. Billy has confidence, except I make him nervous.
2: You make him nervous. You made him nervous on the pre-show today when you came in. He was so rattled, he didn't know what to say.
19: What'd you do? I walked in to give him a cake, and I hear him go, "Welcome back!"
2: And then you came in and started mocking
19: and
2: him.
19: And I just started yelling, "Welcome back!" Because he said it like an old-timey baseball announcer. "Welcome back!" It's a Kentucky Sports Radio pre-show.
20: He's going to get it done. I believe in him, even if the face didn't scream confidence.
19: All right, so, and the other thing is, for the amount that I'm going to give away on today's show is going to depend on how quickly Billy moves.
5: Yeah, right.
19: If he can't get Bardstown done, it's hard for me to move to the next one.
20: And let's be honest, if he fails, it could be zero people go. We might not ever get the tickets to anyone.
19: Yeah. That's true. That would be so
20: could be
19: great.
20: 10 empty seats
19: if Billy is able to give no tickets away. But by the way, I do think this is very cool UK's doing this.
20: Yes.
5: I think it's
19: and
5: really
19: I think
5: cool.
19: It's like a good example of reaching out to fans for all the criticisms that we've had over the years, and even the criticisms as recently as this week, I like that they attempt things.
5: Yes.
19: This was the athletics department reaching out. I like that they're attempting things because you know what? Some of it, just like our game, some of it's going to work, some of it's not going to work, but I like that they're attempting.
5: It's a great gesture that, yes, they're trying to, you know, rebuild that relationship with the fan base. It's kind of been fractured off and on over the last 20 years.
19: And Bardstown is a good place.
5: It is.
19: Because, you know, decent-sized town.
20: I have a few in mind, but I don't want him listening
19: and
20: stealing.
19: I was going to... All right. Hey, Mario, go tell him to turn off make sure he's not... Make sure he's working. And so we can figure out what we would say.
5: Yeah.
19: I would say you don't want to send him to a bourbon company because then... Well, children should be in school, so I guess they should be.
5: True.
20: I was thinking, you know, that downtown's awesome.
19: Downtown's perfect. Oh, yeah.
20: Remember that little candle shop we like?
5: Oh,
20: like what was it called? It had one of those funny names.
19: Is that still open? It was called Wax It Up.
20: Yeah, something like that.
5: They had all funny candles, like smelly farts.
20: Waxing Poetic.
5: Yeah.
19: Yeah.
2: They got something like that would be good. Old Talbot Tavern would be a good place.
5: Yes.
19: What?
20: I think it was Making Good Sense.
19: That's making it. Good wow. Sense.
5: That's it.
19: That's a get good it? One sense. Because it's sense, yeah, like not, a good yeah. Smell. Yeah. I like it.
20: What a great name.
5: Why are we whispering?
19: Because he's not listening. Is he? Okay, good. All right. Well,
20: I believe.
19: Do we think he'll have it by 10:30?
20: Absolutely not.
5: Well, you said he's got a lot of places to choose from in Bardstown.
19: I mean, if there are some counties it would have been hard to find
20: remember
19: a place.
20: Matt,
19: Nelson County will be.
5: Right.
20: Remember in the Fade This days, it was never finding it. He would get on the phone. Remember, he would sound almost intimidating. I'm Billy Rutledge from Kentucky.
19: He would make people.
20: You need to be a little more personal.
19: He would make people angry. He'd be like, do this now.
20: Or they'd be like, what? No. We don't want to be a part of this radio bit. It was always his delivery that we had to work on. It wasn't finding a place.
19: He's off-putting.
20: I'm not going to put it that way. But sometimes he struggled getting the commitment.
19: All right, we will see if Billy is able to find a place in Nelson County. And while he's working on that, Kentucky plays South Carolina Saturday. I'm starting to be a little nervous. I want to talk about how good we feel about it as a collective unit. We'll do that next here on KSR.
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25: Now, and this is my time.
19: Welcome back. That was my Billy entrance.
21: Do it the way you did it this morning.
19: Welcome back. It is Kentucky Sports Radio.
0: Is this because ESPN told you not to say welcome back?
19: They don't like when you say welcome back. But you know what? I'd still do it. And don't let the man hold you
0: and
19: down.
0: I do too.
19: Turns out 88th County was not Nelson County. I added wrong. But you know what? That's the way it goes.
21: Yes. It's random.
19: You have to put in that I might get it wrong.
21: There you go. Facts are optional.
20: Everyone just assumed you're going alphabetical.
2: You have the actual numbers now. You have like the numerical.
19: Now, somebody sent me a sheet so I can actually get it correct for the other ones.
2: There you go. And you don't have to count.
19: All right. Billy, you say you already have somebody on the phone.
0: I do. Hopefully they picked up. I gave the number to Shannon. Yep. Okay.
19: Yep. Okay. So now here's the thing. This person is going to immediately tell you where the business is.
21: Okay.
19: And the first person that walks into that business and says KSR will be sitting courtside and at Big Blue Madness and getting behind the scenes tour and all that and becoming famous.
21: And we'll call and talk to them on the phone also?
19: No, we're just going to have them hold. Okay, here it is. Hello, who is this? Good job. Now go ahead.
26: This is Mammy's Kitchen. This is Mammy. You are talking to Mammy's Kitchen in Bartow.
19: You got Mammy from Mammy's Kitchen. Wow. Yeah. Billy.
21: Wow. Home run.
19: Billy.
21: Home run.
19: Billy, so I've been to your place, Mammy, by the way.
20: Me too.
26: Oh, awesome.
19: I was there with my mom. I actually wrote about eating lunch at your place in my book.
26: You did? Well, I want the book.
19: I don't know where's if I the mentioned book? The I place, the but I said that my mom took me to lunch and told me something. So yes. Okay. Oh. So Mammy, here's what we're doing. First part, is your restaurant open?
26: I am open. I am definitely open. We've been open since 6:30 this morning.
19: Oh my goodness. All right. So the first person that walks in to your place and says KSR will win these tickets. Okay.
26: Rayanne, first person that walks in and says KSR will win courtside tickets to the UK game.
19: Yeah, that's right.
26: Yeah. Yeah. Rayanne, okay, because that's
19: okay.
26: Gonna,
19: so Rayanne knows. Now Rayanne knows. Okay, so Mammy knows. And Rayanne knows.
20: Got the whole team ready.
19: All right, so it's going to be the first person to walk into either Rayanne or Mammy.
21: Okay.
26: All right. Yes.
19: So, Mammy, here's, do you
26: She's
19: have Billy's number? Does she have your number?
0: No, I don't think she does.
19: Okay, so here's what I'm going to do. Mammy, I'm going to have, we're going to hang up. I'm going to have Billy call you back. And then as soon as somebody's there, you get them on the phone and let Billy know, okay?
26: Okay. All right. All right. That's the deal.
19: And people, why should people eat at Mammy's?
26: Because we are the award-winning best restaurant, best family restaurant, best breakfast in Kentucky. That's why.
19: Sounds like
26: and a Mammy good herself thing. Like a good is reason. Back here cooking.
19: Mammy and Rayanne, that you did a good job. Billy. It's pretty good for
26: Rayanne
19: the first.
26: Is our head bartender out here this morning, so she will catch the first person.
19: Who's drinking right now at 10:24 in the morning?
26: We are the bourbon capital of the world.
2: Yeah, Bardstown's a thirsty place.
19: Yeah. All right. Let me know when somebody comes and sees Rayanne. All right, Billy's going to take care of you now.
0: I'll call you, Mammy.
26: Thank you.
19: There you go.
2: That's right.
5: Mammy, we're going to have a winner. We're going to have a winner really quick.
19: First person to Mammy's. Billy, get out of here and tell me when we have a win.
0: Her screaming at the bartender.
20: That is a great place.
19: Legitimately, we made a special trip. I mean, honestly, that would have been the first place I would have suggested.
5: It's a perfect place for this contest.
19: I just didn't know if it was open. All right. So we'll see how that goes. Let's talk UK, South Carolina while Billy goes to work with Mammy and Rayanne. Cats now down to what? 3?
20: It's been hovering around 3 lately. I don't know what it is at this second. It's touched 2.5 for a little bit.
19: I feel very good about the game, but then oddly that makes me feel worried about the game.
5: Yeah.
19: Because normally I think in this scenario I would probably pick South Carolina, but I just feel good vibes and I feel bad vibes from them, but then I worry, is that too obvious and it's going to go the other way?
5: I have a good scouting report. You know, we run the ball really, really well. And the only thing South Carolina defense does well is stop the run. Their secondary is horrible, but they do a good job stopping the run. So our passing game's got to show up Saturday and take advantage of that.
19: So does that mean it comes down to how Kenny Minchie plays?
20: A little bit. Ryan's right. Their run defense is their strength. But a big part of that is Dylan Stewart, who's not playing. So we'll see what that looks without him. I mean, they still have other bodies that are good. But that is a huge hit to the best phase of their defense. And then when they have the ball, they run the ball really well. They're number one in the conference. Got a new offensive coordinator. He's really got them running well.
19: We've been pretty good at stopping the run.
5: Yes.
19: Except for a half of the Alabama game.
20: So it's kind of a run versus run, run defense game.
5: You know, they've beat us the last 4 years in a row, including kind of punking us last year in our home field. We owe those guys, man. We owe them.
2: They punched you in the face. I mean, come
5: punch
2: on.
5: Me right in the face.
19: Yeah, I mean, it's not just about beating us. You literally got punched in the face in Columbia.
5: Every time we play them, especially down there, I think about that moment. Me lying out on the sidewalk, not even knowing what happened. Like, what just happened?
19: How long were you out?
5: Probably just a couple seconds. But a police officer, I can
19: and
5: say
19: you
5: this
19: you never
5: now.
19: Got that checked out, did you?
5: Well, I got my jaw checked out, x-rayed.
19: Did you consider getting the rest of you checked out were knocked out?
5: They checked my teeth.
19: Okay, but your teeth is not where your brain is.
20: No, you gotta go to the blue tent.
5: But that's where he hit me right there.
19: Yeah, did you think about getting a concussion protocol?
5: I didn't.
19: Okay.
5: But a police officer, I can say this now, came up to me. He said he asked me twice if I was okay, and both times I said, yeah, I'm fine. And I have no memory of that.
2: Yeah, you told us that even. You don't have memory of telling us that.
19: Yeah, exactly. This is why maybe you should have gotten that checked out. Yeah, I mean, you have told that story probably 10 times.
5: I thought I said it in private. I don't know if I said it on the air.
19: You've said it a number of times on the air.
20: Yeah, Larry Vaught said 30 years ago.
19: So they owe you one, too.
5: Well, that's right.
19: Was that the last? Because that's the last time we played there, right? Was it 2 years ago or 4 years?
5: It was 4 years ago.
19: 4 years ago.
5: Yeah.
19: Okay. But we haven't won since then.
5: Correct.
19: I like our chances. I think the first half is huge because I think you could make them quit if you play really well early.
20: Yeah, it's a weird spot because they're obviously down and frustrated. There's fans talking about wearing brown bags to the game. But in some ways, that also wakes them up and they have their back against the wall and they have to win now. Could have been the case. You're never really a trap game here. But with what they have the next 4 weeks, they might overlook you a little bit, but now they're in desperation mode, and that can be when a team's really focused and good, or they can quit. But there's a chance where Beamer rallies the troops and says, we have to have this one. This is the most important game on the schedule.
2: Well, they had a good practice. He was really big on saying we had a really good practice. These guys are hurting, too. That was his quote from yesterday.
19: Yeah, but does anybody ever say, like, yeah, our team's in a really terrible spot?
2: I just like how passionately he said it.
19: I feel like these coaches are all so predictable. I mean, we've had, when things aren't going well, you know, everybody in that locker room's got one goal. You know, everybody, we're practicing, and nobody giving up in that locker room yet. You know, I feel like that's a normal thing. I think, you know, you're not going to get the atmosphere you usually get there. Maybe it'll be good, but it will not be. We've faced difficult atmospheres.
5: Oh, yeah.
20: Just naturally not being at night. It's awesome.
19: So I don't think it's not, you're not going to have that. I think it's an SEC network game. So feel good about it. Are you back?
8: Yeah, we got a winner.
19: We have a winner.
5: Look at this.
19: All right, where are they?
2: Oh, you want them on the phone? Okay, I got to go get them.
19: I told you that. That's part of the fun of it is that they
2: get. Call Mammy back. Hold on.
19: But what if he's left?
20: Call Ray. No,
19: wait a minute. Did they give you the winner?
2: Yeah, I got his number.
19: Well, then why don't you just call him?
2: You give me the number so now I can call him.
19: Okay. All right. So we'll call him during the break.
2: Okay.
19: We have a winner. All right.
5: Ding, ding, ding, ding.
19: Ding, ding. Thank you, Mammy. Next count. Be right back.
9: Let us now praise the carpenter.
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19: Welcome back, Kentucky Sports Radio. All right, Shannon, Billy says he'll answer. Let's call the guy. Let's call our winner here live on the air for the first. Normally, we don't call on the air, but this guy knows we're calling. So we're good. We won't be breaking any. People are asking, Matt, why don't you call these restaurants, have Billy call the restaurants on the air? That's like, we're not allowed to do that anymore.
20: People have to know before they.
19: Yeah, people are, you can't just cold call people on the air, even though that's given us some of our best moments. Right. They don't really like when you do that.
20: We even did it longer than we were probably supposed to.
19: I think that we got a memo that said stop doing it. Stop. And then we kept doing it. All right, we've got this is Devin Brown. Devin, are you there?
14: Yeah, I'm here.
19: Devin, are you excited? Congratulations.
14: Yes, I'm very excited. It's going to be a big weekend now, for sure.
19: Who are you going to take?
14: I've got a good buddy here at work. I've actually was on lunch break heading, they're feeding the steak. I work for Heaven Hill, and I was heading out of a warehouse on the Cox's Creek Road and listening to the radio station, swung in there to Mammy's and ran through the restaurant to find her.
19: That's awesome. Attaboy. So you heard it? Just were you close? I guess you were close to Mammy's and just pulled over.
14: Yeah, I was on my way back to our main place here. They're having us like a steak dinner and stuff today. So I mean, it's a win-win day. It's
19: gonna be a great week. What a great combo! He gets a steak dinner today
2: and tickets.
19: All right. Well, all right. So we've got your number. I think UK will be in contact with you. Okay.
14: Okay. So sweet. Appreciate you guys a lot.
19: Congratulations. Look forward to seeing you on video. Thank you, Devin. There we go. There's one.
5: Perfect. One for one.
19: Billy.
5: Good job, Billy.
19: Nice job.
5: Yeah.
19: And I think you got a lot of the rust out there.
0: It was good to hear Mammy and the excitement in her voice. That kind of made it all worthwhile.
19: Okay. So. You ready for a new county?
0: Yes. Yeah. Let's do it.
19: Okay. 1 through 120, Drew.
20: You ready? Billy, watch me so I'm not cheating.
0: Yeah. Yep.
19: All right. Let's go.
20: Boom. 106.
19: Oh, we're going deep. 106. Well, you're not going far away from Louisville. Again, Shelby County. You're getting lucky. You're getting counties with a lot of people. Shelby County. Okay. Wait a minute. Before you walk away, what kind of things are we thinking about for Shelby County?
0: I'm looking for like...
19: Shelby County's a big county. So like right now, there's a lot of people on edge, excited. Even the east end of Louisville could still get there depending on what you pick.
0: Yeah. Something with some good reviews, maybe a mom and pop. Something like local.
19: I like that.
0: Yeah. Something that we can get another Mammy on the phone.
19: Well, don't hold everybody. I mean, that was one of the biggest, best restaurants in the state.
0: Well, that's what I do, yeah. Matt.
19: All right.
20: All right, the confidence is back. That is not the same person
19: changed after he got one right. One of these is going to crash because when Billy confidence gets too high,
5: karma.
19: We know what happens.
20: Yep. He gets humbled.
19: Wow, two Louisville suburb counties going first.
20: I bet time has stopped in the outlet shops of the Bluegrass. Everyone's just there waiting for a signal of where to run.
19: That's Simpsonville.
20: Oh, I thought it was Shelbyville. Is it Simpsonville?
19: Simpsonville, County, Shannon? Simpsonville?
2: Yeah, I think it's all there together. Shelbyville.
19: But there is a Simpson County, but is Simpsonville not in Simpson County?
5: It's Franklin.
20: That's west.
19: Oh, okay, you're right. So this is Shelby. So yeah, the outlet shops are excited. The Bell House is excited.
5: The Bell House.
19: I think that's a restaurant,
5: isn't it? Yeah, I think so.
19: All right. Let's go back two things. So what'd you say? UK Andrew said what?
20: Great comment here. We'll call it the comment of the day. UK Andrew, longtime KSR person.
19: Goes way back. Yeah.
20: He said, since we haven't won since a fan punch Ryan Lemon, I'm going to South Carolina this weekend and punching a random media member to break the
5: There we go.
19: Yes. Don't do that.
20: Don't do that, UK.
19: Don't do that. Don't do that. By the way, speaking of longtime listeners, JB Talinko, happy 40th birthday today. That's a long
5: happy
19: time.
5: Happy birthday, JB.
19: Jamie.
21: Oh, Jamie. I think he said JB.
19: Or JB.
20: Maybe her middle initials would be.
19: DJ Miller is likely out. How big a deal is that for us?
21: Well, like I said earlier, that is a big deal because we got to take advantage of their horrible secondary. And he's a guy, and, you know, and.
19: Is really, it Nick Anderson's got to like it?
21: He's got to.
19: This is it.
21: You know, they finally got Carr on the field, got him a couple catches the other day. Brock Kaufman got on the field a couple times as a receiver.
19: I've been big on Shane Carr from the beginning. Since his Southern Utah Thunderbirds days.
20: You remember when he was just a middle schooler out there.
19: Dude, I've been dreaming for a long time. I was like, when are we going to bring this guy in?
20: I will say there's been three games where DJ Miller's not contributed. So it is a loss not having him because his ceiling is as high as anyone's. But they've proven that they can go play games without him. But, I mean, you'd obviously much rather have him healthy.
19: Be much better with him.
20: Of course.
19: Than without.
20: He's been inconsistent.
19: Yes. How great would it be to end Beamer? Beamer is he the most annoying coach to Kentucky fans in 2026? Who is out there that annoys us more? I don't really feel like Jeff Brohm is as bad.
20: I don't even really think about Jeff Brohm.
19: I don't either. Josh Heupel's just like a tub of goo, so I don't really I'm not really worried about him.
20: Beamer's like a chihuahua.
19: He is. That's a good. Yeah. I like that.
20: It's like, just get off the leg. Get out. Get out. Somebody get the damn chihuahua.
21: There aren't a whole lot. Lane Kiffin, Beamer.
19: But Lane Kiffin, I don't think, has anything against us. Yeah, I mean, we beat him a couple years ago. Like, I don't have any.
20: He even complimented us. Like, I can't believe Mark Stoops went for it on fourth. Like, he was pretty friendly in that game. We don't have much.
21: Did the Beamer hate start when he did that video with his hat on backwards and the sunglasses on? And
20: the sunglass thing really sparked it.
19: That was the one because.
20: That's when Stoops made the comment.
19: Stoops, yes. Stoops made a comment and then they beat us. And, you know, Stoops earned that comment because he talked trash, but I didn't like it.
20: Beamer has gotten a lot of mileage out of that sunglasses comment. I mean, that was years ago, and I think he still brings up. He talked about culture a lot, kind of trying to rub it towards Kentucky's way. It's a little different now with Stein. Stein says they're friends, which is weird because we.
19: Do you feel like Stein is going to like dislike anyone?
21: I read that story, when Stein was coaching high school in Texas, Beamer came in and recruiting some kids, and they sat and talked for a couple hours and then really formed a good relationship.
19: That's really nice, but I don't think it's going to change Will Stein wanting to end his.
21: No.
20: Absolutely.
19: His career.
20: You know, the last win they have in the SEC is Kentucky. They've lost seven straight SEC games.
21: They only finished 4-8 last year after they beat us.
19: Well, as we've talked about a number of times, historically Kentucky's season swings one way or the other based on the South Carolina game. You go look at our good years, we beat South Carolina. You go look at our struggling years, we lose to South Carolina. I mean, that's been the way it is for a long time.
20: This year in particular, with the excitement you could have, go back to the start of fall camp. If someone said they'd be 4-1 after the South Carolina game, we'd be on fire. We'd be like, what? That's going to happen?
19: Yeah.
20: So it's right here in front of you.
19: Mike Tomlin released his Minecraft world.
20: Confession, I watched a little.
19: Oh, you did watch?
20: Well, Mario sent us one, which had me go down a wormhole. I didn't actively seek it out, but Mario in the group chats and a TikTok.
19: So Shannon, do you know what Minecraft?
2: Yes.
19: Okay. So Mike Tomlin apparently did a 2-hour tour of his Minecraft, which I guess Minecraft people said was awesome. Like he did a really good job. Is that true?
20: He got good reviews. He was taking it so seriously.
2: Somebody said he had a speakeasy in it. Is that right?
19: he had a speakeasy
2: in Minecraft.
19: Oh, yeah. So that's where Ryan hangs out.
2: Right,
19: in the place.
2: Block,
19: the JP Blevins speakeasy.
2: A little block version of Ryan in there. Oh,
19: I'm not supposed to say that too. Who has the speakeasy?
21: The what does?
19: JP Blevins?
21: Yeah, we said it. He's got one, right?
19: Okay, you said that.
21: We didn't say where it was.
19: So he had a speakeasy. What else did he have?
20: The part I saw, I caught the beginning. He's like, all right, I started with this body of water, and then I first went with some residential housing. And he's like taking you through the apartment complex of why it has it facing this way and how it runs off the water. There's aquariums in all the apartments because there's a bigger aquarium down the street that he's built. But like what I'm saying is how he's describing it in full detail. There's not like any...
19: So wait a minute.
2: It's almost like God explaining how he built
20: the
2: world.
20: Yeah, he's walking you through the world.
19: So he's telling you why he made the apartments face whichever
20: it's
19: way?
20: It's very serious. I didn't think it'd be funny, but there's not like much conversation. He is explaining to you how he built the city.
19: If you're not Mike Tomlin and you can't explain to people why you have the apartments facing one way or the other, Why do you do that? Do you just explain it to yourself? Like, we need some good down feather pillows.
20: I think he wanted everyone to know his thought process. He built this huge. I would watch a lot of it.
19: People were saying it was like amazing.
20: Oh, the comments were loving it. Like, oh, great idea. I didn't think that I could have put a gas station there. You know, stuff like that.
5: Dude, I totally see Mike Tomlin now in a different light. What a
19: Okay, now Steelers nerd. Fans are mad. Steelers fans are like, you did all this and we went 9-8. Mm-hmm. Like, why didn't you prepare more for the games?
2: Yeah.
20: Everyone that has ever played a video game they love where you get a little addicted, you know, you're up all night, you go to work that day or you go to whatever, all you're thinking about is how quickly you can get to that controller. I was that way with GTA and college football for many years.
19: Okay.
20: I promise you, there were moments where he was in the Steelers facility thinking about getting to his Minecraft. I promise you. Probably not during a game, but
19: So would you be mad if John Calipari said, I started during COVID and created this Minecraft world up until the Oakland game?
2: He kind of did with Little House on the Prairie. I mean, he went through and watched all the seasons of Little House on the Prairie, so I feel like that was his version of that. We kind of got that.
19: But, like, if you saw that he... Let's say you saw that John Calipari was the best at Minecraft.
20: He logged, like, tons of hours on Call of Duty in the middle of the night.
19: Yeah, I think you would be kind of like, well, wait a minute. You didn't even have an inbounds play.
20: But you have an aquarium. But
19: you have an aquarium due to other aquariums. Yeah.
20: I probably wouldn't love it.
19: I probably wouldn't love it.
20: Even though it genuinely likely wouldn't have an impact, I would convince myself that that's why.
5: Of course.
19: I wonder if he's struggling with Shelby
2: County.
19: He's taking a while. Maybe he can't find a Shelby County business.
5: Oh, yeah, they're not open yet, the ones
19: we
5: he tried.
19: We have multiple sponsors in Shelby County.
20: He could call. Some big ones.
19: All right. 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
19: All right, we'll call them during the break, and then we'll tell you where to go. 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
2: We got him.
1: All right. What's your name on the phone?
3: Abby.
1: What's your name? Abby. How are you, Abby? Okay, Abby.
3: I'm doing good. How are you?
1: Doing great. All right, Abby. Are you ready to give away some tickets?
3: I am.
1: Okay. This is a big package. Includes front row tickets, go backstage, being filmed by UK. Where are you and where should people go?
3: Well, I am in Shelby Township at Markey's Kitchen and Bar. I'm the bartender there. We actually have our brand new cocktail menu, Halloween cocktail menu, coming out tomorrow. So bring your friends. Bring them in. It's going to be a party.
1: Well, they won't be there tomorrow at the Markey's cocktail. Is it what's it called? Markey's what?
3: Markey's Kitchen and Bar in Shelby Township.
1: Markey's Kitchen and Bar. What's the address?
3: Yeah. I can find that for you. It's on 23 Mile and Hayes.
1: Okay, she doesn't know the address. That's going to
2: That's okay. She's lively with energy.
4: You can find it on Google Maps.
2: You got to know Shelby County.
1: What?
5: What state are you in?
3: Michigan.
1: No! How did you not get someone in Michigan?
4: Oh, my God.
1: You got someone in Michigan!
2: Wait.
1: Someone in Michigan!
5: Hi, Marky. We're in Kentucky. I think there's been a misunderstanding.
1: You picked someone in Michigan! We're in Kentucky, Abby. I'm sorry!
2: Yeah, we're in Kentucky.
3: It's okay.
5: But hey, that cocktail menu sounds awesome.
1: No, Abby, I'm sorry. He was supposed to get someone in Kentucky.
3: Oopsies. Hey,
1: all right,
3: that's okay.
1: Abby. If I'm in Shelby Township in Michigan.
3: Okay.
1: I will come visit Marquise.
3: Thank God. I hope so.
5: This espresso martini on your Instagram looks delicious. I will get one.
3: I made that one myself.
5: It's beautiful.
3: I made that one myself. So
1: look at that. What are you close to? Where is Marquise Town? Where is Shelby Township?
3: It's like, where would it be?
1: You don't know where it
3: Warren,
1: is?
3: Kind of Detroit area.
1: Close to Detroit. Okay. All right. Well,
3: like north
1: Warren.
3: Of Detroit.
1: All right.
5: This is not our last interaction, Marky.
1: Right, we are going to come there at some point just to prove to Billy it's not in Kentucky, okay?
3: Perfect.
1: Thank you very
3: much. This is funny. Thank you, guys. Have a good
4: one. Oh, wow, Billy, you screwed up.
1: There were many ways I thought you could mess this up, but getting the wrong state.
2: Not even the wrong city, the wrong state.
1: The wrong state.
2: We're going to call Russia
5: when she
2: next?
5: Started talking, I heard that accent.
1: Wait, you're going
5: like,
1: where
5: yet?
1: Put
5: northern.
1: That seat. Put that thing down.
4: Yeah, the accent. She
5: I
4: said,
5: "I was like, that doesn't sound
1: that
5: like Shelby
1: down.
5: County."
4: She said, "Shelby Township."
2: First
1: yeah,
2: one was way too easy.
1: Put that. All right.
2: That's what you do, Billy, right?
1: Billy?
2: Where's your confidence at?
1: You walked out of here with such arrogance. Did he not, Mario? He walked out like, I got this.
4: That's what I do, Matt.
1: Matt, this is what I do. This is what I do. I just run contests.
5: Oh, that's beautiful.
1: And you picked a person in Michigan. How did you even go about this process?
2: I think I got distracted by how great their reviews were online.
1: What did you Google to find this place?
2: Best restaurants in Shelby County.
1: But you didn't think to add Kentucky. There's a lot of Shelby counties.
2: There could be Kentucky fans up there, too.
1: There could be. It would actually be kind of funny if we waited for someone to go there.
4: Somebody's on the way right now. Wow.
1: But I don't think they could get here by tomorrow, and UK asked that we get people in Kentucky.
2: Yeah, different counties, not different states. Well, I'll go back to the drawing board.
1: I don't know if we can trust you to go back to the drawing board.
5: I wish I had a camera on all your faces when I said, what state are you? It was kind of like the Hawkeyes thing where the whole room realized
1: that it was. I looked at the phone thing and it said Detroit, Michigan. And I was like, oh, wait a minute.
5: I think everyone at one time hit him.
1: Unbelievable.
2: Yeah.
1: What do you have to say for yourself?
2: I'm just going to go back at it. And
1: everybody in that locker room is unified, Drew.
2: Get back to work.
4: Get back to work.
1: We're going to get back to work.
4: Got to clean a few things up.

0: the Shane Beamer of this game.
1: I got to give him another shot. Give him another shot.
0: I can't. I'm about to make you drive to Shelby County to make sure you
2: All right,
0: have a
2: Billy,
0: place.
2: For future reference, this is a Kentucky game.
0: Never, I could not have asked for a better result than that. I could not have asked for Billy to make a bigger mistake than that one.
2: Ivan, if I may pat myself on the back, I like the what state are you in? And she's like, Michigan? Like, it's the perfect delivery on her end.
0: Perfect. Yeah. I was thinking to myself, you know, I know Shelby. I don't know.
1: Well, she said Marquee. Shelby Township. That's what threw me off.
0: That should have got. No one calls Shelbyville Shelby Township.
1: Nobody uses townships in Kentucky. We're all counties.
0: That's true. We don't use townships.
1: Yeah.
2: And she sounded like she was from Michigan.
0: That's great.
1: Beautiful.
0: That goes in the archives of best Billy moments of all time. All right, I'm going to open up the phones. This is not to win the tickets, okay? We're just taking calls. If you want to mock Billy, you can. 859-280-2287.
1: Beautiful. Absolutely beautiful moment. And you see the look on his face when she said Michigan. It just went white.
0: I bet his heart dropped.
1: Yeah, it did.
3: He felt so good about himself after that first one.
0: He really did.
2: You know the Vince McMahon coming down the ramp?
0: He walked in here going, no chance. That's what you got?
1: And you ask him if he's got one this second. Yep, I got him. Like, he's very proud of himself. I got one.
0: Oh, my goodness. One person writes, that's room for dismissal right there. No, but it is so him.
2: I think we might have struck radio gold on that one.
0: Yep.
2: Thank you, Billy.
0: I like these games. You never know what's going to happen.
1: They're good because they always explode.
0: And we also still have four sets of tickets to sit there right on the row.
1: So if you're in Alabama, stand by. We may call you next.
0: You know, I bet if we had left it open, somebody would have gotten there before the end of the show.
1: You know somebody would have.
0: But then the problem is, and if there was enough notice on this, I probably would have just let it go and just had a person from Michigan. But the problem is with the event tomorrow.
1: Yes.
0: I'm not sure there are that many people that can just come from Detroit all the way to Lexington. Plus, it's a terrible weekend. Is Keeneland open?
2: Yeah.
0: It opens today?
2: It's today or tomorrow?
1: Tomorrow, I think.
0: Oh, it opens tomorrow. So there you go. Speaking of tomorrow, we are at Shady Rays. Depending on how this goes, maybe there might still be other tickets.
3: We'll see.
2: Whatever state you're in,
0: by the way, in Lexington,
1: Kentucky,
0: in Lexington, at the summit, and the rain is supposed to hold off too. Yeah. For those of you that are worried, 859-280-2287. We'll take your calls. We'll be right back.
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8: ABC News, I'm Sherry Preston. The investigation is just beginning into what happened on that Fly Dubai plane headed for Tel Aviv, where the co-pilot apparently stabbed the pilot in what Israeli officials think might have been a terror attack. Passengers were able to get to the cockpit, one of them even pulling the controls up so the plane didn't crash. Two people killed, one still missing after a medical helicopter crashed off the Southern California coast. Here's ABC's Gio Benitez.
9: This was a desperate search and rescue mission overnight in the waters off Catalina Island near Avalon when the medical transport helicopter crashed into the Pacific. So the LA County Fire Department divers, helicopters, and marine rescue crews, they raced to the scene. Officials say five people were on board the chopper belonging to Reach Medical Services.
8: No executions in the state of Tennessee for the time being after the first woman to have been put to death there in 200 years survived two lethal injections last night. She was taken away in an ambulance and is still hospitalized. This is ABC News.
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13: With your weather flash for Whitley City, I'm Sarah Silver on Hay 98. 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This afternoon, sunny with a high near 87. Tonight, partly cloudy with a low around 70. Looking ahead to Friday, there's a chance of showers and thunderstorms with partly sunny skies and a high near 84. Tomorrow night, showers and thunderstorms are likely with a low around 61. Currently, it's 76 and clear. I'm Sarah Silver with your weather flash.
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0: Welcome back, Kentucky Sports Radio. 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A-Vision Auto Glass text machine is 772-774-5254. One person, Brad Lawrenceburg, says, I didn't think Billy could shoot a bigger air ball than he did in Media Madness.
1: Oh, that's mean. Layup air ball, by the way.
3: I hit the backboard.
1: Layup air ball. But
0: I think he did. I think you're right. I do think he did. It's great, though.
2: The internet's loving it.
0: The internet is loving
3: so
0: it.
3: So get this. We have somebody that just called back. He said he's at the Marquise Bar.
0: No, he's not.
3: That's what he said.
0: Really?
3: Yeah.
0: Okay.
1: How can we prove it?
3: Well, right, wait a minute. On the hotline, so I don't
0: know. All right, let's do a vote. If this guy's actually at the Marquise Bar.
1: We got to give him a ticket.
0: Yeah, I'm going to make him put Abby on the phone.
1: Yes. Mm-hmm.
0: Okay. All right, let's put him on. Who's on there? What's his name?
3: He didn't say his name, but he just said.
0: What's your name? What's your name, sir?
3: Oh, he hung up.
0: Okay, so he fooled you. So now the pre-show's just bomb and lift.
3: No, I'm taking a call on a hotline.
0: No, I understand. He called the hotline, and that not everybody has that number.
3: Yeah.
0: Okay, sir, that might be that we can't have two hotlines at once. So hang up on him.
3: Yeah.
0: All right, sir, give us a minute. Let's do this one, and then you can call back. And if you're actually there, I'll tell you what. If you're actually there, I'm going to give you the tickets if you want to come tomorrow.
1: I think you got to.
2: Yeah.
0: I think
2: they're not all spoken for. There's nothing better than this.
0: If you're there, then I'm going to just wait.
3: He's calling back.
0: Well, wait, Shannon, and hang up. Answer after we do this call. All right, so you have another place in Shelby.
18: Shelby County, Kentucky.
0: Kentucky. We'll see. We'll see. All right. Daisy, how are you, Daisy?
19: I'm doing fine, thanks.
0: Daisy, you are in Kentucky, correct?
19: Yes, correct.
0: Okay. What is the name of the establishment?
19: The Farm Kitchen.
0: The Farm Kitchen. Okay, now yes. Daisy, the Farm Kitchen, is that a restaurant?
19: It's a restaurant, yes.
0: Okay, and where are you located?
19: We are 6562 Frankfurt Road, and that's in Shelbyville.
0: Okay, now, I don't know if Billy told you, first person that walks in and says KSR, you get their information, send it to Billy, and they're going to win two front row passes for Big Blue Madness and to go backstage.
19: Okay.
0: All right, Daisy, thank you for helping us.
18: Daisy, I'll call you here
19: all
18: in
19: right,
18: a second.
19: Thank you. Okay.
0: All right.
19: All right.
0: I appreciate it. All okay, right. Now, is this Derek?
3: Derek in Michigan.
0: Derek. Go ahead, Derek.
20: I'm here at Abby's Bar. You want to talk to Abby?
3: Yes, I want to talk to Abby.
0: Abby, go put Abby on.
21: Hey, guys, what's up?
0: Abby!
2: Yes.
0: So Derek came by, Abby.
21: Yeah, he's right here. He's sitting with me.
0: But, I mean, how long after we got off the phone?
21: Literally maybe not even 2 minutes.
0: That is insane. Okay, put him back on.
21: Okay. Good night, Kentucky.
1: We like Abby. Hello.
0: So do you just live up there, sir?
20: Yes, I do. Ask Ryan about Derek in Detroit. He knows who I am.
1: Oh, this is Derek in Detroit. I didn't realize who was on the line there.
0: You know this person?
1: I think you've been to some of our shows and met us.
20: Sir, yes, sir.
0: So you just happened to be driving 2 miles from the Marquee?
20: It was bizarre. Yeah, I just picked up my daughter's dress for her homecoming on Saturday.
0: That is the most random thing in the world. And so you heard it, and were you like, this is crazy?
20: Yes, I was at 19 Mile and Hayes, and I drove up to 23 Mile.
0: That is unbelievable.
1: Yes, our fans
0: can you
1: everywhere.
0: Get here tomorrow night?
20: I can be there.
0: Oh, yes. Who are you going to bring?
20: Oh, one or two people. I don't know yet.
0: Okay, well, I won't make you decide. Well, first of all, I actually think that's very cool.
1: I think it's really cool.
0: I mean, I actually think that's as cool as it gets. That you're going to... Where are you... Did you grow up in Kentucky?
20: No, my wife did. She grew up in Harrison County.
0: Okay. Well, I hope you take your wife.
20: She wouldn't be able to make it because of work.
0: Okay. All right. Well, whoever you want to take is fine, but you are a Kentucky fan.
20: Oh, yes, sir.
0: Okay.
1: Yeah, he's been to our shows.
0: He has?
1: Yeah.
0: So, in Michigan?
1: Here. Been down here, I think, weren't you?
20: Yeah.
0: Okay.
20: When Ryan got thrown by the wrestler, I was at that show at the bar.
2: Oh, the pregame with Cash.
20: No. At the bar.
0: At the bar, yes.
20: By the Scottish guy.
0: By the sky when he got chopped. That's right. By the Scottish guy.
1: Ooh.
0: Yeah. All right. Well, listen, Derek. That's very cool. I hope you enjoy it. And Abby's doing business back
2: now.
0: There.
2: It's more fans.
0: All right, Derek. Congratulations. Give your information to Shannon to Shannon.
3: Name, number, and email.
0: Name, number, and email, yeah. And we'll have UK contact you, okay?
20: All right.
0: There you go. That's kind
1: of course, he can make it. Detroit is really only like, what, 6 hours? 5.5, 6 hours?
0: No, but the fact that he was just a couple miles away.
1: Yep.
2: Like, if it 30 minutes, he would have had time.
1: The fact that he was listening while he was close.
0: I mean, that is insane.
3: UK wanted you to give it to somebody around, you know.
0: Shelby County.
3: No, like different places.
0: Okay.
3: So that means even the people
0: in
3: Michigan.
0: You go get us a winner in Shelby County. Yay. And then we'll do the next one, Billy. Well done. That's unbelievable.
1: It is unbelievable.
0: Let's go to Josh. Go ahead, Josh. Josh. Oh, Shannon's on the phone. Okay, well, while he's doing that, I do want to talk for just a second about the UK recruit. One piece of news. Oh, actually, wait a minute. We have breaking news. Shannon's on the phone. Breaking news. Wanina! UK has posted their announcement for the assistant coach job.
2: So if you're interested, UK jobs.
0: So, but that means they're going to hire somebody, right?
2: In theory, yes. That was posted. It was at least noticed early this morning. Could have gone yesterday, today, whenever, but it is up now.
0: Okay. So that means they're probably going to hire somebody.
1: But they have to legally post it for so many days before they hire somebody. Is that the process?
0: Yes. But you wouldn't do that unless you were going to, I wouldn't think, you wouldn't post that unless you're going to hire somebody. So this is right after a day or two ago, Pope said, yeah, I don't know that we're going to do that.
1: You think somebody talked to him?
0: That's what I want to know. Can I be conspiracy theory?
2: Please.
0: Do you think when he said that, they were like, yes, you are?
2: I mean, the timeline checks out because
0: otherwise he would have said something and then changed his mind the next day.
2: Yeah. What was media day? Monday?
0: Yeah.
2: I mean,
0: and if they posted it yesterday, in 2 days, is he going to change his philosophy? He's had 6 months and he hasn't hired a coach. In 2 days, he's going to change his mind and decide to hire a coach?
2: I mean, when you're connecting dots, I could see it being a certain new boss being like, what do you mean we're not going to have a full staff? Why wouldn't we use our resources?
0: I mean, is there a chance that they just found out he wasn't going to hire a coach at Media Day?
2: Surely. I mean, at Media Day, it seemed clear this wasn't happening.
0: What solution am I supposed to come up with? He looked at everybody and said, we're good with the staff we have.
2: And now there's a posting.
0: And now there's a posting saying they're going to hire an assistant coach.
1: Yeah, maybe up to that point they thought he was still looking for an assistant coach when he says it matter of fact.
0: I don't know.
2: I'm with you.
0: I have no idea. I just don't know how else that would make sense.
2: Yeah, he's had since April to have his change of heart. It's odd that he had it after Media Day.
0: After he said he wasn't going to have a change.
2: I don't mean to pick on everything and complain. It is crazy to me that we are practicing and Big Blue Madness is here.
0: Big Blue Madness is Friday.
2: Am I the only one that thinks that is the craziest thing ever? Why would you not use your resources?
0: It's very surprising.
2: Okay, well, we're going to get one. Everyone apply.
0: Yeah. All right. So now I have two winners, and Billy is working to get our third winner. Let's go to Josh. Go ahead, Josh.
5: Hey, Matt. First time, long, long time.
0: Hoo-ah, what's up?
5: Hey, we're headed to South Carolina, driving I-40 East right now.
0: Oh, okay.
5: Going down to see our daughter in Charleston at pharmacy school, and then headed back to Columbia on Saturday, watch the Cats fry up some Gamecocks. Just super excited and wanted to call in and let you know we're down there representing the Cats.
0: All right. Well, have fun. I bet it's going to be, I appreciate the call. I think it's going to be an awesome environment. Do you think, Ryan, we'll have a lot of fans there?
1: There's usually a pretty good contingent
0: there.
1: Tickets
0: are cheap, by the way. If
2: there's ever a time to go.
0: This is the cheapest you will ever get tickets for that.
2: Yeah, Beamer was asking their fans yesterday, like, please come to the game. It's one of those.
0: Yeah, I mean, this will be, they'll never be cheaper tickets than this.
1: And they usually always have good crowds. I think if there are tickets available, that tells you right where that program is right now.
0: Yeah. All right, we have a winner. Or we had it. Did they hang up, Shannon?
3: Yeah, I'm trying to get an answer here.
0: Oh, you're not. Why do people win and then not answer the phone?
1: Got a call around. I just won.
0: Yeah. All right. Well, listen, if you won, answer the damn phone or you're not going to be able to, you're not going to be able to get the tickets. Peggy, go ahead, Peggy. Peggy.
18: Yeah. You there?
0: Yes. How are you? We haven't heard from you in a long time. How you doing?
18: I know. But I am very disappointed that he didn't know where the heck Shelbyville was.
0: Oh, Peggy, that's right. You live in Shelbyville.
18: Yes, I do.
0: Why would he not know?
18: Huh?
0: Why would he not know? It seems like everyone should know that, right?
18: Exactly. I mean, come on, guys.
0: Well, he's right here. If you want to say, Peggy, if you want to say something to him, go ahead.
18: I mean, really, dude? Come on.
3: I'm sorry, Peggy. Will you forgive me?
18: I'll think about it.
0: Well, you know, Peggy, if you had been close, you could have won the tickets. That would have been exciting, wouldn't it?
18: Yeah, but I was actually not able to get up and get dressed and get that far out before I got four.
0: I understand. Well, that happens, but you know what, Peggy? It's nice to hear from you. Are you doing all right?
18: I'm doing good.
0: That's what I like to hear. All right. Well, thank you, Peggy. You have a good day. Okay, so now we have our winner. This is Matt. Matt, how are you?
6: I'm doing well. How are you?
0: Good. So you heard the announcement and got down to, where was it again?
3: The farm kitchen.
0: The farm kitchen.
6: That's right. I was downtown Shelbyville and drove out to farm kitchen because I got in Billy's mind and my text group was going wild saying it was farm kitchen. So.
0: Oh, so you wait a minute. So you predicted where he would say it.
6: We did. I was sitting in the parking lot, and as soon as you said farm kitchen, I ran in.
0: Oh, look at this. An awesome play there.
3: Wow.
0: You were, so but you.
6: I give credit to my group text because they did some, they listened to Billy on what he looked for in Shelby Township, Michigan, and this was the top.
0: I love it. Look at that. Reading your mind, Billy.
3: Mom and pop, good reviews.
7: So predictable.
3: They had it in their mind.
0: All right. Look at you. All right, Matt Hagan, congratulations. Do you know who you're going to take?
6: Either my son or my daughter. Probably my son.
0: Oh, wow. You got to choose one. That's tough. I know. All right. Well,
3: make him play paper, rock, scissors for it.
0: Does Billy have, do you have his information? Yeah, do you have his information? Thing. All right, Matt, thank you very much. I'm sure the UK folks will get in contact with you. Okay.
6: Thank you.
0: All right.
1: I love the fact that he predicted where Billy was going to pick and was waiting in the parking lot.
0: This has gone so well because, like, we've given away three of the tickets. It's been fun, and we've got something to laugh about with Billy forever. We got a guy in Michigan who, I mean, that is just crazy to me that he was there. All right, when we come back, we'll pick another county, okay?
3: Okay.
0: And then, but before we do that, let's talk about bringing in the green. We've talked before about our friend, Debbie Green. She does an amazing job. Nobody has had more success helping businesses in Kentucky realize their goals, and nobody's been better at doing stuff for KSR over the years.
1: She's been
0: literally the best.
1: Dynamite.
0: And a lot of business owners know they need to do something different in their marketing. 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
0: Welcome back, Kentucky Sports Radio. I think we'll do one more of these counties today, and then I'll do the other either on social media or at the remote tomorrow. I'll let folks know after the show. We'll do one more of these, unless you do this one quick. If you do this one quick, we might do one more.
1: Right? I want to do them all day. This is so much fun.
0: It's been a lot of fun. A lot of people are saying this is one of their favorite shows. I like it. This is what radio is. This is the difference between like TV. This is why radio is great. This randomness. You never know who you're going to get. We've had Mammy. What was the name of the woman at Mammy's that was working the bar?
2: Ran.
3: Oh, yeah.
0: Ran. You had Abby in Michigan. You had the farm kitchen. Now, they're saying you're predictable, Billy. You're going to miss, you know.
1: Throw him a curveball this time.
0: Got to throw him a curveball this time.
3: We talked about this on the pre-show. You're a Taurus. That means you're predictable. People
0: might start, like, you might want to try a different thing.
12: I am who I am, and I've found a mammy and a daisy, so I'm gonna stick with my categories here.
0: All right, but now people may guess what you get in these other ones. Well, that's what Matt Hagen did, which was very smart.
12: Yeah, I don't know what's going to happen next.
0: All right, so now I'm going to actually start the count not at the beginning here. So I'm going to start it in the middle just to kind of throw things off. 1 through 120, Drew.
2: All right, Billy's watching. Here we go.
12: Yep.
2: 29.
0: That would be, so I started on number 38, and that means 29 is Letcher County.
1: Oh.
0: We're going to the mountains.
12: This might be a little bit more difficult.
0: Now, do you know what's in Letcher County?
12: I don't. I'm about to learn. We never got to that county in our game.
0: Where are we when we start that back?
12: Carlisle.
0: So we did 19.
12: Yeah.
2: But before that, we made it to...
0: So there's only 101 left.
12: Well, we got some summers coming up.
0: All right, so you... Letcher County. Now, I'm going to tell you, Letcher is in the hills.
12: Mm-hmm.
0: You got Whitesburg.
12: Okay.
0: I didn't tell you that you don't have to do Whitesburg.
12: That's good. Good info.
0: Are we on? We are on in Whitesburg.
1: I know we used to be.
0: We used to be, and I think we still are.
1: Okay.
0: Apple Shop is there. So, but it may be a little harder to both find a place and then maybe even to find a winner. These others have been kind of bigger places.
1: Yes.
0: So
2: our show thread says we're on WTCW in Whitesburg.
0: WTCW. All right,
12: I'll be back.
0: Good luck. If you can't get somebody, you could just call WTCW and get them to help you.
1: No, I won't do that.
0: All right.
1: Billy Confidence is back.
0: Letcher County's calendar.
1: Is he going to do a restaurant?
0: First of all, what's the restaurant that we always used to do the show
1: in? I know. It's like a Cracker Barrel type restaurant.
0: He's probably going to pick that place. Is it Pine Lodge? Or
1: Pine Mountain Lodge? No, that's
0: Pine Mountain's Bell County. Yeah. There's a Pine. We used to always go. It was really nice.
2: Pine Mountain Grill.
1: Pine Mountain Grill.
0: That's what he's going to pick, Shannon.
4: Yep.
0: He's going to pick Pine Mountain Grill. But they might not. But we don't know. They might not answer the phone.
1: Yeah. Now, you wrote about them in your book. Like, is this the hipster town?
0: It's not. I wouldn't say it's hipster, but it's like, it's an interesting mix because it's like, I think it voted like 82% for Trump, but there's also like this real strong group of like progressive people because of Apple Shop.
1: Yeah.
0: It's the one place that has. It's got the sign that says something like 40. Beautiful women and one fat one or something like that outside that of town.
4: I thought that was deja vu.
0: No, it's got a sign out. Maybe it was deja vu.
4: I think it was, dude. That's the strip club.
0: I think it was like 40 nice people and one terrible guy.
1: This is where they had Speak Your Peace in the paper down there?
0: No, this was Speak Your Peace. Yeah, Letcher County is Speak Your Peace.
2: There we go.
0: Letcher County is Speak Your Peace, which I hope is still going. The Mountain Eagle. It screams.
1: Me too.
0: All right, Roy. Go ahead, Roy. Roy. All right, no Roy. Let's go to Paul. Go ahead, Paul.
11: Hey, Matt, thanks for taking the call.
0: Of course.
11: Question. Why isn't Kentucky going after Trey Kaufman Wren?
0: I think probably that's the transfer from Purdue. Is that right?
1: Yeah.
0: Drew, because they got burned and they're just like, yeah. I think they should, but I appreciate the call, but it doesn't look like they are.
2: Yeah, with him, there's still little hurdles, not like Mitchell. But my take on it is eventually you need the guys you have to be confident. And if you're just like, is there anyone out there that can come play instead of them? That's sending the wrong message. I think they're like, look, we got N'Jai McBride and we're gonna roll.
1: Trey Kaufman Wren's from Silver Creek High School, which is not far from Louisville, Silver Creek, Indiana, which is not far from Louisville.
0: So where's he looking at?
1: I don't know, but I would think Kentucky maybe would have a chance at him.
0: Yeah.
1: Since he grew up close to us.
0: Shannon, I just found out. Well, I mean, we talked about it earlier, but I didn't realize it was coming. You know, Dakota Johnson's hosting Saturday Night Live Saturday.
1: That's right, oh, Saturday night. Right. You know what you'll be doing.
2: The movie's tomorrow, right?
0: Movie comes out tomorrow. Andy's going after the show.
4: Yeah.
0: I'm not going
1: you're
0: to go with
1: him. Andy?
0: No. She's hosting. I've been looking at they got the promo videos. They'd be like, this week on Saturday Night Live, you know.
1: Yes.
0: So.
4: Makes you happy, huh?
2: Getting you excited?
4: Yeah.
0: No, I mean, it's just like. It's worth noting.
4: Is it? Is it?
1: Clear the schedule.
0: It's worth noting. I'm not saying there's nothing else. No other reason really to
1: bring. So when are you going to see the movie?
0: I don't know. I've got, by the way, the baseball worked out to where I do have Matt Myron today.
1: You got a show today.
0: I needed two games to go to game three, and only one did.
2: Welcome to the Atlanta Braves in the playoffs.
0: You all, I thought when you did it, we were good, and then.
4: You need six outs, and you can't get six outs back-to-back home runs.
0: So last night, you know, they wrote me at 11 o'clock at night. They were like, Cubs win, we're off tomorrow, Padres win, we're doing it. And then I woke up and Padres won. So I do want to say one thing before we go to break here. It's been fun, but I would be remiss if I didn't say this. Some of you saw on social media that my high school friend, Lawrence Moyers, passed away yesterday. I found out right before the show. I didn't want to say it then because I didn't know if his family and friends knew, and I didn't want to be the first one to say it. But he grew up with him, played sports with him as a kid. We were like the two tall, lanky guys that were on both not very good at sports, but played. Then didn't talk to him for a while in life. And then he started like showing up at shows when we would go to Middlesboro. And then he started coming a lot to the bar. He took cancer treatment at UK and he's been going through that for years. And when he would have his cancer treatment, he would come watch our show
1: at
0: KS Bar. And we kind of became friends again. And he had to suffer a lot at the end. And he was a wonderful person, extremely kind. Our 30th high school reunion is this weekend. Just coincidence.
1: Wow.
0: And so my prayers are to his sisters and to all of his friends, everybody I went to school with in Middlesboro. I'm gonna miss you, Lawrence, and not a nicer dude. And my prayers are with everybody. So we'll take a break and be right back. It's KSL.

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0: Bob Bryson is in his mid-70s, lives in Greenup County over in far eastern Kentucky. Back when he was a teenager in the 1960s, they built a baseball field on the family farm there, and they've been playing baseball on it every year since. They just celebrated their 60th season of playing there this past summer. Now, again, being in his mid-70s, Bryson knows he has to at some point talk about that ugly R word, retirement. I ask him about that.
2: Well, how many more years of this for you, or do you have any idea?
3: I think I can go another 3, 4, 5 years. Hopefully I can keep going. If I can make it 20, 30, then I get to another decade there. I think it would make me 8 decades of playing on my field if I could make it to 20, 30. So that's the thing to shoot for now.
2: You probably put in as much effort and work in maintaining your field as you do playing on it, right?
3: Oh, my goodness, yes. There were 2 weeks this year where the temperature was probably 95 every day of the week, and I wasn't completely recovered from the heart surgery, and it just wore me out. One of those weeks, we played every day of the week. Every day but Sunday, we played, so I had to get the field ready. 6 days in a row, and I think I played in. Sometimes if somebody doesn't have enough players, I'll step in and play. So I think I played in 4 of those 6 games.
0: Now, again, he mentioned heart surgery because he had a quadruple bypass back in January, and yet in his mid-70s, and you know how brutal the heat was at times this past summer, he played baseball on his field all summer long, and as he said, hopes to continue a few more years, at least make it into the 2030s for 8 decades of playing baseball on his field. We're rooting for him. We hope that happens. That's it for today. I'm Gary Fogle, Kentucky Sports Memories.
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1: 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All right. You already found somebody now in Letcher County.
2: Correct.
1: If we do this quick enough, then we'll go ahead and I'm going to let you go find the next county too.
2: Okay.
1: All right. What's your name?
3: Donna Watts.
1: Donna Watts. Donna, what's the name of your business?
3: Joe's Drive-In Chicken.
1: Joe's Drive-In Chicken. I bet that's good. I bet it's good, isn't it, Donna?
3: Yeah, absolutely. We've been in business since 1966.
2: I've been there.
1: You've been there?
2: It's the best chicken sandwich I've ever had.
1: Tell me about the chicken real quick, Donna.
3: Well, it's hand-battered, fresh chicken, never frozen, and we've been doing it the same way all these years, and we're pretty famous locally.
1: Look at that. That's 60 years. That's 60 years of chicken, right?
3: Yep. My grandfather started it in 1966.
1: Oh, see? Nice job. That make up for you getting the wrong state, but that's a good job. I've never had it. You've had it?
2: Yeah, you park and walk up to the window, right?
3: Yep. We're a drive-in restaurant. We've got some guys here must be listening to you guys live.
1: Oh, is somebody already there? Well, who was the first person?
3: We need his name. Ask him. That was fast.
1: That was pretty fast. Okay, are they there?
3: Carl Sexton.
1: Can you put Carl on the phone?
3: Yeah, he's coming in.
1: Okay. This is unbelievable.
2: Quick.
1: Another person who read your mind.
3: Yeah.
2: Probably so.
1: They had to have read your mind to know this.
2: Well, must have a lot of good reviews online.
1: I would like some of your chicken.
3: Hang on just a second. I'll put him on, okay?
1: Unfortunately. All right, go ahead.
3: Hang on.
4: Hello?
1: Hi, Carl. How are you?
4: I'm doing good. How you doing?
1: Were you listening to the show?
4: Yes, I was.
1: And how did you guess Joe's Drive-In Chicken?
4: Well, we was coming from Pike County listening, and me and my buddy was talking that we was hoping Letcher County would get picked, and we was actually just 30 seconds from here, and we said either he'll pick Pine Mountain Grill.
2: Oh, no.
1: Oh, pick Pine Mountain Grill or Joe's, right?
4: Yeah. So and we've actually just pulled in at Joe's Chicken to get something to eat.
1: What a great thing. All right, so are you excited to go to the Big Blue Madness tomorrow?
4: Yes. I've never been to a Kentucky game, but I'm big UK fan.
1: I love it. Perfect. Are you going to take your buddy that was in the car with you?
4: If he wants to go.
1: Well, I hope he wants to go. Well, Carl, congratulations. Do me a favor. Stay on this phone right here and give your information to my producer, and UK will be in contact, okay?
4: I appreciate it, man. Love your show.
1: Thank you. How great is that?
2: Perfect place to pick, and the perfect winner.
1: You're happy that makes me. A man is driving down the road in Letcher County, and he goes to Joe's Drive-In Chicken. And now he's going to be sitting front row at Big Blue Madness.
2: And his name's Carl. That makes it even better.
1: And his name is Carl. And that woman, that seemed like that food is so good.
2: Donna. It's awesome.
1: Donna.
2: I'm telling you, if you're ever down there, you got to go.
5: And also, as soon as they started talking, I knew we weren't in Michigan. That was Letcher County. That was confirmed Letcher County.
1: All right. Now, this county only works if we can get this done before 11:57. So Billy is on the clock if this county is going to win. Okay?
2: Okay.
1: 1 through 120, Drew.
5: Where am I? Here we go.
1: Time is ticking for this county.
2: I only have so much time, Drew.
5: I got you. It's Google. 87.
1: 87. All right. I started there.
2: We had 88 was the first number you picked.
5: I know.
1: Monroe County. Well, I started at number 120.
2: Yeah. Okay. Goodbye.
1: Monroe County. That's Western Kentucky, right?
2: I'm not
1: Why
2: sure.
1: Why are you looking
2: where,
1: at me like
2: I'm trying
1: that?
2: To think where it is.
1: Isn't that where Jamie Comer's from?
2: Oh, it might be.
1: Yeah. I think that's Western Kentucky, isn't it?
5: I don't think it's...
1: It's like South Central Western.
5: South Central, yeah.
1: Okay.
2: Not familiar with it.
1: Monroe County. Monroe County, the only thing I know about it is Jamie Comer. Like, I went there. I think I talked for my book with a farmer. Or maybe that was the place where there were like 50 gun stores.
2: What's the town?
5: Tompkinsville.
1: Tompkinsville. That was either the one where I went and talked with the Trump voter who didn't like that he was deporting everybody because he couldn't get workers. Or it was where I went in and they tried to sell me a gun at a convenience store.
2: I do remember that's part of the book.
1: It was one of those two counties, and I can't remember which one it was.
5: Yeah, it's on the border. It's pretty central to our state.
1: All right, we'll see. Monroe County now, we only win. You have 16 minutes or 18 minutes.
5: People. I believe.
1: And then that'll be it. Billy will have oddly, Shannon, been successful, even though he also had a huge fail.
6: Yeah, well, the Michigan thing even turned out well. So.
2: It did.
1: I know, but a huge fail that turned into a success.
6: That's right. Yeah. Overall, I'd say it was a good day.
5: Is he doing a restaurant again?
1: He's done a restaurant every time. Monroe County, though, is very like.
2: See, I know nothing about Monroe
1: rural.
2: County.
1: I don't know. How many people live in Tompkinsville?
2: Don't know.
1: Well, we got
5: Google.
1: Yeah, Google. How many people live in? It's not a lot.
5: Tompkinsville, Kentucky population.
2: More than 10,000.
5: According to Wikipedia, we are looking at 2,309.
1: Yeah, so
5: people.
1: I mean, wow. This is like, and we're not on there. We're not. So this one might be one we don't get.
2: Be a tough one.
6: We're not on in Michigan either. We got somebody.
1: That's a really good point, so. Parker. Go ahead, Parker.
7: Yes, sir. Long time, first time UK.
1: What's up?
7: I'll tell you what's in Monroe County. Bigfoot and hairy legged women. But I got a comment to make.
1: I got to be the next rival county.
7: Hard count. I got a comment to make.
5: Is it better than that one?
1: Yeah, it's gonna be hard for you to top that.
2: Hang
1: one.
2: Up.
1: But go ahead.
7: Coach Stein has rocked out every part of this program except the damn football helmets. Can we quit buying our football helmets at Kmart, please? He comes from Oregon. They're known. They rocked out the uniforms. Can we please get a cool uniform that the blue matches on TV when I watch them, please?
1: Well, they're going to do the chrome ones this weekend. Do you like that one?
7: Yeah, I do, but I just wish the UK emblem on the helmet matched the same shade of blue that was on the jersey. That drives me crazy.
1: It looks like it's got a little bit different.
5: Yeah,
1: it is a little bit different. Well, they're doing the white, you know, for LSU, it's probably going to be the white K.
7: Yeah, and I love that. I love the K. I just love the K, the old school. I love that. And you pass it on, I'll design it for them. You know, I got most talented in high school.
5: You want to hang out, man? That's you right. Sound fun.
1: You're most
7: draw.
1: Talented. That's
7: I can
1: good.
7: Draw. That's right.
5: Shannon, get his number for me. I think we hang out.
1: Parker, thank you very much.
7: Yes, sir. Y'all have a good one.
1: He was most talented. Yeah. Appreciate the call.
5: Seems like a fun guy.
1: He does seem like a fun
5: Shots
1: guy.
5: Shots fired in Monroe County, though.
2: He said, well, he's from Hardin County.
1: Hardin County. Well,
5: what a show.
1: What a show is exactly right. Who would have thought? Sam, go ahead, Sam. My mom says she's going to go to get Joe's chicken.
2: Karen, you'll love it. It's so good. Get a chicken sandwich.
1: Why do you want a chicken sandwich? You're going to a fried chicken place. Get fried chicken. Why the bread?
2: The chicken sandwich is like what they're famous for, though.
1: Oh, is it?
2: Yeah.
1: Okay. All right. Go ahead. Well, he's gone. Yeah. Spencer. Go ahead, Spencer.
8: Hey, guys. I wanted to give a big shout-out to you guys in the spirit of this ticket giveaway. I'm a caller who won a ticket giveaway before the Vandy game back in 2024. After you all convinced my girlfriend at the time to go to the game with me rather than go to a wedding that she was trying to get me to go to.
1: Yes.
8: Not only is that prompted how important it is to not schedule a wedding on a home game day, but it's prompted it so much that we are now the same girl getting married in 2 weekends from now during the away game for Oklahoma and setting up a projector screen at our wedding reception just to watch that game.
1: Love it. I think that's great.
8: Absolutely exploded her love for this like sports program. It's awesome. And to the point where she will be the first person to tell you every recruit. She's also the first person that will say that Uzi is what she calls him, but Usman will be the best player in college basketball next year.
1: Love it. Well, I'm glad to hear that. Thank you for sharing that. I appreciate the call, and congrats on your marriage. See? These are great. All right, Billy's back. He has a place. Yes. But we need to get him on the phone first.
9: Correct.
6: Yeah.
9: I gave Shannon the number.
6: You want to do it now or you want to do it?
1: Let's just quickly. Well, you haven't.
6: I've got a call.
1: Oh, they know we're calling. Call them real quick, Shannon, because we can do that if they know we're calling.
9: They do.
6: Hang on.
1: All right, let's do it real quick so that people will have the break to try to get there, because I'm a little worried about somebody getting to a place in Monroe County. There's just not that many people in Monroe.
5: Yeah, they got all those hairy legged women, though.
2: And Sasquatch.
9: We called Michigan and got a person in 2 minutes.
1: I know. All right, who is this? Hello? What's your name?
10: Hello?
1: Yes.
10: Joni.
1: Joni, where in Monroe County are you?
10: We are located at Dovey's 107 West 4th Street.
1: In Tompkinsville?
10: Yes, in Tompkinsville, Kentucky.
1: And what's the name of the place?
10: Dovey's.
1: All right, Dovey, the first person that walks in and says KSR wins. Tell me what Dovey's is.
10: Dovey's is a burger establishment that's been here since 1938.
1: Oh, we know Dovey's. We've heard about this place. Yeah. You all like it's what is it? There's something unique about what you do there, right?
10: Yes, we cook them in 3 different pans. They start in 1 pan and we finish at the 3rd. You can get a burger squeezed or not squeezed.
1: Squeezed. That's what it is. Yes. Squeezed. Yes. That's what it is. And what does it mean for it to be squeezed?
10: You take some of the grease out, or if you're not squeezed, it leaves the grease in.
5: Oh, I like that.
2: Makes me hungry just thinking about it.
1: Can you imagine getting Joe's drive-in? First of all, get Mammy's for breakfast, Joe's drive-in chicken for lunch, and get a squeezed burger.
6: It's like a diet burger.
1: Ew. I mean, you'd have a heart attack.
5: Yeah, but you got to run up to Marquis for that espresso martini. Yeah.
1: And then get a drink
5: to keep
1: Marquis,
5: you awake for all
1: there
5: this.
1: You go. All right, I'll tell you what. What was your name again? I'm sorry.
10: Joni.
1: Do you mind just staying on hold and seeing if someone comes and then, like, Shannon will check in with you every couple minutes? Is that okay?
10: Yeah, that'll be fine.
1: Okay. If you got to work, I understand.
10: Okay.
1: All right. We'll hopefully, if we got to have somebody by 11:57. So if you can get to,
2: I bet they'll get there.
1: If you can get to Dovey's by 11:57, the tickets exist. Billy, you are 90% there to a successful game, but with one memorable mess up. It's almost like it couldn't have been more perfect.
9: Yeah, thank you to Derek for saving me and going to the township.
1: Well, we
9: in
1: will
9: Michigan.
1: See if somebody gets to Dovey's by 11:57, and then it will be a rousing success. We'll be right back.
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5: And some kind of madness.
6: Welcome back. Final segment, Kentucky Sports Radio. They got somebody, it sounds like.
7: They got Dubby's. Somebody.
6: Let's go to Joni. Joni, you there?
8: Yes, I am.
6: Okay, first of all, you save us some burgers, all right?
8: All right, I can.
6: All right, who's go ahead and put whoever it is on.
8: Okay. Hey, I'm Denise.
6: Hi, Denise. How are you?
8: I'm doing awesome now. How are you?
6: Good. Hi, Denise. How did you know we were doing this?
8: I listened to KSR, and as soon as you said Monroe County, I got in my car and turned it on and was ready to go.
6: Do you live in Monroe County?
8: I'm literally a block away from Dubby's.
7: Nice.
6: And you drove there?
8: Yeah, I did. I drove, yeah.
6: That's good. It would have been good if you were running down the street there.
8: It would have been.
6: Well, good. All right. So you won. Congratulations. Do you know who you're going to take?
8: Probably my brother.
6: Okay. Well, that'll be fun. All right.
8: All the football games. I have season tickets to the football games, so we go to all the football games together.
6: Well, good. Well, you're going to get quite an experience tomorrow. I hope you're excited about it from Monroe County. Is Dovey's, is the burger, do you like the squeezed or the unsqueezed?
8: I like them squeezed.
6: Yeah, I bet you got to get them.
7: You got to get them squeezed.
6: Because nobody else does it. It's squeezy.
9: No, give me that grease.
6: Yeah, exactly.
9: I'll have your grease.
6: All right, yes. All right, well, hang on. And give Shannon your information, and UK will be contacting you, okay?
8: Okay, thank you.
6: There you go. Billy, I have to say, congratulations.
7: Very well
6: done. You did a good job.
7: Good job. Yeah. Good job, young sportsman. Thank you.
6: And what's good is you hit adversity.
9: Mm-hmm. You're humbled.
6: You were humbled, and then you bounce back.
7: Went back to work, cleaned up a few things.
6: Went back to the locker room, went back to work.
9: Yeah. Next play mentality.
10: Well, I said it once, I'll say it again. This is what I do, and I'm glad that we got some people in Kentucky and Michigan that are going to be coming to Big Blue Madness now.
6: I know. It seems like a good cross-section.
7: It does, doesn't it?
6: Like a good cross-section of folks. Going to have at least one kid. So apparently they're going to, when they get there, they're going to film the people. As they're going in, and I think they may even film them watching it during
9: the
6: thing.
9: Tape their experience.
6: They're gonna tape. Yeah, Drew hates Shannon on Cover Zero. I always say we're taping. Oh, he's on the phone. But I always say we're taping the show. He thinks that's funny.
9: I say it too. It's we can't help ourselves. Anyone that is over the age of 40, we tape.
6: We taped. That's what we did.
9: Be kind,
10: rewind. TV. Yeah.
6: The new Cover Zero is fun. Yeah, Drew and I, and Billy, we did a lot of laughing. But
9: I like where we did our sports takes. Like if we were techie people, we each did like a.
6: Yeah, we did our, Ryan, we predicted, what game was it?
9: Rams, Eagles.
6: And we went ahead and did our takes regardless of who wins.
9: Like if we were a real sports show.
6: Yeah, if we were, you know, what I guess Matt Myron would be if ESPN cared what we did.
7: So, well, I'm sure it worked because that's what you guys do on that show, man. That's what
6: it always
7: about.
6: Gratifies me, too, when we do this. To just, you can feel how many people are like listening everywhere. Like those people, like we're not even on in Monroe County. She's listening. Certainly not on, as Shannon said, in Michigan. They're listening. Whitesburg, guys driving, just, he went in to get something to eat. And he was like, hey, I get chicken and tickets.
9: Think of all the places where same circumstances, someone parked at a restaurant and they just didn't get the phone call. I bet there were counties everywhere that had people guessing the spot and just randomly didn't get picked.
6: Yeah.
9: You'll never know how many were out there playing.
6: That's true. Well, I like doing this game. Thank you to UK for giving people this experience. They were like, we're trying to figure out the best way to get

0: different groups of people to be able to go, and they suggested this, and they suggested doing it, and I gave this as the idea, and here we go.
1: Perfect way to kind of reconnect with the fan base by doing contests like this. I hope UK Athletics want to help us do it more.
0: And it's also what makes radio fun.
2: What, my mess ups?
0: Yeah, I mean, that's part of it. Like, you screwing up is part of what makes it good.
1: You know, there are radio shows across the country that would produce for weeks to have a show like this, and we just did it on the whim.
0: My mom says she liked your selections, too. She liked that you picked places with people
2: Mom and Pop and drive-in chicken places.
0: All right. DraftKings, bet. Go to DraftKings, bet $5. You can win up to $200 in bonus bets. It's baseball time, so make sure the crown is yours by going. Game 3 tonight should be at 2 o'clock so I can be off work. But since it's not, I will be on Matt Myron at 3 o'clock, probably previewing this game. Braves and Phillies. Billy, I'll let you go first.
2: Yeah, unfortunately, the Braves are dead. They lost the series last night. It'll be Phillies that win it.
0: But it's at home.
2: It doesn't matter. They lost it last night.
0: What do you got, Drew?
3: I've seen this movie as many times as I've seen Forrest Gump. The Braves will lose this one. This is what we do in the playoffs.
4: Yeah.
0: Shannon?
4: They just announced they're starting Ray Kerr. Who is that?
0: Who's that?
4: Exactly. Braves are going to lose tonight, unfortunately.
0: They're starting someone named Ray Kerr?
4: Ray Kerr.
0: Huh.
3: All right.
0: All right, where's Ray?
4: Of course I'm going. 1.47, so that's good. But he's a reliever, so they're starting a bullpen game.
0: Oh, game three, bullpen game in a game three. That's tough.
4: It works out well.
1: Season on the line.
0: How are they having to have a bullpen game? This is only game three of the series.
1: Unbelievable.
3: We signed him to a minor league deal last year.
0: All right.
3: It's exciting.
1: Phillies are managed by Don Mattingly, pride of Evansville, Indiana. Of course they're going to win, so Phillies.
0: That Bryce Harper error.
1: That was brutal.
0: Looked like the game was over.
1: Uh-huh.
0: And then you still lost.
1: Well, then he came back and jacked one out.
0: And he came up and hit a home run.
4: Yeah.
0: Which is a pretty gutsy thing to make that error and then come back and hit the home run. But I believe in your team more than you believe in it. The Braves go to then get swept by the Dodgers in the next round.
3: We'll take it.
0: I will pick the Braves. Thank you all very much for having a fun show tomorrow. Shady Rays. We will see you all then. It's KSR.

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1: ABC News, I'm Sherry Preston. The family of Renee Good, a protester who was shot and killed by an ICE agent in Minneapolis while in her car, has filed a civil lawsuit against the U.S. government and several top federal officials. A judge dismissing the reflecting pool vandalism charges against David Hearn with prejudice, meaning they cannot be filed again. The Justice Department tried to leave open the possibility that Hearn could be recharged in the future. The judge said no. The Wayne County, Michigan Prosecutor's Office has announced that the charges brought against parents of a three-year-old boy who brought a holstered handgun to daycare. Tennessee Governor Bill Lee on the botched execution of Krista Pike. She survived two doses of what was supposed to be a lethal drug last night.
2: I'm highly disappointed, along with Tennesseans, about what happened last night.
1: Lee has ordered a pause on all executions. Israeli Prime Minister Benjamin Netanyahu says the investigation has only begun into the Fly Dubai cockpit attack. This is ABC News. The U.S. Supreme Court has agreed to review a Trump administration policy denying bond hearings for immigrants as the government carries out a sweeping crackdown. The justices to consider whether immigrants who've been living in the U.S. a long time should remain detained while challenging their deportations. Tens of millions of Americans are in the target zone for more rough weather today.
3: The heavy rain here in Dallas-Fort Worth has already brought flooding to Abilene, Texas, to the west of here. But this is part of a much longer line of severe thunderstorms that extends from the Mexican border all the way to the Great Lakes. Beyond the flooding, it's also brought a series of tornadoes to Kansas.
1: That's ABC's Jim Ryan in Dallas. Glaciers in Switzerland have lost 5% of their ice volume just in the last year. That's the second largest percentage ever experienced. The obvious reasons for it, less snow in the winter and a lot hotter weather in the summer. I'm Sherry Preston, ABC News.
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7: With your weather flash for Whitley City, I'm Sarah Silver on Hay 98. Brought to you by WeatherTech. This afternoon, sunny with a high near 87, making it a warm day ahead. Tonight, partly cloudy with a low around 70, providing a mild evening. Looking ahead to Friday, a chance of showers and thunderstorms, partly sunny with a high near 84. Currently, it's 78 and clear. I'm Sarah Silver with your weather flash.
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9: Today is Thursday. It is October 1st, the 274th day of the year, with 91 days remaining in 2026. Today begins a new month, and it also begins the fall forest fire hazard season in Kentucky. That season runs October 1st through December 15th and makes outdoor burning prohibited in the state of Kentucky except after 6 p.m. or if snow covers the ground. This is to prevent the spread of fires into out-of-control wildfires during times that conditions are the greatest for that to happen. There is also a spring forest fire hazard season that runs February 15th through April 30th. Again, starting today, fall forest fire hazard season across Kentucky. Avoid outdoor burning except after 6 p.m. Frustration over current economic policies in the U.S. could impact turnout among rural Republican voters in the upcoming midterm elections, according to a new survey. Catherine Carley has the details.
10: A KFF Associated Press survey of more than 2,000 rural voters nationwide finds 74% of rural Republicans say they're absolutely certain to vote in November. That's compared to 80% of rural Democrats. Stacy Fugett of Hazard, Kentucky, says more of President Donald Trump's supporters are sharing their financial concerns online and claiming they're the poorest they've ever been.
11: That has been a chain reaction that I've seen from all kinds of people that are speaking up about how they can no longer support him because of all of the inflation, of all of the rising prices.
10: She says people are making tough choices to buy milk or medicine, pay their utility bill, or buy groceries. Still, the survey shows 40% of rural voters believe Republicans can best address their cost of living concerns, compared to just 25% who believe Democrats can handle the job. I'm Catherine Carley.
9: At the McCrary County Public Library, coming up today for adults, Adult Coloring Cafe. That's 5 to 6:30 this afternoon. And then for the youth, today they have 5 o'clock Babies in Books, 5:30 Evening Story Time, and Teen Tween Scene at 5:30 today. Then Friday morning, 10:30, Preschool Story Hour. 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That includes Meadows Grove, Parkhurst, Housing Authority, and South Highway 1651. Tomorrow, daycare deliveries. And the Public Library Bookmobile will be in the McCrary Fest Parade on Saturday. Keep in mind, McCrary County Public Library will close at 4 o'clock on Friday for the evening McCrary Fest activities, and the library closed all day Saturday for McCrary Fest. 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An object has been hidden somewhere in McCrary County. Use clues given daily on WHAY during our news blocks at 7 a.m., 12 noon, and 5 p.m. and posted on the McCrary Fest and Parade Facebook page to solve the mystery and locate the object. Turn the object in to the McCrary County Tourism Office to claim your $50 prize and bragging rights as the Mystery Search 2026 winner. Remember, the object is not hidden on private property. It is not necessary to trespass, damage property, or break any laws to retrieve the object. Those who do so may be held liable at their own risk. And now, here's today's McCrary Fest Mystery Search Clue. Here is clue number 4. This is for October 1st in Mystery Search. The way across is only half the story. The real story lies beneath it. Again, clue 4 in Mystery Search. The way across is only half the story. The real story lies beneath it. Good luck in McCrary Fest Mystery Search 2026. Turning to this date in history, today is October 1st. 1868, Louisa May Alcott's beloved Civil War-era novel of Joe, Meg, Beth, and Amy was published with great immediate success. Of course, it was Little Women, published on this date in 1868. Yosemite National Park, established on this date in 1890. Yosemite Valley and the Maripopas Big Tree Grove, granted to the state of California in 1864, were combined and established as a national park. Yosemite National Park, established this date, 1890. The Model T, introduced on this date in 1908. Ford introduced the Model T at a price of $850, but by 1924, the basic model sold for as little as $260. Between 1908 and 1927, Ford sold more than 15 million Model Ts in the United States. Again, the Model T introduced on this date 1908. 1919, on this date, it was the Black Sox scandal in the World Series. The Cincinnati Reds defeated the Chicago White Sox 5-3 in the World Series that year, but it was quickly revealed that some White Sox players conspired to lose the series in what became known as the Black Sox scandal. Ultimately, 8 players, including former hero Shoeless Joe Jackson, were banned from baseball for life. In May of 2025, the Major League Baseball lifted the lifetime bans for 17 players, including the 1919 White Sox players. But once again, the Black Sox scandal in the World Series beginning this date in 1919. Night of the Living Dead, released on this date, 1968, George A. Romero's low-budget horror film of rampaging, cannibalistic zombies was released on this date. It quickly became a cult favorite and influenced many other horror filmmakers. Night of the Living Dead from 1968. In 1971, on this date, Disney's second theme park opened in Orlando, Florida, called Disney World. Disney World opening 55 years ago today.
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9: And now we have a quick check of our community action news. Just a couple of notes here, things going on in our community. 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Festivities get underway. Motors on Main Street, the Chili Cook-Off, of course, wrestling with bell time at 7:05 Friday night. 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
13: This is the story of a yellow bandana, a handsome young soul.

once more. And it was Farron Young getting us started on this Classic Country Thursday. The Yellow Bandana from 1963. And, well, I'll have to get my phone out. I just now noticed no weather report, but it's showing 80 degrees on our computer. So I'll get you something here in a second. And right now I have one from the Old Killer, To Make Love Sweeter for You.

0: Make Love Sweeter for You. That was the old killer, Jerry Lee Lewis. And I looked on my phone. I'm just going by the forecast that they have. Supposedly up around 84 for the high. And low tonight around 66. And tomorrow, a 70% chance. I'm recalling this from yesterday. Showers and thunderstorms. But on the phone, it's supposed to be around 4 p.m. when that kicks in on tomorrow afternoon, with high around 83. And low tomorrow night, around 63, with a 90% chance of showers and thunderstorms. And that pretty much about all day Saturday, just about, with a high around 70. And on Sunday, you have an 80% chance of showers and thunderstorms with a high of around 72. So it's going to be just a tad cooler. But that is your abbreviated forecast. And like I mentioned, I just hope it holds off on the festivities coming on this weekend. Tomorrow night, you have Motors on Main, Chili Cook-Off, Wrestling, and I believe they said some live music as well. And on Saturday, you'll have the parade starts at 12 noon with the vendors set up and just different things going on this weekend. So hopefully it'll hold off. And I mentioned Jerry Clower. I guess that was Monday. I'm going to play one more from him. This is Marcellus talking chainsaw. No, Jerry Clower.
1: I remembered to ask Marcel, Uncle Versus' oldest boy, did he have any repercussions from the problem he had on a beer joint what was located on the county line just about a week before that. What Marcel had done, Marcel didn't like his school, none. He didn't like them teachers, he didn't like them books. But Uncle Versi made him stay in school till he was old enough to get his driver's license and bought him a second-hand pulpwood truck. And he quit school and went to hauling pulpwood. Now, Marcel had loaded up his pulpwood truck and had took a load out to Macomb and unloaded it out there on the big box car what was going to the paper company. And he is driving back in the hot of the evening. It's just before sundown. That sun is staring him right in the face back out to East Fork Community where he lived. Well, now, Amit County is dry. The people are dry. And they had never voted in no kind of alcoholic beverage. But if you want to get a cool one, you have to ride over on the county line where they got a joint. Marcel was coming along there, and he'd had fine Christian teachings. He knowed better than to buy any of them cool beers. But he knew also that they had them big knee-high belly washers, and they was cold. And he wanted one of them so bad. He eased his old pulpwood truck over off the paved highway. Now, all he had on between him and the Lord was just a pair of overhauls, that's all. He was barefooted and just his overhauls on, that's all. He did have the bottom button on the sides button. The top buttons were. The top buttons was flopping. And he got eased off it, and he put it down in neutral, and he pulled emergency brake up on his truck, and he eased up to this tavern. And he looked through the screen door and said, "Hey." Man behind the counter and there said, "What you want?" Said, "Would you hand me a cold soda water? You better get away from that door. Go get you a shirt on, get you on some clothes. We don't want the likes of you in here. I ain't coming in. All I want you to do is hand me a cold soda water through the door, and I'll pay you for it, and pay you for the old bottle, and I'll drink it while I'm driving home." As four fellas sitting around a table there playing this here Blu-ray card game. And one of them said, "Didn't you hear him tell you to get away from that door, you redneck?" Pole Marcel walking on them gravels out there. Went back to his truck and reached over in the tube box and brought out one of them lightweight McCullough chainsaws. And he reached down and he took a hold to that starting rope. And he walked up to the door of that beer joint and he just stuck the snout of that thing through the screen door. And he reamed him out a hole in that screen door and he eased it over to the side and it hung in that screen door. That's it. And he held it out up over his head and ribbed it up where all them screen wires and hinges and thing had come loose from it. Whop! And then he stepped inside, raced the motor three or four times and slung that thing at a table and just took off two legs in a table, said, whop! They gave Marcel the beer joint.
0: Old Jerry Clower, the storyteller, just like Tom D. Hall. Anyway, I pulled my paperwork up, and this was Monday's date, September 28th, back in 1926. He was born in Liberty, Mississippi, and he passed away August 24th, 1988, at the age of 71, old Jerry Clower. And, folks, I shall return right after this from Arby's.
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That was Gene Watson and the Bellamy Brothers. Forever ain't long enough. And that's the way it seems, folks. You know what? Just when you get a little older, you realize how precious time is. Right now, I have the Opossum along with Randy Travis, a few old country boys.

And it was the old possum along with Randy Travis, a few old country boys. I want to play one more from this CD, and this is the title of the CD is George Jones, Friend in High Places. And he's teamed up with Emmylou Harris on this one, All Fall Down.

0: And that was the Opossum along with Emmylou Harris, All Fall Down. And right after this, I'm going to play one more duet with George Jones and Gene Pitney right after this.
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As Long As I Live, George Jones and Gene Pitney. And right now I have Merle Haggard. Joyce, up in Pickwell, I'll send this one out to you.

0: And it was Daddy Frank, Merle Haggard. And folks, I shall return right after this.
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0: And right now I have one from Miss Dolly. This goes back to 1962. This is The Love You Gave, Dolly Parton.

And it was Miss Dolly, "The Love You Gave Me," the early Dolly back in 1962. And this is October 1st. And folks, if you hadn't flipped your calendar over, this is October already. Back in 1910, Bonnie Parker, she was born out in Texas. And this is Merle Haggard with the legend of Bonnie and Clyde.

0: The Legend of Bonnie and Clyde. And that was written by Merle Haggard and Bonnie Owens. And that was his future wife. May have been his wife at the time. I can't recall when they did get married. But speaking of Bonnie, this is back in 1932. She was born out in Oklahoma. And this is one from Bonnie Owens. This was a big hit for Conway and Loretta. This is Lead Me On.
1: Once

And that was Bonnie Owens, Lead Me On. And she was born back in 1932, October 1st, out in Oklahoma. And this is still today's date, 1951. Decca Records, they released the first hit from Webb Pierce. And this is Wondering.

Wandering. That was Webb Pierce. And that was released today's date back in 1951 on the Decca label. I'm going to play one more from him. And this is today's date back in 1951 on the Decca label. I'm going to play one more from him. And this is It's Been So Long.

0: It's been so long. Webb Pierce. That was from March 1953, I believe it said, when that was recorded. And folks, I shall return right after this from Heitland.
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0: I mentioned earlier I played Bonnie Owens. She was born today's date back in 1932. And I looked it up. She passed away April 24th, 2006, at the age of 76. Bonnie Owens. And still today's date back in 1953. Kitty Wells, Red Foley. They're in an afternoon session at the Castle Studios in Nashville. And they record One by One.

one by one. That was Red Foley along with Kitty Wells. And they recorded that October 1st back in 1953 at Castle Studios down in Nashville. And right now I have the Statler Brothers coming up.

is the Beth. That was the Statler Boys. And I'm going to play one more from them. I played George Jones and Gene Pitney earlier. Well, Gene Pitney had co-written this song that Ricky Nelson had a monster hit out of it. And this is the Statlers doing Hello, Mary Lou.

0: Hello, Mary Lou. That was Statler Boys. And folks, I shall return right after this from KFC.
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0: And let's see. Right now, I have I'm gonna play maybe a couple more from Merle Haggard. I'm busy doing something else. I didn't have anything queued up. Let me get it right here. And this is Things Aren't Funny Anymore. Merle Haggard.

Things aren't funny anymore. I'm going to play one more from The Hag, and this is entitled The Farmer's Daughter.

Farmer's Daughter. That was a couple from Merle Haggard. And this is still today's date, back in 1969. Loretta Lynn, she's in the recording studio, and she records, I guess, the song that she's, it's her anthem, I guess. Coal Miner's Daughter.

Miner's Daughter. That was Loretta Lynn. And I was looking through some of my stash up here, and I've run across this Glen Campbell. I've been getting a lot of things in the mail, you know, wanting money, and it's all for good things. But you know, you can't keep giving to everything. And one of them was about Alzheimer's disease. And I've said this for a long time now. Me, myself, I think Alzheimer's is probably the worst disease you can get. If you have all these other, you know, cancer or whatever, you know, you can beat that. But Alzheimer's, there's no beating to it. It just gets worse all the time. And what makes it so rough is one's trying to take care of the one with it. I found that out with my mom. You know, she hid it for a long time from me, but I wasn't around her. You know, I was working, I was going in and out. But, and they do. They can, some way they can hide it from different people, some way. But if you're with them all the time, you begin to notice what it's actually like. It's a terrible disease. But anyway, this is Glen Campbell.

0: Not Gonna Miss You. That was Glenn Campbell. I Shall Return.
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0: And this is today's date, back in 1900.

0: And that was Kenny Rogers. That was Daytime Friends. And that went to number one back in 1977. And this is Tomorrow's Date back in 1964. Ed Bruce, he marries Patsy Ann Smithson down in Memphis. And they wrote several songs, including this monster hit.
1: Mamas, don't let your babies grow up to be cowboys. 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

Yeah, mamas, don't let your babies grow up to be cowboys. That was written by Ed Bruce and his wife Patsy, and they were married October 2nd back in 1964. And October of 1972, October 2nd, Epic Records, they released this one from George Jones. Jewel, I'll send this one out to you.

0: Picture of Me Without You. And that was The Opossum. And that was released on the Epic label Tomorrow's Date back in 1972. And Tomorrow's Date, 1974. The Old Killer, he's at Mercury Recording Studio in Nashville. And he records this tune.
1: At the liquor store, I bought myself an old ticket. 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
1: I can still hear the music in the restroom. Jerry Lee Lewis, he records that October 2nd, tomorrow's date, back in 1974 at Mercury Recording Studio down in Nashville. And tomorrow, back in 1976, Tanya Tucker hits number one with this tune.

Anya Tucker, that hit number one for her. That was back in October, back in 1976. And Roy Drusky, October 3rd. This is Wednesday's date, or excuse me, this is Saturday's date, October 3rd, back in 1963. He's at Nashville's Bradley Recording Studio. This will be his first recording session for Mercury Records. And among others, he records this little tune. It says, "Peel Me a Nanner," Roy Drusky.

And that was Roy Dresky, Peel Me a Nanner. I'm sure love is made. Well, I'm not going to go there. That was a good song, though. And he records that back in 1963. And also in 1963, back in 1968, Linda Ronstadt. She's in the recording studio out in L.A., and she records this tune.

0: Silver Threads and Golden Needles, Linda Ronstadt. And she recorded that back in 1968. And I shall return right after this.
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0: Johnny Rodriguez, If Practice Makes Perfect. And I mentioned Glenn Campbell. I played one from him. I pulled this up on the computer. If you get a chance, pull it up, and it's the William Tell Overture. And you can watch him play the guitar. I don't know how they do it, but anyway, this is Glenn Campbell.
1: When I was a kid, the first Western movie, the movie period, they had a little theater in DeLand, Arkansas. I saw was Lone Ranger and Tonto. And what impressed me most was, and it just really knocked me out. And I, you know what, I said, oh Lord, let me be able to play that one day, because I was playing guitar at that age. And I learned to play it. I really did, man. Whether I make mistakes or not, you probably won't notice it anyway. It's a dadgum fast. But I'd like to do it in remembrance of Clayton Moore, my first Western hero, and Jay Silverhill. See, they were really something else.
2: Hi, old Silver, away! Get him up, scout!

0: Hank Williams Jr., All for the Love of Sunshine. And I shall return with one final song right after this.
1: 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I'm Karen Tucker, Vice President with UCB here in Whitley City. 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
0: And folks, as always, I hope you've enjoyed Classic Country Thursday, Monday and Thursday, Classic Country, Bluegrass Tuesday, Elvis Wednesday, and tomorrow, Good Time Feel Good Rock and Roll on Friday. And I'm going to leave you with Travis Tritt. And as always, until next time, may God bless you and adios.

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1: ABC News, I'm Wayne Cabot. Tennessee is grappling with punishment, capital punishment, after death row inmate Krista Pike survived the execution attempts last night, twice.
2: The people of Tennessee have determined that the death penalty is the appropriate penalty for the most heinous crimes in the state. The people of Tennessee make that decision, and my job is to make sure then that those sentences are carried out.
1: Governor Bill Lee says correction officers followed exact protocol. Unclear how the inmate survived those two shots. Also unclear what kind of condition she's in that hospital. The co-pilot suspected of trying to crash a Fly Dubai flight yesterday is in Saudi custody. The hero plumber who took the yoke and landed the plane says the attacker called out, kill me, in English.
3: Kill me, man, kill me.
1: Israel's Prime Minister Netanyahu is now saying it is too soon to link this to terrorism. The attacked pilot is said to be communicative as he recovers in the hospital. This is ABC News.
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11: 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This afternoon, sunny with a high near 87. Tonight, partly cloudy with a low around 70. Looking ahead to Friday, a chance of showers and thunderstorms with a high near 84. And temperatures will cool in the afternoon. Currently, it's 83 and clear. I'm Sarah Silver with your weather flash.
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0: That's one of the new ones from Eli Paperboy Reed. He's got a new album out, and that's a song called One Man's Trash. Swamp Dog helping out on that. Will Hoag was in there doing John Prine's Cadillac. John Lennon doing Instant Karma. And we started with the Coasters, Searching. Well, a good Thursday afternoon. Not just any Thursday, it is October 1st, 2026. Adam Phillips here, Hay 98, Whitley City. Let's take a break. We'll come back with a little Chuck Berry coming up next.
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0: New from Pokey LaFarge, that's one called My Baby Loves Me. Del McCurry Band in there with the Asheville Turnaround. Walk Right In, done by Dave Alvin. And Chuck Berry starting us off, Roll Over Beethoven. Midway through the 2 o'clock hour, we'll take another quick break. Some Waylon music on the way for you, plus Doug Stone and the Seldom Scene, all coming up right here, 98.3 FM.
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0: That is the latest from the Queen of Bluegrass, as she's often referred to, Rhonda Vincent there, doing Far Away From Home. Seldom Seen did Boots of Spanish Leather. Doug Stone did Warning Labels. And Waylon Jennings, Honky Tonk Heroes Like Me, the old Billy Joe Shaver tune. Take a break on the way. We got Diamond Rio and Robbie Faulks plus Leroy Parnell. We'll have ABC News Update, Weather Flash, top of the hour, and then more music for you right here on Hay 98. 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
1: ABC News, I'm Wayne Cabot. President Trump suggests Iran may be linked to yesterday's attempted downing of a Fly Dubai flight bound for Tel Aviv.
2: We're working on it right now. They're being very open with us. I would say the answer based on what I'm hearing is yes, but we're working on it right now.
1: But Israel's prime minister now says it's too soon to tell if it was terrorism. The accused is in the custody of the Saudis. The pilot who was attacked is recovering in the hospital. And the plumber who landed the plane, based on a TV show he watched, says that the attacker yelled in English, "Kill me, kill me." Twice, Tennessee tried to kill death row inmate Krista Pike with pentobarbital. Twice they failed. The 50-year-old survived her date with death, although no one is saying what shape she's in now. Britain arresting a dual UK-Iranian national in the alleged weekend terror plot against a U.S.-run airbase in England. Home mortgage rates, 4-year high, 7.28 for the 30-year. This is ABC News.
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6: With your weather flash for Whitley City, I'm Sarah Silver on Hay 98. 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This afternoon, sunny with a high near 87. Tonight, partly cloudy with a low around 70. Looking ahead to Friday, there's a chance of showers and thunderstorms with partly sunny skies and a high near 84. Temperatures will be around 78 in the afternoon. Currently, it's 85 and clear. I'm Sarah Silver with your weather flash.
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0: It's one of the new ones from Ray Wiley Hubbard. That's called Dog or Wolf. We had George Hamilton IV doing his classic, Abilene. Chris Stapleton did Arkansas. And Don't Come Home. Latest there from Colton Bolin. Coming up, we're going to have a sports update at 3:30. Lots more music for you, too. We're going to start with Gray Delisle and Les Green. We'll have Sam Cooke, Brewer and Shipley. All that and more just ahead. Stay tuned.
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0: New one there from Alicia Blue. That's called Dragon a Broken Heart. Little help from Shooter Jennings on that. One Toke Over the Line from Brewer and Shipley. We had Sam Cooke in there doing Chain Gang. And You're the One That I Want. One of the latest there from Gray Delisle and Les Green. 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
3: 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I'm John Thayer. Western Kentucky's in action tonight. They're on the road to play at New Mexico State. The Hilltoppers and the Aggies are both 1-3 on the year. It's the conference opener for both teams. College football Saturday. Louisville Cardinals are on the road. They'll travel to play at NC State. Kentucky Wildcats hit the road as they play at South Carolina. Eastern Kentucky will be at home to host North Alabama. A new week in the NFL gets underway tonight in Cleveland, where the Browns host the Pittsburgh Steelers. The Steelers are 2-1, while the Browns are also 2-1 on the season. Cincinnati Bengals will play at home on Sunday afternoon as they take on the Jaguars at Paycor Stadium. The Jags and the Bengals are both 2-1 on the season. 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
7: With your weather flash for Whitley City, I'm Sarah Silver on Hay 98. 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This afternoon, sunny with a high near 86, providing a warm and pleasant day. Tonight, partly cloudy with a low around 68, creating a comfortable evening. Looking ahead to Friday, scattered showers and thunderstorms likely with a high near 84 as we transition into a more unsettled weather pattern. Currently, it's 85 and clear. I'm Sarah Silver with your weather flash.
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0: Heading into the second half of the 3 o'clock hour here, we got Old West Radio coming up at 4. Hope you got your boots on. Recorded replay of Swap and Shop at 4:30. Here's one of the latest, the new one from Rodney Crowell. It's called I Won't Lie.

0: Buddy Miller with a great song there that is called As Long As I Have You. We had Leftover Salmon covering Lines Around Your Eyes. We're All Right Now. That was John Hiatt and Rodney Crowell in there. I Won't Lie from his current album, Then Again. Coming up, new version of Fishing in the Dark done by AJ Lee and Blue Summit. Plus, we're going to have Mike Madison and Trash Magic, Elvis, and then Old West Radio at 4 o'clock. Stay tuned.
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3: This is Dakota Libsay chronicling another true story taken from the 1800s, a time known to all as the Old West. On October 1, 1890, Congress preserved a piece of land whose name, an Indian battle cry that translates into English as, "Some among them are killers." Today we'll learn about why that land was preserved. As all of the Western United States, a very special piece of our country today was occupied by an Indian tribe whose battle cry was Yochimani. The English translation is, "Some among them are killers." Following the Mexican-American War, this land was transferred over to the United States. By the early 1850s, Anglo settlers began occupying the valley, calling it Yosemite. With Yosemite having Half Dome Mountain looming a mile above the valley floor and more than one stunning waterfall, some of the early residents started charging people to visit the area. Because of paintings and photographs circulated in the East, Americans started calling for the area's preservation from commercial development. So in 1864, President Abraham Lincoln signed a bill having Yosemite Valley and the surrounding giant sequoia trees to be held in public trust for all time. California was not vigilant in its watching over Yosemite. Then along came John Muir. Muir published several articles exposing the destruction of the valley by what he called hooved locusts or sheep. By 1890, Muir convinced Congress the land would be better protected as a national park. Yosemite National Park covers 540 square miles. Today, this land with the name of an Indian battle cry, "Some among them are killers," is one of our country and the world's most popular natural preserves, with almost 5 million people from all over the world visiting it. You've just heard another story from Old West Radio. I'm Dakota Livesay.
4: With your weather flash for Whitley City, I'm Sarah Silver on Hay 98. 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This afternoon, sunny with a high near 86, and temperatures will be pleasant. Tonight, partly cloudy with a low around 68, providing a comfortable evening. Looking ahead to Friday, a chance of showers and thunderstorms likely, with a high near 84, and temperatures may cool down in the afternoon. Currently, it's 86 and clear. I'm Sarah Silver with your weather flash.
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3: 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Those include Parts City Auto Parts, Whitley City, Stevens Hardwood, their office on Highway 27 in Pine Knot, United Cumberland Bank, 120 years serving this community, Greater Air Systems of Kentucky, and of course, Water Septic System Installation and Repairs. 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Again, 376-2218, that's our number. 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
4: Good morning.
3: Hey.
4: I've got a set of four-wheeler tires I'd like to sell. 24 by 8 by 12, two of them. 24 by 10 by 11, two of them. Wheels and tires.
3: Okay.
4: Come off a Honda Rancher.
3: All right.
4: I have a brass asking $100 on the tires and wheels.
3: Okay.
4: I have a brass floor lamp for $15. And I have a Vizio TV. It's a 38-inch, asking $100. It works good and everything.
3: Okay.
4: And I have a little bit of scrap metal come off a roof for free.
3: Okay.
4: 354-2444.
3: Okay. I'll get that on for you.
4: And can you web that?
3: Yep, I sure will.
4: Okay, thank you.
3: Thanks a lot. All right. Yeah, pretty sure that's on the web as we speak, but we will certainly bump that up on the list and keep that going. That free scrap metal, yeah, she called that in the other day. I figured that'd be gone. But, yeah, a little bit of scrap metal came off her roof. That is free for the taking. Come and get it. A few things for sale. Got the brass floor lamp for $15. Got a Vizio TV, 38-inch cut. No, it's not a mower. It's a TV. A 38-inch Vizio TV for $100. And then got those Honda Rancher four-wheeler tires and wheels. 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All right, for all those items, call 354-2444. 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
3: Gotcha. 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Good morning, Swap and Shop.
7: Yes, I got a few more of the 55-gallon metal burn barrels yesterday.
3: Okay.
7: $20 each steel, or two for 30.
3: Okay.
7: And I got this load of killing film by Alexander in it. 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It's in real good shape. It does. It's one of the rubber made.
3: Okay, I'm going to let him go there. His phone is just chopping up there. So I'm going to give you the information we have and his number here. He did have burn barrels, got some more burn barrels, some of the metal burn barrels, $20 each or two for 30 on the burn barrels. Still got the load of kindling. He'll deliver that around the Pine Knot area for 30. 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For those items, call 606-310-2242. 310-2242. We'll be right back.
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3: Moving along here on this October 1st edition, Thursday morning of Swap and Shop. Give us a call. Lines open right now, 376-2218. Reminder, there's going to be a yard sale coming up tomorrow. This is at the home of Juanita Freeman on Sandhill Road. The address is 10449. That's 10449 Sandhill Road. Here in Whitley City, the home of Juanita Freeman. Again, a yard sale coming up this Friday from 9 to 7, if you want to check that out. Good morning, Swap and Shop.
10: Yes. I'm looking for several dozen of night crawlers.
3: Okay.
10: It'd probably be hard to find them as dry as it's been.
3: Right.
10: But putting on there anyway.
3: Okay.
10: Still looking for somebody to hang that meter base on the pole.
3: Okay.
10: Still looking for that pumpkin.
3: All right.
10: One for the deer, I'd have plenty of them.
3: Right, okay, yeah.
10: So 354-3394, put it on the web, please.
3: Okay, I'll get that on for you.
10: Thanks.
3: Thanks a lot. Well, the deer like the pumpkin too, I guess, right? So, but anyway, looking for one of the old-fashioned pie pumpkins. If you might have one out there, looking for a good old-fashioned pie pumpkin. He's also looking for someone that can hang a meter base on a pole. So if you can do that, know what you're doing, give him a call. I need someone to hang a meter base on a pole. And he's looking for maybe several dozen night crawlers. If you might have some out there, looking for night crawlers. 354-3394. That's 354-3394. Still have a couple of vehicles for sale. 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
3: 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Asking $100 on the dryer. And looking for a motor, I was looking for a 15-horsepower Kawasaki motor for a John Deere mower. If you can help him out on that or you're interested in the dryer, call 606-310-0762. 310-0762. Just want to mention this. Of course, McCrary Fest weekend is coming up this weekend. The Mystery Search, part of McCrary Fest each year, started on Monday, so today was clue number 4. Yeah, clues 1, 2, 3 already given. Clue 4 today. If you're out there searching, or maybe you want to search for the mystery object, as far as we know, as of right now, it has not been found. We haven't heard that it has been yet. So still out there, still to be found, claimed, and turned in for your $50 prize. If you haven't gotten those clues, a couple of ways you can do that. Coming up here after our next break, when we go into our final segment, I'm going to read off all 4 clues. Okay, but have your pen and paper ready, because I'm not going to repeat them multiple times, but we are going to read off all 4 clues in the final segment this morning, so you have a chance at that. You can also find those on the McCrary Fest Facebook page. Good morning, Swappin' Shop.
12: Yes, morning. 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And number on that stuff right there, 606-620-6125.
3: Okay, we'll get that on for you.
12: Have a good day.
3: You too. 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Good morning, Swappin' Shop. Okay, yeah, I tell you what, turn your radio down and call us back, because that is not going to work. 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
3: 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Back right after this.
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3: 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And yes, have your pen and paper ready. We'll have the McCrary Fest Mystery Search clues, all four of them. We'll read all four of them off coming up here in just a couple of minutes. So have your pen and paper ready. Got a variety of chickens for sale, a variety of chickens. You can call for information, 423-215-6517, 423-215-6517. 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
16: I've got some tires. They're 205, 70/16 inch.
3: Okay.
16: And they're real good shape. Well, I'd say they're half worn out, probably not real good shape, but they're good shape. I don't think they got no plugs or nothing in them, but $15 a tire. Somebody wants them, one or all four of them, $15 a piece.
3: Okay.
16: I've got a box full of iPhone covers, maybe some iPad covers, tempered glass stuff for cell phones, probably 50 or more in there. I'll take $20 for the whole box.
3: Okay.
16: Or I'll take $1 a piece. They won't pick and choose them. I've got some garden pruners. I've got handles probably 18 inches long, cut limbs and stuff with, brand new. I'll do $10 on it this morning.
3: Okay.
16: I've got a couple of women's insulated waterproof gloves. One's a glove, one's a mitten. I'll do $5 a piece on those. They're brand new. And last time I got the open face rod and reel. Some people call them spin cast. And it's brand new, but the tip on it's broke. About 2 inches of the tip of the rod broke. And I take about a half what I give for it. I take $15 for it.
3: Okay.
16: And I'm pretty sure I got some night crawlers. I got looking for night crawlers. I probably got 4 or 5 dozen. I believe it's still living.
3: Okay.
16: They can give me a call, 606-304-4744. Put that on the web.
3: Okay. I sure will.
16: Thanks, Adam.
3: Thanks a lot. Well, there you go. So the fellow looking for night crawlers might want to call. Maybe check these out. Maybe have some night crawlers here for you. He's got a couple of pairs of women's gloves. They're like waterproof insulated gloves. You can check those out. He's got that basically new open face rod and reel. Tip of the rod is kind of broken off there. But otherwise, you know, he'd take half price, $15 on it. He's got a box full of a phone and maybe some iPad covers. Take $1 each or take 20 for the whole box of them. And then he's got, you know, some tires, got four of them. They're decent tread still. 205, 70/16. And he would take $15 on those. Oh yes, he's got the garden pruners there for $10. Said they have about 18-inch handles on those. The number, 606-304 606-304-4744. 606-304-4744. Good morning, Swap and Shop.
17: Yeah, I've got the wife's got it. No, I've not got it, but the wife's got a little microwave, two or three little microwaves and a little deep, small deep freeze, a little bigger than a dorm size refrigerator. And you can call for more information on those products at 376-8019. But I do know the little freezer costs $379 at Lowe's. It's a Magic Chef brand.
3: Okay. Okay. Well, I'll put those on here for you then.
17: And web it.
3: Okay. I sure will.
17: Thank you, sir.
3: Thanks a lot. Well, I still got a couple of nice items here. Got probably two or three little microwaves for sale. They also have, well, his wife has the deep freezer. Yeah, you probably need to talk to her about them. But anyway, the deep freezer and a couple of microwaves there. 376-8019. Good number to call there. 376-8019. Well, are you ready? Okay, while we wait for more calls, 376-2218, we're going to go over the McCrary Fest mystery search clues here. Now, keep in mind, an object's been hidden somewhere in the county. It's not on private property. You don't have to trespass. You don't have to damage property or break any laws to retrieve this object. Saw some folks online on the McCrary Fest Facebook page trying to guess what the object maybe was. But really the point is you go out and actually physically find the object. So if you're not familiar with Mystery Search, we do it, you know, every year with McCrary Fest. You go out, you find the object, you turn it into the tourism office, claim your prize, which this year is $50. So can't beat that. A little fun while you're doing it too, and bragging rights as the Mystery Search winner. So here are your clues. We're going to go over them one time here. Hopefully you got your pen and paper ready. Well, I might repeat them again. We'll see. But anyway, clue number one for Monday. Clue number one. Some things are meant to keep moving. Others are left behind. Holding on to a story, most people pass without noticing. Your search begins today. Clue number one. Some things are meant to keep moving. Others are left behind. Holding on to a story, most people pass without noticing. Your search begins today. All right, clue number two, which was given Tuesday, a little shorter. Clue number two. Every journey leaves a trace near the heart of the line. Again, clue number two. Every journey leaves a trace near the heart of the line. Clue number three, which was given Wednesday. Clue number three. Silence can tell a story if you know what's missing. Sometimes what vanished leaves the clearest mark. Again, that is clue number three. Silence can tell a story if you know what's missing. Sometimes what vanished leaves the clearest mark. And then your latest clue, which is clue four given today, the way across is only half the story. The real story lies beneath it. Clue number four, the way across is only half the story. The real story lies beneath it. Those are your McCrary Fest mystery search clues. Now, one thing, do not call me up after

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3: ABC News, I'm Wayne Cabot. The death row inmate who survived not one but two botched execution attempts is in critical condition, her attorney saying what the state of Tennessee did to her last night was not just cruel.
4: It was also predictable. Krista's legal team told the state of Tennessee and the court that her medical conditions would cause her to suffer an agonizing death. The state and the court dismiss Krista's concerns.
3: Krista Pike's attorney, Randy Spivey, saying Tennessee should now commute her sentence. President Trump suggests Iran could be linked to yesterday's attempted downing of a Fly Dubai flight bound for Tel Aviv. But Israel's prime minister says now that it's too soon to tell if it was terrorism. The hero plumber who landed the plane based on a TV show that he watched says the attacker yelled, kill me," in English. The Justice Department's reflecting pool vandalism case against the former Olympian David Hearn is off for good. This is ABC News. Astronauts lifted off this morning for a six-month stay on the International Space Station, and ABC's Faith Abube says they're going to see if they can maybe save some lives with their research.
5: The potential to make a difference when it comes to treating heart disease and Parkinson's, and also doing research for space travel, they're going to be growing crops there to see how people who go there, the astronauts who go there, will be able to survive longer in longer space flights.
3: Back on Earth, the White House, South Lawn, before departing campaign events in Texas and Oklahoma, President Trump was asked by ABC's Mary Bruce if he's considering granting pardons to members of his administration.
6: It's not something I'm thinking about now, but based on Biden, I can do whatever I want because he certainly pardoned a lot of people. He pardoned everybody of note.
3: The U.S. attorney in Texas says a man arrested last weekend for allegedly plotting to shoot up the state capitol was motivated by anger towards AIPAC, the powerful Israeli lobbyists. I'm Wayne Cabot, ABC News.
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10: With your weather flash for Whitley City, I'm Sarah Silver on Hay 98. Brought to you by WeatherTech. This afternoon, sunny with a high near 86. Tonight, partly cloudy with a low around 68. Looking ahead to Friday, a chance of showers and thunderstorms, partly sunny with a high near 84, and a warm afternoon ahead. Currently, it's 86 and clear. I'm Sarah Silver with your

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3: Today is Thursday. It is October 1st, the 274th day of the year, with 91 days remaining in 2026. Today begins a new month, and it also begins the fall forest fire hazard season in Kentucky. That season runs October 1st through December 15th and makes outdoor burning prohibited in the state of Kentucky except after 6 p.m. or if snow covers the ground. This is to prevent the spread of fires into out-of-control wildfires during times that conditions are the greatest for that to happen. There is also a spring forest fire hazard season that runs February 15th through April 30th. Again, starting today, fall forest fire hazard season across Kentucky. Avoid outdoor burning except after 6 p.m. Frustration over current economic policies in the U.S. could impact turnout among rural Republican voters in the upcoming midterm elections, according to a new survey. Catherine Carley has the details.
4: A KFF Associated Press survey of more than 2,000 rural voters nationwide finds 74% of rural Republicans say they're absolutely certain to vote in November. That's compared to 80% of rural Democrats. Stacy Fugate of Hazard, Kentucky, says more of President Donald Trump's supporters are sharing their financial concerns online and claiming they're the poorest they've ever been.
5: That has been a chain reaction that I've seen from all kinds of people that are speaking up about how they can no longer support him because of all of the inflation, of all of the rising prices.
4: She says people are making tough choices to buy milk or medicine, pay their utility bill, or buy groceries. Still, the survey shows 40% of rural voters believe Republicans can best address their cost of living concerns, compared to just 25% who believe Democrats can handle the job. I'm Catherine Carley.
3: 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That's 5 to 6:30 this afternoon. And then for the youth, today they have 5 o'clock Babies in Books, 5:30 Evening Story Time, and Teen Tween Scene at 5:30 today. 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That includes Meadows Grove, Parkhurst, Housing Authority, and South Highway 1651. 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
3: 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Those who do so may be held liable at their own risk. And now, here's today's McCrary Fest Mystery Search Clue. Here is clue number 4. This is for October 1st in Mystery Search. The way across is only half the story. The real story lies beneath it. Again, clue four in Mystery Search. The way across is only half the story. The real story lies beneath it. Good luck in McCrary Fest Mystery Search 2026. Turning to this date in history, today is October 1st. 1868, Louisa May Alcott's beloved Civil War-era novel of Joe, Meg, Beth, and Amy was published with great immediate success. Of course, it was Little Women, published on this date in 1868. Yosemite National Park, established on this date in 1890. Yosemite Valley and the Maripopas Big Tree Grove, granted to the state of California in 1864, were combined and established as a national park. Yosemite National Park, established this date, 1890. The Model T, introduced on this date in 1908. Ford introduced the Model T at a price of $850, but by 1924, the basic model sold for as little as $260. Between 1908 and 1927, Ford sold more than 15 million Model Ts in the United States. Again, the Model T introduced on this date, 1908. 1919 on this date, it was the Black Sox scandal in the World Series. The Cincinnati Reds defeated the Chicago White Sox 5-3 in the World Series that year, but it was quickly revealed that some White Sox players conspired to lose the series in what became known as the Black Sox scandal. Ultimately, 8 players, including former hero Shoeless Joe Jackson, were banned from baseball for life. In May of 2025, the Major League Baseball lifted the lifetime bans for 17 players, including the 1919 White Sox players. But once again, the Black Sox scandal in the World Series beginning this date in 1919. Night of the Living Dead, released on this date, 1968. George A. Romero's low-budget horror film of rampaging, cannibalistic zombies was released on this date. It quickly became a cult favorite and influenced many other horror filmmakers. Night of the Living Dead from 1968. In 1971 on this date, Disney's second theme park opened in Orlando, Florida, called Disney World. Disney World opening 55 years ago today.
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3: 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And now we have a quick check of our community action news. Just a couple of notes here, things going on in our community. Williamsburg Gospel Barn invites everyone to an evening of gospel music with Fox Family Bluegrass from Richmond, Indiana, and Mary Burke from Knoxville, Tennessee. Now, that's going to be this Saturday, October 3rd at 6 p.m. The doors open at 5 with open mic, admission free, everyone welcome this Saturday evening at the Williamsburg Gospel Barn. 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And of course, this is McCrary Fest week coming up Friday night, starting at 6 p.m. in downtown Whitley City. Festivities get underway. Motors on Main Street, the Chili Cook-Off, of course, wrestling with bell time at 7:05 Friday night. 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
0: Y'all say you're ready? I ain't.
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0: 5:15 on a Thursday. Waylon Jennings can only mean one thing. Ramblin' Man Radio is on the air. And if we got a show lined up for you tonight, we'll tell you more about it coming up here in just a minute. And we have in the studio girls.
1: Wow!
2: I say, well, hell, well.

0: Hank Williams Jr., and I really, really, really, really, really like girls. That's what he says. And good point. And we're going to get to our girls here in just a minute. I've got something that I want to do. And should I already had this ready? I thought I did. We're working on it, so just hang in there. And all right. Don and Angela, I've got something to read here. You ready?
1: Sure. Yeah.
0: Okay. It's hard to believe we're already heading into year 4 Dash for the Cure. What started years ago as a joke with Scooters for Hooters, t-shirts, I've still got mine, somehow turned into an event that has now raised more than $76,000. Apparently, all great charitable organizations begin with questionable t-shirt ideas. But seriously, every year, this event gets bigger and bigger and a little crazier. And anybody who has ever helped put something like this together knows it takes a ton of time, work, phone calls, begging, bribing, and probably a few adult beverages along the way. So I want to help to get things rolling this year by starting out with a $500 donation. And now I'm calling on everybody out there in Radio Land, open those wallets, skip one fancy coffee, one bad Amazon purchase, or one trip through a drive-through, and throw a few dollars toward a great cause. Let's see if you can blow past what we've done the last 3 years. Make sure for the biggest dash for a cure yet. I am $500. Who's next? Don, you know who wrote that? You can't talk, can you?
1: No. Dang it. Yeah. I have a guess.
0: Okay. Go ahead. Who's your guess?
1: I'm going to say it's that sweet brother of hers.
0: You are exactly right.
1: How did I ever know?
0: And he texted me that yesterday. We had that planned. And I knew. I mean, I'm choked up, too. I knew the response I was going to get from you. I knew. I just knew, you know. And so I think that is so cool. And, you know, he really is a cool brother, even if he's a North Carolina fan. I'm going to forgive him for that, you know.
2: I knew that was coming.
0: Yeah, yeah. I forgive him for that. But Brian, yep. So I thought that was really cool.
2: Way more than really cool.
0: Yeah.
2: That is a... Yeah.
0: Did you, at what point when I was reading that, did you know it was him?
2: I didn't at the very first. I thought it was something that you were going to, yourself.
0: I'm not that clever.
2: But the more you read it, yeah. I'm very fortunate to have such a good brother and such good support and such good family members, and way to go to start the show off already with me in tears.
0: So. Right.
2: But, I'm very appreciative. You know, him and his family and really all of my family has been a huge, great, big supporter behind me and my ideas and helping me along the way. So I'm very, very thankful and very appreciative.
0: Yes, and I met your mother, 2 years ago? And I was talking to Jeff Kidd today. We were talking about this show,
2: yes.
0: And you know Jeff. And I was talking to him, and I said, her mother is a ball of fire. You know, I said,
1: she is.
0: Cool.
1: Where Dawn gets it.
0: Yeah, exactly. That is exactly right, Angela. That is where she gets it. Yep. All right, let's get back in. Let's play a song. We're going to be talking more here. And I think we ought to go back to the Scooters for Hooters. I like that idea.
2: You know? Right. Yeah. That's where it all started, actually.
0: Didn't you 1 year, it was like Save the Tatas or something?
2: Oh, yeah, that was one of the shirts, yes.
0: Yeah, yeah.
2: Yes, it was.
0: Yeah. So, kind of got off to I feel like a cool start.
2: But, absolutely. Yeah.
1: She just didn't have the right partner then.
0: That's right.
2: That is
0: exactly right.
2: That's true.
0: Yes.
2: There. I mean, boy, we bundled this up together, and we have really taken off, so...
0: I've got some questions, and you know, I've got a couple questions for you, Angela. I'll get to you a little bit later, but let's get back into some music right now, and then it's a real tough question. So you're being grilled like you're going to be on the Supreme Court or something. You know, this show's really tough on people. You know, but anyway, let's go back to some music. Billy Joe Shaver, and as Billy Joe says, "Live forever." You're going to, whether you want to or not. So here's Billy Joe Shaver, Live Forever.

0: That's Guy Clark in Texas Cooking. You know, you kind of associate Guy with Luckenbach. I mean, those Texas singers down there and stuff. And, you know, I'll tell you this, for I'm going to talk to these people about something more important. But I got to get on stage at Luckenbach, Texas.
1: You did?
0: Seriously. Wearing a Waylon Jennings shirt. And introduce Buddy Jennings out in the crowd.
1: Oh, how cool is that?
0: I really did about two summers ago. And so that was fun to do, you know. And stuff.
1: Of course. That would have been pretty neat.
0: Yep. So how you guys been doing? I mean, you're raising a lot of money. And you've got a story to tell. We're not going to do that. We've got to tease people. It'll be later in the show.
1: Right.
0: And then we'll see more tears from me and Angela this time, you know. And but anyway, so... Overall, how's everything going? How'd the Chicken Festival go and all that stuff?
1: Oh, gosh. The Chicken Festival was, it was really, really good and very, very busy. Of course, we had the Walmart truck set up there. And one of the coolest things about that are the kids that come back year after year and say that's one of their favorite things to do is crawl up in the big truck
0: blow
1: and
0: the
1: honk
0: horn.
1: The horn.
2: And there was plenty of
1: honking
2: horn.
1: Yes.
0: I spent 33 years on the road blowing a horn for kids. And you do it now.
1: Yeah.
0: Kids love that. Even just have you do it.
1: Yes.
0: You know?
1: Yep. It's pretty cool. You know, anytime you see somebody goes by and they want to you to honk the horn at them, I always try to do it. So it was pretty fun. It was very busy. It was a good time. I really enjoyed it.
0: The one thing you don't want to do is like sitting at a red light and kids will want you to do that. You know, and then somebody runs out. That's really, I mean,
1: yeah.
0: You know, I always go,
1: yeah.
0: Like, wait a minute, you know, I'll do it. And I don't know why we're talking about this, but one time I was going down the road and this kid was in the back seat and he started doing that and I sat down on that horn. And I saw his mom jerk that wheel, and she turned around and was smacking the hell out of that little kid. You know, I mean, I'm not kidding you. It was funny.
1: I mean, you know, he was just trying to have a good time.
0: Right, yeah. So tell us a little bit about Sunday coming up.
1: Oh, yes. The 18th of October.
0: 18th, I'm sorry.
1: Sunday, October the 18th at the London Laurel County Farmers Market in London, Kentucky. This will be our fourth annual Dash for a Cure.
2: That's hard to believe.
1: Isn't it? It really is.
0: Yeah, yeah. And Angela, have you been involved the whole time with this? Because... So when I was at Walmart, you hadn't come over there yet.
2: Correct. Yeah, I hadn't made it to transportation yet. Yeah, whenever I come to transportation, I was running transportation probably almost a year maybe before we started this. Because we started it in 2023. So,
1: yes.
2: It's been 3 years, but this is our fourth annual one.
1: Yes. Well, and it's like this all began because we were just actually talking one day. And part of it, too, was because of the GTM at Walmart, Scott Bray. His wife, Missy,
0: yes.
1: was going through her journey and her battle at that time. And I think that I had come to check in on Missy to see how she was doing, which led to Angela asking me how long it had been since I had been through my diagnosis with breast cancer. And so it just started up a conversation because at that moment I was like, oh gosh, I'm going on 20 years. And we decided then that maybe we should do something to do honor, support, and remember. And A Dash for a Cure was born.
0: If Scott's listening, by the way, if you don't need me Friday, I'll go home early. Every Friday morning, that's what I would call it. He said, no, I won't have to use you. But we never argued. If he didn't need me, I went home. And if he needed me, I would work over. And we never once argued about that.
1: Yep. He needs you. You got to stay over and work.
0: We got to talk about
2: it. Yeah, we're needing drivers, so we need you to stay.
0: Yeah. I want to stay in that break room over there, you know. I mean, we'll talk about that a little bit later.
1: We will. We'll get to that. We'll get to that.
0: You know, let's play a song now by the first lady of outlaw country music, the first lady of Ramblin' Man Radio. That is my friend out in Wyoming. She's listening with her husband, Arlen Brower. And that's Miss Jessie Coulter. Let's play a song by her. You want to?
1: I think that's a great idea.
0: She's a great person, man. Here's Jessie. It's called Why You've Been Gone So Long.

0: George Strait, one of his number one songs. He had 60, I think, last count he added. He had 60 number one songs. Hey, there's something going on in McCreary County on October the 10th. That's Saturday the 10th. And it's from 10 until 11 at night out at the Elmer Boggs 4-H camp. It's called Small Town Big Sound Music Event. And my nephew, Clayton Worley, was the one that put this together. And it's good music, good people for a stronger community. Now, he got a lot of people to help him, but he's the one who got the idea and got it started. He called me and said he was going to do it, and he was going to do it in October. And I thought, yeah, right, you're going to have enough time to get this together. But he did, and he's got a great lineup. We're going to play a couple of songs from some people that was there, but we'll be there. He's going to have cornhole tournaments, bouncy houses for the kids, pumpkin painting, and food vendors, that's where I come in, and local vendors and family fun. Multiple bands, local vendors, kid zones, crafts, vendor market, pumpkin decorating contest, giving back to the community. Clayton is will be running unopposed for magistrate in November. He won the primary, so he doesn't have anybody against him. So I can say he's going to be our next magistrate in my district, and so he's putting this together, and very proud of him. And a lot of big name, or a lot of local bands are going to be out there. That is October the 10th. Now, girls, what do we want to talk about now? You guys got
1: well, first off, I want to say that sounds like a pretty good event that he's got going on there, and should be a good time. People should go out and support that and have a great time doing all those fun activities.
0: I would love to, but I'll be out of town that weekend, but still.
1: That's right. You won't be here that weekend.
0: Yeah, I'm going to North Carolina. You ever been there?
1: Sounds a little familiar, huh?
0: Yeah.
1: Speaking of North Carolina, let me just go ahead and say hello and give a big shout out to some folks that are over in that area. And no, it is not Albemarle that they're in. I want to call out Leah and Mason and Tyson and Logan. They are in my hometown, Mebane, North Carolina. And that is pronounced Mebane, not Mebane, for all of you outsiders. So thank you guys for tuning in and listening. I really appreciate it. My brother Brian, I'm pretty sure, is listening, and
0: he's tuned in, I think.
1: I think he is. He said he was going to be. The only thing is, I'm not sure where he's at right now because he is traveling for work, and I believe he might be in Indiana.
0: Yeah, he's in Indianapolis working yesterday.
1: Yes.
0: I think he was going to be there today. Yes.
1: I think you're right. So, and also, I would like to call out Haley and Cooper. That is my niece and her fiance. They are listening. And they are in
0: fiance.
1: Yeah.
0: When I was working with you, that little girl you talked about is getting married.
1: She is. She is next. A year from now, in October next year. So I'm super excited
0: I'm
1: for the two
0: old.
1: Of them.
2: I hope her wedding is not the weekend of our event.
1: It's not.
0: Yeah. She'll have
1: I was
0: to change
1: say,
0: it.
1: That's right. Yeah. It is that weekend. We'll be having a wedding ceremony at the London right. Laurel County Farmers Market. Just kidding, Haley.
0: Yeah.
1: No, it's not that weekend. So, and then I want to call out my sister, who she's listening. That's Tracy, and she's in Butner, North Carolina. And my mom also... Little Miss Spunky herself.
0: Yes, she better be listening.
1: She's listening. And then I want to give a big shout out to my hubby, who is in

0: Blake.
1: Who's over in White Pine, and you should know something about that. So he is in White Pine. So
0: right.
1: Thanks to you guys for tuning in and listening. I really appreciate it.
0: I gave him some good advice on the phone the other day, but he already knew. I called, and they were hanging something on the wall, I think she got. And she goes, no, that don't go. Like, and he said, well, whatever. And so I'm just hearing part of this on the phone, and I said, tell him that just do what she wants, and his life will be a lot easier. You know, he should already know that.
1: Yep. Just go ahead and agree with her and tell her she's right, and everything will be just fine.
0: I don't care if it's crooked or whatever. Just go along, you know. But anyway, we've got a lot to talk about. We're going to be here until 8 o'clock. We'll come back and talk more here in just a little bit. You guys like Travis Tritt?
1: Yes. Sure do.
0: I've never met a woman yet that didn't like Travis.
1: I like me some Travis.
0: This is Travis, Hank, and Waylon.
2: I was born a country singer. I love Charlie Pride.

0: Travis, you just may be the best. But I think you need a hat.
1: Need a hat, Travis. Let's do two in a row from Travis here. Our first double play of the day. And we're going to do this one right here. It's Travis Tritt. And then we'll be back and talk to the girls some more. But this is Travis Tritt and a song called Circus Leaving Town on Ramblin' Man Radio.
2: Before you draw

0: Two in a row from Travis Tritt, right here on Ramblin' Man Radio on this special edition that we do every year and are proud to do it and enjoy it. And even though, I think I put a post on Facebook saying this, that this is serious, and we're going to get to that part, very serious, as serious as you can get. But we try to have some fun with, you know, things here.
1: Absolutely.
0: And so, you know, and I want to say, I've said it 100 times, and I don't want to get choked up here, but you're a hero of mine.
1: Well, thank you for that.
0: The way
1: mine
0: you have
1: too.
0: Fought this.
1: Thank you both.
0: Yes. And I remember back, things didn't look good, you know. And a mutual friend of ours, I would keep up. I didn't even know you that well then. And a mutual friend of ours would keep me updated. And it didn't look good, you know. But we'll get to that a little bit later, and we'll get into that because it is a very, very good story, and it's worth telling. And if any of this right here helps save a life somewhere, then my job is done here. Well, not done, but my job is, you know what I'm saying, right, Angela?
1: You've contributed in helping us along our path.
0: Well, I mean, I love doing what I'm doing, but I didn't go through this, what you did, you know. And I know someone right now, it's not breast cancer, but I know somebody that's going through cancer, and it don't look good. And I would just do a silent prayer request right now for this person.
1: Absolutely. You know?
0: And I would ask people to pray. It's a unspoken request. That's what we say. And I firmly believe in prayer. I believe in outlaw country.

0: country and prayer. you know, I love outlaw country, and I love prayer too. So,
1: well, prayer is a wonderful thing.
0: It sure is,
1: and it can be very uplifting. And I know that was one of the things that I greatly appreciated. Absolutely,
0: yes,
1: 100%.
0: Yep.
2: And speaking of prayer, let's talk about blessings.
0: Sure.
2: Because
1: let's do that.
2: We have definitely been blessed over the last 3 years. This is, you know, our fourth year. So over the last 3 years, we have been very successful with participants and the amount of money that we have raised. As Brian said, we have over the last 3 years donated $76,000 to local organizations.
0: $76,000.
2: Yes. And last year we started incorporating, since Dawn is from Tennessee, and we do have a lot
0: and
2: of sponsors from Tennessee.
0: I chose to forgive her for that.
2: But we have incorporated, giving back to the Tennessee community by giving back to Just About You, a caring place for women with cancer. So Dawn has really helped us to make some connections there in Tennessee. So we're working together to not only give back to the area in Kentucky, but also the area that she lives. So just hoping for another successful year. In the last 3 years, I actually remember the first year, I think our goal was 200 participants.
1: Yes.
2: And we ended up with 333. And I know we were
0: blown
2: away.
1: We really were. I mean, for going into this thing kind of with a blind's eye, and we
2: had 3 months to plan.
1: Yes, yeah. And we've learned along the way. I mean, each year I think that we have created something better or something easier. And again, this is both new to you and I doing this, and I'm super proud of the work and effort we've both put into this and how people have come together to support this cause, because it is a very meaningful cause, and we are super excited to be going into our fourth time doing this.
2: Yes. And this year our goal is, last year we had 420 some participants, so our goal again this year is to end up with at least 400. We are currently at 245 and growing.
1: Yes.
2: Still trending where we were at last year, so hopefully we'll have a bigger and even better event this year. So definitely follow our Facebook page, Dash for a Cure 5K, and you can see information that tells you how to register, because you don't have to be in person. You can be a virtual participant.
1: Absolutely. I mean, you can. We'd love to have you there in person, or you can sign up and be a virtual walker, which means you can walk at your pace, your place, whatever works out convenient for you. And just by registering and signing up to be a virtual participant, it is $30 for that, and we will get the T-shirt out to you.
2: Yes.
0: And proof positive that prayer does work, like Lee said. I've forgiven a Tennessee person and a North Carolina person. Is that not proof that prayer works? You know?
1: Well, speaking of prayer, this event goes on no matter what. Whatever the weather brings is whatever we have to work with. And last year's event, we were in a situation with the weather, and it is rain or shine, because that day has been set aside. So it does go on no matter what the weather is. So prayer right now would be wonderful to pray that we have a sunny day, because it did rain.
2: It did end up, our prayer was answered.
1: Yes, it was.
2: It just took a little bit of time to get answered. The sun came out, the skies was beautiful, and we had a great event, if you hadn't already left.
0: Right.
1: Yes, it. We were a little bit rain delayed, that's for sure. We had a little bit of wind.
2: Mm-hmm.
1: But, you know, it still was a good day, all things considering. So, but just to put that out there too, that because we did have that question, you know, is it still going to go on? And yes, it does go on no matter what the weather is, because like I said, if everything is marked off and set up for that particular day, so we have to go through with it. And we are so appreciative for everyone that did show up last year to support this cause.
0: Good. Everything just gets bigger and bigger every year. I mean, it started out small, and it's exploding, isn't it?
1: It is. It's continuing to grow. We're getting more people, you know, following us on our page. We're getting more recognition. And
2: we're getting more sponsors than we had
1: sponsors.
2: Previously.
1: Yes. So it is, like I said, this is an event that is a learning curve for us, and we do try to make improvements with each passing year. And I think this year it's going to be a really fun and exciting event.
2: This is going to be the best one yet.
1: Yes.
0: We want to see a cure worldwide, but in this, if we can just help one person along the way, that's a good thing.
1: It is.
0: You know.
1: And, you know, today it did occur to me earlier today that it is October 1st, which mm-hmm. this kicks off Breast Cancer Awareness Month.
0: Yes. Yeah. Mm-hmm.
1: And that's what this is all about, too, is just raising awareness and talking about breast cancer awareness and making sure women, you know, get their mammograms. Mm-hmm. I mean, this month you see color pink everywhere, and you know, pink is such a pretty color, but cancer is way beyond just a color pink.
0: Yeah.
1: And this is just a reminder to know your bodies, do your self breast exams. Mm-hmm. This is a good time to say, oh, you know, I need to schedule that appointment for my mammogram. Call your girlfriend up, schedule it together, see if it's been done. So don't start.
0: I was just thinking, you know, if I can help with that exam.
1: We're going to let you off on that one. We're going to leave that for someone else
0: to do. Okay. Yeah. By the way, David Carter Cueball sent me a text to tell you guys hi.
1: Hi, Cueball.
0: And Jay Bill's listening. I think you used to work with him.
2: Yes. It's been 20-some years ago.
0: Yeah. You survived it,
2: yeah,
0: right?
2: Yeah, it's been a while.
0: He's the chairman of the board of this show, and he gets me raises sometimes. Last time I got a raise, it was like 20 cents.
2: Awesome. So that's why he keeps letting us come back?
0: Yeah.
2: Okay, mm-hmm. Great.
0: Yeah. He's a really – you think Colonel Tom Parker was really a manager for Elvis? He's nothing compared to Jay Bill, you know? But anyway, let's take a break. Speaking of sponsors, I do have sponsors. Some of the best sponsors in the world sponsor this program now.
1: Well, let's hear about those sponsors.
0: All right, let's do that. Let's take a little break, and we'll get back to some more music, and then we'll be back with the girls.
3: Let us now praise the carpenter.
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0: I was there yesterday and saw Tabitha at Southport Medical. I'm okay. Don't everybody panic or nothing. It was just kind of a little checkup. I could tell that I seen the concern in your eyes.
1: Yes, I was wondering if we needed to...
0: more prayer, right? Yeah. Well, yeah, we do need that. I could always use more prayer. Let's play a song, and we'll get back here in a few minutes and talk more, okay? Is that okay with you guys?
1: Sounds like a plan.
0: And I've had this queued up for so long. I don't even know what we're getting ready to play, but I'm sure it'll be good. George Jones. It's always good with the Jones.
9: Well, you tell me how she was when you once knew her. How she played her games with many, many men. And you tell me that you don't think I'd be with her if I could.

Hi, I'm Buddy Jennings. When we was on the road, my dad always insisted that I listen to Ramblin' Man Radio. Now, can I have my keys back?

0: You forgot to mention Mason is your nephew, right?
1: Yes, he is.
0: Okay. All right. You left that part out.
1: Sorry.
0: So, Mason, I'm got you covered, buddy. So, you got any more people that are listening?
1: I do.
0: Shout-outs? Angela, you got some?
1: Do you have any? I don't think I have anybody tuned in tonight. They're all busy at the moment.
0: What about Kevin?
1: Kevin is on his way home from work.
0: Well, he Laurel County? Well, he should be able to hear us over there, 98.3. You need to text him. He could hear us probably. I'm just saying, you know. Anyway, you got some more?
2: I want to give a shout-out, too, to friends of mine. She's really like a sister to me as well. And her name is also Tracy, and her daughter, Kristen, and that's my other niece. They are listening in Richmond, Virginia. So say hi to those guys. And Tracy, she was both my birth sister, I should say, is Tracy with an I, and this is Tracy with the Y. And both of those two girls were big supporters for me when I went through my journey. And they were there with me, my sister there at the hospital, and one came and took me, stayed at my place with me and helped me out to recover at my place. So she and her mom did. So very special people listening, and I wanted to give a shout out to them. And one more little shout out. I did it earlier, and I got a message saying, Aunt Dawn, I was at football practice, so can you give me a shout out now?
0: He missed it.
2: It's Tyson, Mason's brother.
0: Okay.
2: So I want to say hi to my buddy Tyson. He's listening too. So
0: text him and find out what position he plays.
2: I can do that.
0: Yeah.
2: Hey, Tyson, you're listening. Send me a message and tell me what position you play.
0: Is he quarterback? Is he a big kid or a little kid like? I mean, is he heavy set or – I'm trying to figure out what position he plays. I'm going to guess before he texts us.
2: You guess. He's
0: – How old is he?
2: He is a 12, 13. Oh, gosh,
0: big
2: he's going to kill me now.
0: Big kid or average or small?
2: Average.
0: So he can play any position then. Okay, we'll find out when he texts.
2: Okay, so he's already told me.
0: Yeah.
3: That was fast.
2: I play center.
0: He's a big kid, then.
2: So I snapped the ball, he said.
0: If he's a big kid, if he plays center, that's tough. That's one of the hardest positions in football to play. I mean, because you get your head knocked off on every play.
2: Oh, well.
0: Yeah, it's a tough position, no kidding.
2: Sit on the bench there, buddy. Don't get out on the field.
3: Safer there.
0: And your brother gave a $500 donation earlier. And so.
3: And that's not the only thing he's done for us this year.
0: That's right.
2: Well, true, that he hasn't. So I will go ahead and lead into that. This year we do have several things that are going on for raffle. And one thing that my brother did again this year, it was a big hit last year, and he donated a Louisville Slugger bat. And it was a pink bat. And he has done the same this year. We do have that up for our raffle drawing. You can contact me if you want to do tickets on that drawing, but it is another pink bat. This one is like a brighter pink on that, and it has an inscription on there, I think, with this year's date, and it has the Dash for the Cure, and there's another saying on it, but I'm not quite certain on what that saying is right off the top of my head. But so we have the bat, the Louisville Slugger bat that is up for raffle. We have Wildcat Adventure Park. They have been such a generous sponsor to us, or donation of gifts to us for the past several events that we've done. And this year they have donated 2 1-day riding passes, 2 t-shirts, a hoodie, koozies, bandanas, stickers, pins, I think. It's like a $180 value. So I have that for raffle. And then 2 of the bigger items that we have is a $1,000 Visa gift card and a $500 Visa gift card that's up for raffle. The drawings for these items will be the day of the event, which is October 18th. Tickets are $1 a ticket, or 6 tickets for $5, 12 tickets for $10, and 25 tickets for $20. And again, we do cash, PayPal, Venmo.
1: And you don't have to be present to win.
2: That's correct. You do not have to be present to win. You can reach out to myself or Angela and let us know if you want to purchase any of those tickets to help us with this cause.
1: And I'm going to tell you what the saying is on the bat for this year.
0: Yeah, what is that?
1: Dash for a Cure 2026. Fighter on deck, saving second base.
2: That's it.
1: Isn't that cool?
0: I love that. Yeah. Yeah. And that's cool. And I like Scooters for Hooters on myself. I enjoy that, you know. But anyway, if you give $500 and you request Waylon Jennings, you go straight to the top.
2: Hey, that's right. I mean, shouldn't you?
0: And that is your brother. We keep saying your brother. His name is Brian. Right? Is that the first time we mentioned his name?
2: His name is Brian.
0: Brother. It's your brother.
2: It's
0: your
2: my
0: brother,
2: brother. My brother.
0: Yeah. Okay. His name is Brian, and he gave $500 earlier and requested Waylon Jennings. Are you sure Hank done it this way? And here he is. I'm not sure how Hank done it, but here's old Waylon.

How about let's listen to a little bit of Lori Morgan? I'd like to be out of your shoes tonight. Oh, I could say a lot there, but I'm not going to.

Lori Morgan right here on Ramblin' Man Radio. I remember when that video was out, and it was Kris Kristofferson played her husband in that video. And she caught him in a restaurant with another woman. Let's dig way back for some really old Hank Williams Jr. Here's a song called Hank.

0: No, I wouldn't. I wouldn't be surprised at all if this all ain't so.
1: Boy, did we hit the Wayback Machine there on Hank Williams Jr., a song called Hank. And we have some breaking news. Donna, I'm going to let you break this news.
2: About our donation?
1: From Wyoming.
2: Yes. So earlier in the evening, if you heard, my brother, which his name is actually Brian, did a $500 donation and put a challenge out there. And, well, the challenge was met. We have received another $500 donation, and it is all coming from Wyoming. And we would like to appreciate very much Arlen, who is listening, and for his donation that he is sending our way. It's greatly appreciated that you're tuned in and listen, and that you are helping support our Dash for the Cure.
1: Mr. Arlen Brower, and he is the husband of the First Lady of Outlaw Country and the First Lady of Ramblin' Man Radio, Miss Jessie Coulter.
2: Yes, he is.
1: And so we appreciate Arlen and Jessie. So, you know what? Since Arlen did that, let's play Jessie's biggest hit. And you know, this song starts out with this beautiful piano, and you're not allowed to talk over it. So, you know, we hit it. It's actually in the Bible, and I think it's in the red letters.
2: Yes.
1: It says you do not talk over the intro to this song.
2: I think you're right.
1: So let's play it. Jessie Coulter from 1975, a smash. It's called I'm Not Lisa. Thank you, Arlen Brower.

0: Stonewall Jackson, and don't be angry with me. Don, you have a special introduction to make, because I've lied my ass off for a day and a half here.
1: I mean, I thought...
0: Because your brother is in the studio, and I knew he was coming. And so I had to sit here and say, well, I wish he could come. Yeah, well, he was going to. Yeah, and you say, even off the air and on the air, I have lied and lied. He said, you introduce him.
1: Well, to my surprise, Brother Brian is in the house.
2: I have made an appearance.
0: Yeah. Glad to have you, too, by the way.
1: How far to get here?
2: It was a little over 5 hours. If there is a Kentucky State Trooper, thank you for not pulling me over, but you had me dead to rights if you did.
0: I told you that Kentucky State Troopers are okay to text, didn't I?
2: Well, I was 24 over.
0: So. Oh, well, then, yeah, you know.
1: You probably had a special little thing flashing above you saying it's for good cause, let him go. So
2: that's what it is.
1: Yeah, that was quite the shock to see him peek around the corner there. So,
0: well,
1: yeah,
0: not at first. He walks around the corner, and you just stare, and I started like, Don, that's your brother. And then all of a sudden, you know.
1: Well, I mean, Jeff Kidd, this is for you, because when the door opened, I kind of thought maybe Jeff was getting ready to walk through here. And so when I saw somebody peeping around, I'm going, that's not Jeff Kidd.
0: I know, it's a delayed reaction, wasn't Angela? She just looked and I thought.
3: She was in shock.
0: Yeah, you know. So he drove from Indianapolis down to that. I knew he was coming late last night. Well, not too late. You texted me yesterday afternoon.
2: Yeah, I think I finally got everything worked out where I could really make it work out and get down here. So
0: yeah, and so I knew you was coming. And you texted me today or said something, said, I really wish my brother could have been here or something like that. I said, yeah, I do too. You know?
1: He lied, son of a
0: yeah,
1: gun.
0: Yeah, I've lied all day, man. You know? But I think the Lord will forgive me for this.
1: I think so, too. I think this is a very forgivable one.
0: Right. We'll get back just a little bit later and let you talk some more, Brian, Angela, and Don, because this is a fun show. It's once a year. I love doing this. Do we talk a little bit too much? Probably. But this is once a year, and it's for a good cause. And we really enjoy it and enjoy doing it. And, you know, I told you about the music. It's coming to the 4-H camp out here in McCreary County, small town, big sound music event. And we've got a group here that we're going to play that my nephew, Clayton, turned me on to. It's the name of the group is The Unwanted. I want to see what you guys think about them here in the studio. And it's a song called Down on Skaggs Creek. And they say it's a true song. I'm not sure. They may be from Laurel County. And that's London.
1: Yes, you know? It is. Well, and, I'm looking forward to listening to this.
0: Yeah, I'm not sure if they're from Laurel County, but I think they are. And I'm trying to see. Oh, yeah. Brandon Fallon is the lead singer. I hope I'm saying it right. It's either Brandon Phelan or Brandon Fallon, whichever. I said it both ways, so I had to get it right, I guess, right? So, Brandon and Unwanted, we're going to play this, and they will be out at the 4-H camp singing their hearts out. This is called Down on Skaggs Creek.

0: Hi, I'm Jerry Bridges, and I was on the road with Waylon for over 23 years. Every time we went through Kentucky, he always insisted we listen to Mike Cowan on the radio. Oh, man, I'm sure you believe that. You know, the truth is, we were going through Kentucky, and Waylon said, "Hey, Jigger, who are you listening to?" And I said, "Mike Cowan. Want me to turn it up?" He said, "No, Hoss, just unplug it."
1: Ladies and gentlemen, Mr. Waylon Jennings!

0: Before we go any further, we want to mention Jeff Kidd had given $100 or something, right? Did we mention that?
1: No, we haven't. And that is, we have a challenge going on at work. And
0: ladies and gentlemen, this is Jerry Lewis running your telethon.
1: The phones are ringing off the hooks, guys. So at Walmart, at our London location, and well, with the guys in Midway too, Jason Hall, who has had the signature look with the goatee for a long time.
0: You can't trust him, I'm telling you. No, I'm just kidding. He's a good friend of mine.
1: He has said that if we raise $1,500, that he will shave it off. So
0: raise it, please.
1: We're working on it. We are close to $600 right now. And Jeff Kidd, he donated $100 to that cause because he said it's got to go.
0: Yeah.
1: So he made that $100 donation. So we're calling out Jeff on that. And so I challenge any of our drivers or office personnel or anything that wants to help with this and fundraise to see the famous goatee of Jason Hall go.
2: First, we're going to paint it pink.
1: Yes. $600 it gets to be painted pink.
0: Right,
1: and that
0: right.
1: is, we're close. We're at like 5:30 on that right now. So that's coming
0: that's
1: up.
0: That's getting close.
1: I know. Yeah. That's coming up. So.
0: And then, I'm sorry, go ahead. You were in third. Go ahead.
1: No, I was just saying, we have that challenge going on with the terminal, with Midway as well. People in Seymour also know Jason. And so we're just trying to raise that money to see a different look on Jason.
0: Everybody knows Jason, especially since he got a Corvette. he drives a Corvette.
1: He's
0: now.
1: Too cool now.
0: Yeah. And but it's not the right color. My Corvette's red. His is like silver.
1: Isn't it?
0: Yeah.
1: Well,
0: red looks
1: it
0: better.
1: Is.
0: But I'm just saying, a Corvette, you want it red.
1: Well,
0: a show of hands, people that agree, that's one.
1: About red?
0: Red or silver?
1: Oh, well, red's my favorite color. So.
0: Okay, there you go.
3: Black.
0: Well, black, yeah. I had a black Corvette. I had one, yeah.
1: But, shout out to Jason. His looks pretty sweet.
0: It really does. I've seen
1: it really
0: pictures
1: does.
0: Of
1: it. Looks
0: it
1: really
0: yeah.
1: sweet.
0: And it does. It's a sharp car.
1: And let me go back to another little matter because we've talked about the fundraising that's gone on and what people have donated. And I want to call out, again, Tyson, who is my 12-year-old nephew, and he wanted to know about getting tickets. And he is donating $20 for him to get 25 chances on his raffle tickets, and this little fella has worked really hard to raise his $20.
0: Somebody's teaching him the right things.
1: Right, you got to work hard if you want to get places. So he has been, I think it was cleaning trash cans. I mean, they're really putting it to the poor kid.
0: Yeah.
1: Making him work that hard. So, anyway, if a 12-year-old
0: is
1: can
0: Brian's,
1: find...
0: Whose child is
1: that's
0: that?
1: That's Brian's youngest.
0: Okay.
1: Brian's youngest.
0: We might want to call social services.
1: So, if a 12-year-old can dig into his pockets for $20, surely there's... I do feel like this is his Jerry Lewis telephone.
0: I know. Yeah. Barbie Benton will be here in a few minutes and talk to you people. Oh, do I wish. But anyway, that's another story. I leave you speechless
1: you
0: a lot.
1: Occasionally you do.
0: Yeah.
1: You really do.
0: And, I wanted to mention a friend of mine that's listening, and I didn't know this, and he lost his mother to breast cancer, and that's Bruce Stevens, who runs a garage over in Whitley County. Angela, I don't know if you would know him or not, but he's got a garage over there. And Bruce is a loyal listener. We got him a song coming up here in a few minutes, but he lost his mother to breast cancer. He sent me a text a while ago.
1: Bruce, we definitely want to recognize your mom and call you out for that, because that's what this is all about. It's about honoring and supporting and remembering, and so we do want to let you know that we're thinking of you and your mom and the passing of your mom, and we really appreciate you tuning in and listening tonight.
0: Yes, we do. And let me give a few shout-outs to my people here real quick, Bruce being one of them, and my nephew Clayton's listening, I'm sure his whole family. And I can say, Brian's listening, but he's here now. I could have said, I had to say that a while ago when I was lying through this whole show. And Jeff Kidd's tuned in, and Arlen Brower and Jesse Coulter out in

0: Wyoming. And I think my cousin Bruce Cowan called you earlier, didn't
1: yes,
0: he?
1: Yes, and just a little shout-out with Bruce, because I've talked to him now. I talked to him last year, I'm pretty sure, on the phone, and talked to him tonight, had a really
0: so
1: nice little conversation.
0: He called back tonight. That was just accidental.
1: Well, I'm going to tell a tale on Bruce, because one of these days at the actual Chicken Festival, I think that we may actually get to meet, because last year, Mike, you told him you were at the festival.
0: Yeah, and he almost came out, yeah.
1: And he was at the festival. Remember, he said,
0: yes,
1: I
0: yes.
1: am at the festival. I'm trying to find you. I have walked all over this place, and I haven't seen you yet.
0: He got frustrated and left or something.
1: Well, let me tell you how. Because Bruce, my friend, was at the Apple Festival.
0: Apple Festival in Casey County.
1: And not the
0: yes.
1: Chicken Festival.
0: Yes, he was in Casey County at the Apple Festival. And he was mad because he couldn't find us.
1: Yes,
0: basically.
1: He said he walked and walked and walked and looked and could not find us. And then he realized he was at the wrong festival.
0: Let's see, about 30 miles back to South Hill and 30 miles. He was only 60 miles away.
1: I mean, next year, Bruce, we're hoping that we can meet up at the Chicken Festival.
0: Yes. And speaking of Bruce, he's in Science Hill, Kentucky, my hometown. And that is where I'm sure Jerry, Wesley, and Josh are listening. And they got a shop back behind Hardee's up there. And they say when this show's on, everybody in Hardee's hears the show too, because they keep it cranked up. So I'll say hi to them. And I call Bruce the mayor of Science Hill, you know. And we mentioned J. Bill Sosh. He's tuned in, the chairman of the board. I'm trying to see anybody else. I think the boss man, Adam Phillips, might be listening. So got to be on my best behavior and don't cuss and say damn or hell or nothing, because he's liable to get on me about that. But no, I'm just kidding. Now, I need to look on Facebook, but I'll do that at the next break. We need to play some music, don't you think?
1: Let's get back to some tunes.
0: Okay, and we're going to play this one. I know Bruce Stevens is listening, and he's a good dude. He likes Gary Stewart, so we're going to play a Gary Stewart song. She's Acting Single, and I'm Drinking Doubles. Whew, I could use a double about right now.

Well, we're back doing this classic country right now. Let's just go right on into Johnny Paycheck. We'll be back with our guest here just a little bit in a few minutes. Here's Johnny Paycheck, Old Violin.

ask myself. I said, John, where do you go from here? And then like a damn fool, I turned around.

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You know, there wasn't a nickel's worth of difference when I looked in the mirror.

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That old violin and I were just alike. We'd give our all to music, and soon we'll give our life.

0: That's what I call rock gut country right there. Man.
1: Right there.
0: That's down there. I love it. Let's don't take it. I think Angela likes that kind of. Yeah.
1: That's her favorite right there.
0: Yeah. And your daughter, too. Mm-hmm. And she's not here, and I'm very disappointed in that. You know, what, did she got class or something tonight?
2: Yeah, she had college.
0: Is that for an excuse?
2: And she only goes once a month, so she couldn't miss this class.
0: Does she not know what this radio show? I mean, you know, but that's okay.
1: I appreciate her dedication to her college education.
0: Yeah, I forgive a North Carolina fan who's sitting in here. And somebody lives in Tennessee, so I guess I can forgive her, right? You're a Pat fan, right?
2: Yeah.
0: So you and I, we choose to forgive these people, right?
2: We got them outnumbered.
0: Yeah. Okay, Don, what do you want to talk about now? Let's.
1: Well, I was going to say, you do realize that, I mean, Mr. Tar Heel fan right over there is, like, huge.
0: Oh,
1: in
0: I
1: the
0: know,
1: house.
3: Okay, we can talk about the Luke May shot back in, was it 17 or 18? Mock him out.
0: Yeah, Mock hit the shot to put us ahead, and then he comes down the floor. And I seen it coming because it was 2-on-1.
3: Yep.
0: You know, and I thought, pick one of them up because the other one's going to nail it. And, yeah, I remember that shot. I say, yeah, I do. I had a request. I was trying to change the subject there real quick. What was I going to play? There's
1: while you're figuring that out, I'm going to say hi to Amber, who is listening. And Amber would be Jason's wife. That's Miss Amber Hall.
0: No,
1: she's
0: that's
1: listening.
0: Jason's boss. Yes. Yeah. Yeah. Used to be my boss, too, because she was a coordinator down at Midway.
1: Yes.
0: Tennessee.
1: Yep. She was one of the good ones.
0: She was.
1: She really was.
0: Yep. Yep. Jason and Amber's been over here. Hadn't been here in a while, but they've spent a lot of time at my house. One of my grandsons, Waylon, he fell in love with Amber when he's a little boy.
1: Aww.
0: He would go to her over anybody. He loved Amber, and he'd see her. And I mean, he's like 5 years old. He had a crush on her. Man, he was crazy about her.
1: How sweet is that?
0: Yeah. And that's been, he's like 14 or something now, 15, I guess. And but when he was like 5 years old, he was absolutely crazy about Amber. I guess we'll just play this. I forgot what I've even got queued up here. We'll find out, and we'll all listen together.
1: Yeah, let's be surprised together.
0: And, you know, we got a couple of commercial breaks to get in. We got our gospel song to play. And then you've got to tell your story, and we're going to save that the next couple of breaks, and you got to tell that. Because, you know, we're having fun with a serious subject. That's a good way of putting it, right?
1: Right.
0: We're having fun with a very, it can't be no more serious, but we can also have fun with it. And look at you, what, 23 years later?
1: 24.
0: 24 years later, here you sit beside us. Angela and I was talking about, and actually, me and Brian was texting today. And what did I tell you? I said, she's my hero, didn't I? I sent you a text.
3: Yes, sir, you did.
0: Yep. And so, you know, this show is a serious, funny, serious show. And we talk a lot, but it's once a year, and it's for a good cause. And we've even got texts. I think Arlen sent me a text a while ago and said, doing a good job. This is for a really good cause.
1: I really appreciate that.
0: And other people. But we're still playing some damn good music on here, too.
1: Well, that's the way we got to go. That's how we roll.
0: Speaking of that, a Kentucky boy who was a big Kentucky Wildcat fan, and his name was Keith Whitley, and he was also a New York Yankees fan. I don't know why they like Reds, because most people around here like the Reds or Braves, but I know he was a Yankees fan. I knew when he got with Lori Morgan. I seen a video of Lori Morgan one time, and she was wearing a Kentucky Wildcat shirt, and I thought, Keith made her do that, I bet you. You know? But anyway, here's Keith Whitley on Ramblin' Man Radio.

0: one of the, in my little world, and in my little world is all that really matters, correct? I mean, you know, to me, that's all. One of the three greatest voices in the history of country music, that would be Ronnie Dunn, Waylon Jennings, and Keith Whitley.
1: Those are good right there.
0: And the number one, this is his first number one in 1974. Here's Waylon Jennings, and this time, this is Took It to Number One.
2: This time, if you want me to come back, it's up to you. But remember, I won't allow the things you used to do. You're gonna have to toe the mark and walk the line. This time will be the last time.

0: course, number one for Wayland. We need to get our sponsors in here, don't you think? 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
0: Okay, I don't want to have the J-Bill there. Let's try this over. And something happened there to the machine. I hate it when this happens because, my buddy in North Carolina, by the way, Scott Moore, he always likes it technically when things go wrong because he says that's when I'm at my best. And, I'm at my best right now because I don't know what happened here. Let's try that one more time here.
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0: All right, it's time for our gospel song for the night. We've got to get it in. And we want everybody to gather around the microphones. All of y'all here, if you want to sing along, you know. And of course, what do, Dawn?
6: Bruce, take your hat off.

0: Ricky Skaggs and Patti Loveless. Looked like it was at the Ryman Auditorium there. Old Daniel prayed. Don, say something while I cue a song. I better talk about something. I don't care. Whatever you want to talk about.
1: Hey, how about we talk about the Dash for the Cure?
0: Yeah, that's, hey, wow, that's neat.
1: Have you heard of that?
0: Yeah.
1: Have you heard of that?
0: Yeah, I heard something about that. Yeah.
1: Hey, guess what? It's our fourth annual Dash for the Cure. It will be Sunday, October the 18th at 3 p.m. at the London Laurel County Farmers Market. And this year, we have really exciting news about what we have. A lot of the girls that are going to be there along the pathway, and they are from...
2: Yes, we have the South Laurel High School cheerleaders and the South Laurel High School dance team, as well as the South Laurel Middle School cheerleaders are going to be all along the route cheering us on with some encouraging signs, playing some music. So it'll be a really good time.
0: When girls cheer you on, it's always a good thing. You know?
1: And we talked about that we have the virtual walk if you can't be there. So also on that day, too, if you don't want to walk the whole 3.2 miles, we have a 1 mile fun walk mm-hmm. that you can participate in as well. And we also have a free kids dash that we start out with. So we have that coming up. And another exciting thing is we have our DJ this year.
2: Yes.
1: And we are really going to have the place pumped up this year. And he is...
0: rocking.
1: All kinds of stuff. I mean, he really gets engaged with the participants and with our survivors. And another thing is that we do is we have our Survivors March. So, of course, we do want to recognize those that are there that day that have gone through this journey. And so we have a Survivors March. They get to come in and, of course, be recognized. And they get to come up on stage. We also have banners that you can sign if you are a survivor or if you are currently fighting. And we also have a banner that you can sign in remembrance of. So we have a lot of really exciting things coming on.
2: And this year we have a special surprise that we will be revealing on that day. So it's definitely something that you don't want to miss out on.
1: Absolutely. Cool. So don't stay tuned for that. So we do have, it's going to be a really, really exciting year, and hope you can come out and join us. You can register on our page. It's Dash for a Cure 5K. Please go to that, follow us, like us. All of our information is on the page about what's going on. We will be doing a packet pickup for registration. And again, if you are a virtual walker, we will get your shirt out to you. And let's see, we will also be set up at the Honeymoon Festival.
2: Correct.
1: So we have some things going on with
0: Honeymoon
1: that.
0: Special. What?
2: Honey bun.
1: Honey bun. Oh, okay. Honey bun.
2: See
1: okay.
2: how many honey buns we can eat.
1: Yep. Yep.
0: Oh, I should enter that because I could put them
1: I mean,
0: away.
1: That's a fun time right there.
0: Yeah, yeah.
1: So that'll be the day before on the 17th.
2: Correct.
0: I've got two requests that I've got to get in, and one of them is Buddy Jennings in Nashville, Tennessee, Waylon's son. He's got a song that we got to play here in a few minutes that he wanted me to play.
1: Okay.
0: And we're going to get to that. And also, Lynyrd Skynyrd, Simple Man, for Jerry Don Ross. I saw him Friday night at a local restaurant, and I told him I'd play this song at 7 o'clock. Once I just missed it by 30 minutes.
1: That's all. Just by a little bit of 30 minutes.
0: So I'm going to play this for Jerry Don Ross. Buddy, hang in there. I'm going to get your song on. And I think I got to look and see if Tim Walker requested one or not. And I'm kind of, some of my people are listening too. And but anyway, let's play this for Jerry Don. This is Simple Man from Lynyrd Skynyrd on Ramblin' Man Radio.

0: Simple Man for Jerry Don Ross, a good friend of mine that I saw Friday night. I hadn't seen him in a while. And I told him I played at 7, so I wasn't too bad off. Don, it's time for you to tell your story. And this is a very touching story. There's nothing funny about this at all. So, anyway, it's yours.
1: Well, thank you. I appreciate it. And before I do go any further with that, I do want to do another call out real quick, and that is to Kaylin and Tyler, and they are in White Pine, my hometown, and that would be my my family. And my grandbabies, Kenna and Tucker, they made a $100 donation.
0: Oh, wow.
1: And I really appreciate that.
0: Yes.
1: So thank you guys so very much. And Miss Kenna will be with us at the Dash for the Cure this year. She is going to be helping hand out the awards at the end of the race. And so she's going to be a part of that. So we appreciate her helping out with that. She's 8.
0: Okay. All right. Tell us. Let's all get some tissues because, and I'm serious. Let's do it because go ahead and tell your story.
1: Well, I think I stated earlier that I am 24 years out, and actually this month I was diagnosed in 2003. I started going through the process in August of 2003, and I knew something was going on, and of course I went in and saw my doctor, who found that there were some concerns there, and he went ahead and set me up to have my mammogram done, and I did that. And at the time, honestly, I was 34 years old, and I wasn't thinking like this is going to be something. I really wasn't thinking it was going to be anything, that I was going to go through the process and be over and done with it. So I went in and had my mammogram. And that's not anything anybody ever wants to do anyway. And they called me back to do that, and they asked me to go back out into the waiting room and wait for a few minutes, and they would be back in touch with me. And I'm sitting there, and I'm sitting there, and I'm still sitting there. And I watch people that come in after me come and go, and I'm still sitting there, and I'm like, okay, what's going on? Did they forget about me? I'm still here. And they wanted to go back and take a second look, and they did. And after that, they said, we'll be in touch. We'll be in touch with your doctor, who will get in touch with you. And, of course, it would happen to happen on a late Thursday afternoon. So I didn't hear anything Friday, which meant you waited the whole time over the weekend wondering what in the world is going on. Could this really be anything? So they did call me back, and they stated that they wanted me to go in for a biopsy. And I did that. I did a needle biopsy. And again, that's another waiting process. You had to wait on those results. And the day of getting those results, again, I was thinking, you know, I got to do this. And they're going to tell me, you know, it's just this and it won't be a big deal. And all you have to do is, I don't know, something very simple and it'll be taken care of. So I was on my way to the doctor's appointment. I had a really good friend, Miss Joyce, and I hadn't seen her in a while, and so I called her up, and I said, hey, Miss Joyce, I'm coming down. I got to see the doctor today. And I said, would like to meet up with you and us have lunch after my appointment. And she said, that'd be great. She said, it sounds really good. And as I drove closer and closer in, I just got this feeling that, you know, well, I'm going right by her house. I'll just see if she wants to ride with me over to my appointment, and we'll grab something on that side of town. And that's exactly what I did. And she went in with me to my appointment. I said, I'm going back. I said, why don't you just come on back here with me? And she walked back there with me. And the doctor came in and stated that he got the results back from the biopsy. And I heard him say, you have breast cancer. And at that moment, I have no idea what he said after that. I don't have a clue. I think it was divine intervention that I got Miss Joyce to go with me that day, that she was with me because she was my ears, and she heard everything that he was telling me, or what the next process was, or what I had to do next. And all I can remember saying is when he said, you have breast cancer, and I just looked at him and I'm like, what does that mean? And again, I don't remember what he said. I don't know what his answer was. I don't have a clue. I was just sitting there stunned by what he told me, because I didn't think at 34 years old they were going to tell me that this is what I had. And he told me that I had ductal carcinoma in situ. It was early stages. Mine was contained with inside the breast. It had not spread out into my lymph nodes, which they gave me some options on what I needed, you know, what my choices could be, that I could do radiation. And they said that the radiation would be every day for, like, I think 10 weeks. And I heard that option, and the other one was a mastectomy. And for some of my trucking family, and especially you, Turnpike, you'll remember this, I had to go in and I had to fill out my paperwork for my leave of absence work. The day that I went in, Doc was there. You remember Doc?
2: Yeah.
1: Doc was there. Well, Doc was also going through cancer at that time as well, and he was going through throat cancer. And he had started his radiation treatment. And when I saw him that day, he was just completely red on the side of his neck down into his shoulder from the radiation. And again, choices are for everybody's own journey that they go through. And when they told me that mine was contained, that it was in the breast, it had not spread out into the lymph nodes, and that radiation, I could keep my breast by taking radiation, and that they could not, however, guarantee me that by the time it was complete that it would all be gone, or they said I could have a mastectomy and that they could get it all, but everything would have to be removed with the mastectomy. And upon seeing Doc and what he faced with the radiation, and since radiation was something that I did not have to do if I chose mastectomy, I chose to go that route with the mastectomy. So I'm also a worrier, and they told me I had 30% chance of it developing in my other breast. And so I made the decision for me that I wanted to do a double mastectomy, and that's what I did. And for myself, that was the right treatment plan for me. It might not be the right treatment plan for the next person. Everybody faces their own journey. They have their own thing that they go through, and they have their own decisions that they have to make that is comfortable for themselves. I know that during that time, I mentioned earlier, I had huge support around me, and I could not have gone on this journey without the support I had from, you know, all of my family, all of my friends. My mom, my sister was there with me. They took me actually and stayed with me at the hospital when I went through my initial surgery. They both stayed with me after I got out of the hospital a few days. I had an aunt, my mom's sister. She came and stayed with me for a while. And I also had my friend who lives in Virginia. She and her mother came and stayed with me for a while and helped me out. And again, excuse me, it affects everybody differently. And I know for myself, from the treatment that I had by the removal, I had a hard time for a while being able to lift my arms up. It was just something that I had to work with, and I struggled with because of everything that you know, had changed for me. And I remember years later that I was counseling a lady that was going through the same thing that I did, and she was older than I was. And she didn't have that same aspect. She didn't have that same trouble that I had, like, with moving my arm. So my family and friends were a huge help and support to me in getting through the process that I had to go through. there were so, you know, there was a lot to it as far as, you know, the week of my 35th birthday, I was in the hospital having a double mastectomy. And that was actually at the end of this month. So, and a little shout out to myself, is my birthday month. Today's October 1st. It starts my birthday month. So I'm going to go and throw that in there, because all that know me know that I celebrate all month long.
0: The princess. So,
1: got to lighten it up a little bit. So, yeah, it is that's the journey that I face. And I did the tissue expanders, where they have to, you know, stretch your skin and stretch your muscles and preparing you for the next step. And it was a painful process. So again, there's cancer, breast cancer, any type of cancer affects everybody differently. Everybody has to make their own choices of what treatment plan is best for them. And my greatest message that I can encourage is that be there for those that may be going through it. I couldn't have done it without the love and support and prayers that I received. And that is just a part of my journey on how I want to give back, is by being supportive, being caring, being there for other women that are facing this journey, and to let them know that they're not alone and there are so many people out there that can wrap their arms around them and help them through this process.
0: Yep. And I've one of the key things about all this is you were in your early 30s.
1: 34 when it all started, yeah.
0: Yeah. I mean, I don't, you probably know some data and research. That's pretty unusual, isn't it, for that age?
1: Will any more? Unfortunately, it's not. I mean, it can, and cancer doesn't discriminate. It'll affect anybody at any given age. There's been women that, excuse me, that are younger than I am that have gone through it.
0: Right.
1: So you don't know. It's just something that happens. My biggest message that I would like to get out there is to know your body, listen to your body, and if you have something that you feel suspicious of, then just get it checked out. Schedule your mammograms, do yourself breast exams, and just, you know, this is the only body that you're going to get, and you have to take care of it the best way that you can.
0: Yeah, and your brother's here. He don't have a name. He's just your brother.
1: It's just my brother.
0: Yeah, that's what we've called him all night. His name is Brian, I think. I'm not sure. His brother, you know. But anyway, and after that, we're going to lighten it up a little bit. He's got a song that he's going to play for his wife, and it's a cool song.
1: That's awesome.
0: Yeah, I'm going to let him take it away, Brian, North Carolina fan.
2: I just got the message from my wife, and it is her all-time favorite song. She has memories when somebody used to sing it to her, and she wanted to hear Swingin' by John Anderson, so we had to make that happen.
0: We're going to do it right now. Here's John Anderson and Swingin' on Ramblin' Man Radio. I've got to get my two songs in, the Bellamy Brothers and Hank Williams Jr. You know what I'm talking about?
1: Yes.
0: They'll be played here in a few minutes.

0: brother played a song for wife, but it's actually Brian played one for Leah now. And you had a message to send to her?
1: Well, honey, I just wanted to say I'll be home in about 13 hours, and we can sit on the porch and swing together.
0: There you go. And here's a song for Dawn. And, well, this is for all the women.
2: A is for apricot, B is for blossom, C is for cantaloupe, D is for doggone awesome. E is extremely, blessed and endowed. F is for fabulous,

0: Bocephus there, Big Top Women. Appropriate. We only play that once a year, and it's always on this show. And, you know, it's just to show your sense of humor.
1: Well, you know what they say, laughter is a good medicine to
0: it
1: have.
0: It is. So. We were talking about that last night in Proverbs about laughter is a good medicine or something. There's a Proverbs or something about that. We got to take this break, and we've got, you've got something else you've got to do, and I've got something else I got to do, and then I got to go home and watch the Pittsburgh Steelers. They're on tonight. So, who's your favorite NFL team, Brian? You got one?
2: Washington Redskins.
0: It's okay. No problem with that. We could talk with that there. I'm a Pittsburgh Steeler fan.
2: Well, we all can't be perfect.
0: And my friend Jay Bill's listening, and he is right now bawling because he hates the Pittsburgh Steelers with passion. But my friend Jeff Kidd's listening, and he's going, yes! And so is Bruce Waters, our Pittsburgh Steeler fans. But anyway, let's get this break. This is important. We got to do this.
3: Some days I think this old machine is out to get me. Someday she does what I tell her.
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2: 2200. That's 376-2200. The law office of Michelle Wilson Jones is on your side.
3: Yes, she is. Michelle Wilson is a McCreary County native, too. And so, you know, if you need a lawyer, go see Michelle right here in Whitley City.
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3: Okay, let's do this again. We got to play this right here. Why is this not doing this? Look, y'all see me. It's not my fault, is it? You know? Let's just move this out and try it over here and see what happens. We got to get out of here, man. I mean, the Pittsburgh Steelers are playing the Cleveland Browns here in a few minutes. Talking to some friends earlier, and I'm just killing time while I do this. The Cleveland Browns may be the worst-run organization in the history of professional sports. And they've never been to a Super Bowl in a Super Bowl era. Just throwing it in there in case there's some Cleveland Browns fans out there. And I'm just killing time. Let's try this now and see what happens.
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3: And yesterday, I talked to Tabitha there at Ramblin' Man Radio. I mean, at Big South, and she was talking about listening to Ramblin' Man Radio. Don, say something while I get a song up. You want to talk about something. And you got to get in your last shots. We're about ready to go home here.
5: I know.
3: But it's not time for the very last thing.
5: Yeah, this is, talk about flying by. The time has really flown. It's been a great time here. And just want to say again, thank you to you for allowing us to come back once again to talk about our Dash for the Cure. I really appreciate that. It's always a good time listening to good music, having in good company. Thanks for, you know, after all these years, lying to me like you did.
3: Oh, I love it, Don. He knew it coming down the road. He was listening, and he was thinking, he's a liar. Yeah.
5: That was a great surprise to have. And like I said, I'm going to go and plug the Dash one more time. It is October the 18th at the London Laurel County's Farmers Market on October 18th at 3 p.m. Follow us at our page, Dash for a Cure 5K. And if you have any questions or need any help with anything then just send us a message. 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We'll be happy to help you in any way that we can to get hooked up and connected with the Dash.
3: All right. I've got one more song that I've got to get in, and then you're going to do the big finale after that. We're going to go a few minutes over, but that's no big deal. And so let me play this song right here. I can't believe I went this long and not played it.
5: I know, right?
3: It's the Bellamy Brothers, and the name of the song is Boobs.